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It is coming up on 6:10. It is V2 Radio, the early bird hour. And Maroon 5 and Sugar and Little Mix Black Magic before that, starting us off. Friday today, big cheer goes up because, of course, well, Poets Day, sneak off early into the weekend. And what a weekend it's going to be. So now, today is International Box Day. It's World Sauntering Day, which I love the idea of that. A good old saunter. Just aimlessly taking yourself off for a bit of a saunter. Lovely. You could go along Bognor Prom. That'd be a fantastic place for a saunter, wouldn't it? Take back the lunch break day and wrong trousers day as well. So, Miles Smith, this is Hold Me in the Dark on V2 Radio, the early bird hour.

0: 1983 for True Spandau Ballet. That would have been the age where, well, if you're of a certain vintage like myself, you were just about getting interested in the opposite sex. And so when that came on at the school disco, you'd sidle over to the object of your desire and see if you could persuade them for a bit of a clench and a slow dance. Has anything changed? Well, yeah, I mean, obviously things have changed, but there's still the opportunity for a bit of a smooch, I think, isn't there, to a song like that, because it is a timeless classic. Now, something exciting is coming on Monday, the 22nd, because we're getting close to the end of June. So school's almost out and the big summer giveaway is coming. So V2 Radio has your ticket to the ultimate summer. We are talking theme park passes, theatre tickets, Isle of Wight ferry travel, vouchers, a hot tub mini break. There's loads of stuff. And not one, not two, but three listeners across 3 weeks will win the lot. So if you want to find out more, v2radio.co.uk, the full list of prizes are there. The big summer giveaway coming soon to V2 Radio, sponsored by Harbour Park Littlehampton, the children's beach adventure. So put your excitement to one side for a second. Get ready. Go to the website. Sort yourself out. Should be good. Euston Door, Naina Cherry, on the way next with 7 seconds.
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25 past 6. Euston Door, Naina Cherry, 7 seconds. VT Radio, the early bird hour. Well, uncertainty over the impact of high energy prices has led policymakers at the Bank of England to hold interest rates at 3.75%, which is sort of welcome, really. It could have gone up, couldn't it? It's the fourth meeting in a row where the Monetary Policy Committee have decided to leave rates unchanged. But the Bank of England Governor Andrew Bailey has said that there is inflationary pressure in the pipeline, which is almost cracking a joke, because that's what it's all about, isn't it? The pipeline, ultimately. And of course, inflation remaining at 2.8%. It's above the 2% target, but not at the 3% that economists thought it would be rising to. So does that mean that there is some light at the end of the tunnel? It's been a long, dark tunnel. But the US and Iran, well, signing a peace accord, well, of some sort. But we're not quite out of the woods yet, are we? It's all a bit of a worry, isn't it, as we head into summer proper. Take your mind off it, because we've got some good stuff coming up. And some great music right now as well, like this from the J. Giles Band, Centrefold on V2.

0: 26 minutes to 7, and there is U2, Beautiful Day. Is it? Yeah, I think it is. Mainly fine. Some low cloud in some southern and western areas, and feeling generally quite humid and becoming hot, and some sunny periods developing, which could trigger perhaps an isolated thundery shower. Highs, though, get this, 33. And they have been talking about heatwave conditions once again. Not every part of the UK is going to experience heatwave conditions, and certainly some people will start moaning that it's just too hot. But yeah, 33, if you are somebody that does love the sun and the heat, then I think, well, you'll be set fair today. Lady Gaga with the magic word abracadabra. It's next on V2.
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Steady swims, Mr. Know-It-All. How many of those do you know? So 14 minutes to 7, we also played you The Jacksons' Show You the Way to Go from 1977. And just a reminder, that 70 show, Tuesday nights between 7 and 10, the very best from the 1970s. Now, £50 Friday today. So if you've picked up one of our car stickers and you've got it in your motor, then you could have been spotted. The Sticker Patrol, they are always on the lookout for cars with our stickers in. And if your number plate is read out after 7, £50 could be yours. And don't forget the Random Acts of Kindness. 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But essentially, we're just out to reward those people who make a bit of a difference, you know? Those people who make life just a little bit better. The Cause and Dreams now on V2.

0: Kiela Settle and This Is Me from The Greatest Showman, which is one of those musicals that I can actually tolerate. The wife made me sit down and watch it, and she then got us tickets to go and see Hugh Jackman. So there was a lot of it. So I suppose I've been bludgeoned into accepting it. Anyway, this is V2 Radio, the early bird hour coming to a close. 2 minutes to seven. Tanya on the way with breakfast updates on the headlines, forecasts, and also the travel conditions and some great music, all on the way after the headlines next.
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6: From the Sky News Centre at 7, the Prime Minister's congratulated Andy Burnham after his decisive win in the Makerfield by-election. During his victory speech, the now former Mayor of Greater Manchester promised to put the country back on the right path.
7: From here on, I will give everything I have got to make it so, to ensure the name Makerfield is forever synonymous with bringing about the change this country needs.
6: He's won the seat with a majority of over 9,000 votes, setting up a potential battle with Sir Keir Starmer for the leadership of the Labour Party. Meanwhile, the SNP's Stephen Flynn says it was a tough night for his party. He'd given up his Aberdeen South seat to become an MSP. It's now lost out to the Scottish Conservatives. The SNP's Laura Bird held on to win in the Arbroath and Brottby Ferry by-election.
8: We have demanded more for our community and our nation than Westminster can ever offer us, and with every day that passes, I become more certain that we will win our nation's independence.
6: Elsewhere, a man's being questioned on suspicion of attempted murder after a three-year-old boy was found in a crocodile enclosure at a zoo in Cambridgeshire. Police say he's not thought to have been known to the child. The Chancellor's announced former coalfield areas will get a share of £13.5 million. Caldonbeath in Fife, St Helens in Merseyside and Seven Sisters in Neath Port Talbot are among six places to be given funding to pay for new industrial developments. Driving instructors and dental practitioners are thought to be among the top vacancies that need filling. Recruiters say there's also been an increase in job adverts for chefs, bar managers, as well as sports and leisure assistants in recent weeks too. And Mexico have secured a spot in the next round of the World Cup. They're the first team to do so following a 1-0 win over South Korea. That's the latest. I'm
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9: Sussex police have launched an investigation after a man's body was found in the landing gear of a plane that had arrived at Gatwick Airport from Morocco. Emergency services were called after the discovery on an Air Arabia flight from Tangier on Tuesday. Gatwick Airport said it's helping the police and the coroner with their inquiries. A man from Eastleigh has been fined £865 after admitting throwing a crutch onto the pitch during Portsmouth derby against Southampton. Michael Wilson pleaded guilty at Southampton Magistrates Court to assault by beating and throwing the missile at Fratton Park. Police previously said the crutch struck a 16-year-old ball boy during the match on the 25th of January, leaving him with a cut to his face. West Sussex County Council say residents are enjoying easier access to the county's coast and countryside, thanks to major improvements to public paths over the past year. They include making routes safer and easier, upgrading signs, clearing paths, and repairing bridges. Volunteers played an important role in supporting the work, inspecting routes, and carrying out maintenance. A Fareham school is celebrating after receiving national recognition for its work supporting pupils with social, emotional and mental health needs. King's Academy Lord Wilson has been named 2026 Silver Winner in the Pearson National Teaching Awards. The school supports 62 boys, many of whom have experienced difficulties in mainstream education before they joined the school. That's the latest. I'm Claire Whitehead.
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12: Top of the morning to you, 4 minutes past seven, and already it's looking lovely and sunny, and a whole day of sunshine ahead. No cloud, pretty much. Highs of 23 degrees Celsius in Wick and Upper Beeding.
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12: 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Finally, it's been the longest week in the world, and I don't know why. 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I call this our banger o'clock.

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Breakfast with Tanya. Happy Friday. And yes, I suddenly thought, yeah, let's play something a bit summery because finally the sunshine has returned in full force. It's going to be a beautiful day. Already nice and sunny. As soon as I got in the car, I thought, yes, this is more like it. Before I forget, Meadows, thank you so much for your shows across the week. Time to chill out for you. Hopefully you have time for a nice chamomile tea whilst watching repeats of Doctor Who. Truth in every gag, he's a huge fan. So what happened to the weather yesterday? Those heavy showers in the afternoon weren't forecast. Of course they happened on the afternoon school run. And yes, I was wearing sandals. But we're not going to have that problem today. No, it's going to be gorgeously sunny and not too hot. I know tomorrow's going to be a different story. That's when the heatwave kicks in. But today, highs of 23 degrees Celsius.

0: Runway! It's Lady Gaga, Doechii, it's new. 12 minutes past seven, Friday breakfast with Tanya McCarthy. How are you doing? In the sunshine? Have you had enough for the football and the football chat? No. Apparently there's about 80 matches left for you to enjoy. That sounds obscene. How does it work out? And I wonder why it's gone on over a month. Don't forget, it is Father's Day on Sunday. We've got a gloriously sunny weekend ahead as well. I mean, a hot weekend, highs of 28, 29 for a good week starting on Sunday. If you're looking for things to do and you've got the weather for it, Wealden Downland have a special offer the whole weekend for Father's Day. So dads go free on the Saturday or the Sunday, which is brilliant. So if you want to go on a Saturday, enjoy yourselves, yeah, you'd save a bit of money. When you put the ticket through, make sure you do make mention of this offer. Looking at what they've got to do, there's quite a few things, including a special brewing, like talking through the history of beer brewing, and I think that's perfect for dads. As I've said before, the fact that National Beer Day is quite close to Father's Day isn't a coincidence.
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0: Right, you are the birthday detective, and your job, I know, you've just woken up, you've got a job already, is to work out the celebrity who is celebrating their birthday today, the 19th of June. The first clue in this game is just the celebrity's voice. It's a bit of a mystery voice game. Looking at the celebrities from earlier in the week.
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0: Let's do a recap, Ralph. Okay, we had Donald Trump. What a day. Barry Manilow, Jodie Whittaker, and yesterday, Sir Paul McCartney. I mean, that's a big celebrity and pretty recognisable by his voice. Let's see how you get on with today's. Do you recognise who this is?
3: I think that we had a great mandate in 2019 to deliver a very, very good project for the UK, which was about, you know, not just about Brexit, but about levelling up the country. UK is a very imbalanced economy, and we had a massive mandate to do it. And we did it with 3 years. We packed a lot in.
0: Okay, do you recognise that voice? Who is it? 01243 963 960, or you can email studio@v2radio.co.uk. Maybe the voice is slightly familiar, maybe you haven't heard it for a while, and maybe you need some more clues. Don't worry, they are coming up, and they'll sort you out good and proper. Whitney Houston now, V2 Radio.

0: looking at the newspaper headlines and a lot of stories to unpick. Many focusing on the toddler who's left with critical injuries after being in a zoo's enclosure for crocodiles by a person who was a stranger to him. So there's lots of chat about that. You're going to hear a lot about that today across the news. Also, lots of photos of Ascot's Ladies' Day. Ladies' Day yesterday, lots of photos across newspapers of Holly Willoughby, who was looking very lovely in white, to be fair to her. Hope they weren't rained on too much. That's the problem, isn't it? You get this nice little outfit, you know it's going to be in June, you know it's going to be summer, and then it rains. And luckily, anyone getting married or something in the next week, you've hit the jackpot. It's going to be lots of lovely sunshine. Whitney Houston, I'm Your Baby Tonight, V2 Radio. Tanya here with breakfast. I'm not your baby tonight. I'll be asleep by 9 o'clock, okay? As always, that's the thing with the early mornings. Thanks very much for your guesses and birthday detective. Do you need some help? I'll give you some more clues just in case. And I want to talk about, we love a routine, don't we? Do we love a routine maybe too much? More music on the way from Gloria Estefan after a look at the roads and rails.
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0: 22 minutes past 7. Let's see what's happening with the big bad roads and rails for you. Friday normally is quiet on the roads, but touch wood it will be today. I'm going to say that, it'll be the opposite. Looking at Chichester, not looking too bad, actually. Big queues, of course, around the Bognor Road roundabout and Stockbridge. Pleased to say, looks like the Havant roadworks have cleared up. The A27 looks lovely and clear if you're coming from Portsmouth to Chichester this morning. Looking across, still have the Findon roadworks that will cause some extra problems around the Crockhurst Hill area at the moment. Looking quite nice, actually. Some queues heading into the Washington roundabout if you are travelling eastbound from Sallington, looking a bit delayed. Keep an eye on that in case it's a bigger issue. And looking at the trains, pretty much everything running to time. Let me know if anything changes. 01243 963 960.
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0: Riverman's going to get you tonight. Is it? Gloria Estefan, 26 minutes past 7, V2 Radio. The sun is shining on the Friday Breakfast Show. It's going to be nice. Now, I'm not watching any of the football. I just can't. I can't. How can anyone watch all these games? How is this possible if you have a job and a life of some sorts? I did watch the highlights viewing game, which was really good, and that would have been a brilliant game to watch. But I like kind of just reading the reviews and everyone's opinions after the games. It's been just as fun, to be honest. And trending on X is Mexico versus South Korea, and someone put a fan sneaked tequila into the stadium in a flask designed as a mobile. Mexicans are light years ahead of us.
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0: It's a great tweet or X message, what do they call it? I'll tell you what I call this, the birthday detective. The game where you've got to try and work out the celebrity who is celebrating their birthday. 19th of June? Blimey, we are at the final bit of June. No wonder they said it was going to be a flaming June. They're right. So you've had clue number one, just the celebrity's voice, and it sounded like this.
2: I think that we had a great mandate in 2019 to deliver a very, very good project for the UK, which was about, you know, not just about Brexit, but about levelling up the country. UK is a very imbalanced economy, and we had a massive mandate to do it. And we did it with 3 years. We packed a lot in.
0: Okay, just on the celebrity's voice, big well done to Chris Kez and Daisy the Pug.
3: Daisy.
0: Because they're first in. Yes, well done. Who's a good girl, Daisy? Do you go walkies? Lots of dogs. And a radio now. I'm sorry, owners. Julie and Chichester got it well done. Kerry and Littlehampton. Andrew and the family are making breakfast in Littlehampton. Mark and Pam, well done. Anita and Cocking. Rhiann and Elmer. Lindsay and Crawley. Marion and Kelvin on Middleton on Sea. Faith in Littlehampton. Chris in North Mundham, who's enjoying a well deserved day off. Indeed, Chris, you enjoy it. Sun's shining. What a lovely day for you. Eric and Hove, actually. Ellie and Felton got it right. Big Dave in Portsmouth, Julia from Aldwick, Heather Tills and Rowan in Southwater, Barbara in Chichester, Mark in Felpham, Lou in Horsham, Philip in Rustington, James in Pegham, Kate in Rustington, who said, looking forward to a lovely relaxed weekend. Our son's just got his master's result, was very good. A master's, oh well done. And our daughter's just finished her A-levels yesterday. Oh good, in time to relax. We had a couple of girls pop in yesterday, just finished their GCSEs. They looked relieved. Well done to Steve and Nikki in North Lancing. But let's give you some more clues if you've been struggling. Birthday boy turns 62 today, a British politician and writer. He was the Prime Minister of the United Kingdom and leader of the Conservative Party from 2019 to 2022. As Prime Minister, his supporters praised him for getting Brexit done, overseeing the UK's COVID-19 vaccination programme, which was amongst the fastest in the world, and being one of the first world leaders to offer humanitarian support to Ukraine following the Russian invasion of the country. Okay, who are we talking about? 01243... 963960. You can WhatsApp that or email studio@v2radio.co.uk. Hopefully it all makes sense. You know it makes sense. It's Adele boy. All the clues, the voice, politics, Prime Minister. Yeah. Give it to you on the plate now. Stop. Sister Sledge on this lovely sunny Friday morning. I

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1: Coming up this morning, a man from Eastleigh has been fined £865 after admitting throwing a crutch onto the pitch during Portsmouth's derby against Southampton. Sussex police have launched an investigation after a man's body was found in the landing gear of a plane at Gatwick Airport. And Portsmouth residents are being invited to step inside energy-efficient homes and discover how homeowners are tackling rising energy costs. More at 8.

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2: You know, take advantage of the kids' half price offer that they always do, but they're gone straight away. We managed to get tickets for Beetlejuice, which will still be fun. The sun is shining and we've got a lovely weekend, a whole week of a heatwave ahead. So don't forget, if you want to get a ticket for music at Molesfield, get in there. It's tomorrow, the 20th of June. It's a great little thing. You've not been before. I say little, it's huge. An event dedicated to local music, which I love. I love being there. It feels like a great atmosphere. Really, really, as I mentioned, I'm not someone who used to go in the mosh pit when I was younger, but when I saw the Queen tribute a couple of years ago, I was pretty much at the front. And it was a lovely audience. Like, everyone was just so happy to be there, singing along, having a few drinks or whatever you want to do. You can bring your own food or drink, or you can buy there. There's going to be loads of vendors, and there's loads of everything you need, lots of things for the entertainment for the children as well. Children under 16 go free, so you just have to pay for the adult tickets, £20 each at v2tickets.co.uk. This year we've got a fabulous Madonna tribute, Best of Barlow, Gary Barlow tribute, local band At a Time, and Murdoch's Crazy Eyes, and I'll be on the stage, and I've got a couple of games planned for the crowd. I won't say now, so it can be a nice surprise tomorrow when you come, you know, starts at 5 o'clock. So we love a routine, don't we? I do, actually, yeah. But do we love it too much? And do we need to mix it up a bit? 57% of us love being in our comfort zone so much, we won't try anything new. And I've got a list of the top 10 things and see how many you agree. Do we do the same thing every time? So order the same dish at a local Indian restaurant. Have a perfume or aftershave you wear every day, the same one. Order the same drink from the coffee shop. No, look, I had that... That iced matcha with vanilla the other day, that was mixing it up, it was nice. Have a specific place at the dining table, order the same thing when you're getting a takeaway, watch the same films again and again, have tea in the same mug, rewatch favourite TV series on streaming platforms, do the same supermarket shop every week, and sleep on the same side of the bed every night. What? Do some people not sleep on the same side of the bed every night? Fascinating. I am obviously a creature of habit. Let me know if you are the same. Music on the way, brand new from Taylor Swift, then I'll reveal who we've been talking about in the Birthday Detective. So if you want to send in your final guess, you've got about 5 minutes. Whilst you do that, let's see what's happening with the travel.
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2: 18 minutes to 8 o'clock. Looking at the roads to start off with. Pleased to say that the roadworks I haven't have now finished, so it's looking lovely and clear. If you're travelling eastbound towards Chichester from Portsmouth, looking a little bit slow if you're coming up from North Mundham at the moment towards the Wick roundabout. Stockbridge looking pretty busy too if you're heading towards Fishbourne. Bognor Road roundabout, always busy. Drayton Lane experienced some issues because of the gate being down for too long, I think. It's been delayed for... looks like it's been there for a while. Looking across to the A24, A27 at Crockhurst Hill, a little bit of flurry of congestion, but not too bad, actually. I have to say, generally, they've been looking good. Please drive carefully in that bright sunshine. Looking at the trains, only a couple of minor delays. It looks good. Anything else, tell me all about it. 01243 963 960.
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0: Taylor Swift, Elizabeth Taylor, 13 minutes to 8, Tanya McCarthy of The Breakfast Show for you. Happy Friday. And of course, when she was touring and when she was at Wembley, the tickets were so hard to get and probably very expensive. I know lots of young girls were disappointed not to get the tickets. And of course, an amazing day for anyone who went to go and see her. And she's just been crowned as Wembley Stadium's most photographed artist. This is looking at all the images that fans have taken. They've analysed all the data. But maybe of a change. Maybe that could be beaten by Mr. Harry Styles, who's currently doing his Wembley residency. Talked about the weekend and said, you know, what are you up to? Thanks very much to Mark and Pam Littlehampton. We're going to the Cheese and Chili Festival tomorrow. Oh, enjoy it. I mean, I won't be there. I'll be at Music at Murrelsfield.
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0: Really looking forward to it. Got some glitter to throw all over my face. Birthday Detective, the game where you've got to try and work out the celebrity who is celebrating their birthday today. Clue number one, been and gone, just a celebrity's voice. Was that enough? Maybe you needed the other clues. Maybe you've just tuned in. And if so, you can play along right now as we recap before the reveal. Do you recognise who this is?
2: I think that we had a great mandate in 2019 to deliver a very, very good project for the UK, which was about, you know, not just about Brexit, but about levelling up the country. UK is a very imbalanced economy, and we had a massive mandate to do it. And we did it with 3 years. We packed a lot in.
0: Okay, birthday boy turned 62 today, British politician and writer. He was the Prime Minister of the United Kingdom and leader of the Conservative Party from 2019 to 2022. As Prime Minister, his supporters praised him for getting Brexit done, overseeing the UK's COVID-19 vaccination programme. We were pretty fast at doing it. And he was the first world leader to offer humanitarian support to Ukraine following the Russian invasion of the country. Do you need one more clue?
3: Oh, listen, one more thing.
0: Him and his wife, Carrie, recently welcomed their fourth child together, Poppy Eliza Josephine. Lovely name. And the family resides in a manor house in Oxfordshire. Okay, well done to Mark and Paul on the school bus as they put it running late. Oh, my goodness. Hope you're all okay. Russ on his way to Portsmouth, Sarah and Selzy. Well done to Russell, Team Crane in Littlehampton, and Nigel in Frassen. And well done to you if you said, is it Boris Johnson? Yes, it is. Was it easy today? How have you been doing across the week? Someone messaged in, I think it was Mark, wasn't it, in Felpham, who said, pretty good celebrities, big celebrities this week. Hardest was Jodie Whittaker. Yes, I don't disagree with that. It's good to have a little bit of a balance, though, isn't it? Can't be too easy. We like a challenge in the morning. Music on the way from the specials after Elvis Presley versus JXL on V2 Radio.

0: playing the specials and ghost towns, not even Halloween. Definitely summer, finally. Got a heat wave ahead as well. Temperatures going up to 28, 29 starting Sunday. You're listening to V2 Radio, 4 minutes to eight. Breakfast with Tanya. Hope you're doing all right. Well done if you worked out it was Boris Johnson in The Birthday Detective. Thanks very much to James in Pagham, who said, you know my feelings on whether politicians counter celebrities. They do. They do, okay. And, you know, they're always an I'm a celebrity. So, therefore, you know, and that's my argument. Bad argument. Thanks very much to Russell on the train. Ghost Town, that's my train right now. Only one of a 12 car. Oh, yeah, it does. He sent me a photo. It does look very empty. It's because we're all enjoying the sunshine and taking it easy and working from home and getting ready for a nice weekend ahead. I'd hope so, anyway. And looking at, you know, celebrity gossip and showbiz gossip, which I do like looking at because it can't all be about the football, can it? I did notice that a certain TV show is coming back on our screens. Come on, you recognise this. It's a great theme tune, isn't it? Feels like a Charleston could work well with this. Freddie Flintoff, who took over as host for a Christmas special and went on to do another full series. Yeah, he's coming back. Being recommissioned, ITV has just announced he'll be back at the helm. And it's a great idea, especially as darts is so much more in vogue now because of Luke Littler. Let's bring it back. And I was trying to test myself because my dad did watch this religiously. And I only know the, let's look at what you could have won. I can't think of any other catchphrase. If I'm missing something and you can think of it, let me know. 01243 963 960 or you can email studio@v2radio.co.uk. I didn't watch the new ones, to be fair, although I'm tempted to tune in. Now, when it comes to the World Cup, we're all talking about it. We all have our favourites. The bookies have their favourites. But certain animals are also predicting the World Cup. So let's talk about that. And it's £50 Friday, so I'm going to give away £50 just after half eight. Right now, we're going up to 8 o'clock news, national and international headlines, followed by local news, music starting with the Steve Miller Band.
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9: From the Sky News Centre at 8, the Prime Minister says voters have chosen Labour's hope and optimism over division and hate following its Makerfield by-election win. Keir Starmer's congratulated Andy Burnham on his victory, despite him being considered a potential challenger to the Labour leadership. The now former Greater Manchester Mayor's return to Westminster paves the way for that to happen. Housing Secretary Steve Reid wouldn't be drawn on speculation, but says the PM's been clear on his position.
10: He said if there was a leadership challenge, he would be in it, but there isn't, so therefore it's hypothetical. But we've got to focus not on internal debates in the Labour Party, but on facing the country.
9: Meanwhile, the Conservatives have claimed their first by-election gain in Scotland since 1967.
11: The people of Aberdeen have spoken loud and clear. We stopped the SNP and we sent Labour the message that the destruction of the North Sea oil and gas industry must stop now.
9: Tory MSP Douglas Lumsden took advantage of a collapse in the SNP vote in Aberdeen South. The Scottish National Party did hold on to Arbroath and Brottë Ferry, with Lara Bird taking the seat vacated by Stephen Gethins. Labour was fourth in both races. Elsewhere, a man's been arrested on suspicion of attempted murder after a toddler was found in a critical condition in the crocodile enclosure of a Cambridgeshire zoo. The 30-year-old from Norfolk's not thought to have known the child. Bending forwards too much at work in early pregnancy has been linked to a higher risk of miscarriage. A study's analysed data from pregnancies over 14 years. Mexico have beaten South Korea 1-0 to become the first team to qualify for the World Cup, knockout stage. Tonight, Scotland can join them for the first time in their history if they avoid defeat by Morocco in Boston. And some parts of the UK could be hotter than Barbados. Temperatures could reach 30 degrees in places today. That's the latest. I'm
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12: A man from Eastleigh has been fined £865 after admitting throwing a crutch onto the pitch during Portsmouth derby against Southampton. Michael Wilson pleaded guilty at Southampton Magistrates Court to assault by beating and throwing a missile onto the playing area at Fratton Park. Police previously said that the crutch struck a 16-year-old ball boy during the match on the 25th of January, leaving him with a cut to his face. Sussex police have launched an investigation after a man's body was found in the landing gear of a plane that had arrived at Gatwick Airport from Morocco. Emergency services were called after the discovery on an Air Arabia flight from Tangier on Tuesday. Gatwick Airport said it's helping the police and the coroner with their investigation. Portsmouth residents are being invited to step inside energy-efficient homes and discover how homeowners are tackling rising energy costs. From the 27th of June to July the 5th, the city will host Energy Smart Open Homes Week. The scheme aims to help people understand how they can improve their home's energy efficiency and reduce their energy bills. And West Sussex County Council brought together young people and carers on Saturday for a special award ceremony at Ashington Community Centre. The Exceptional People in Care Awards recognise the achievements and resilience of young people in care, as well as the important role played by families and supporting adults. That's the latest. I'm Claire Whitehead.
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0: Hey, morning, how are you? 4 minutes past eight, the sun is shining already, and this is what we're going to have all of today, just sunshine. Sun, sun, sun, and highs of 23 degrees Celsius in Woodgate and Shoreham.
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Abracadabra, want to reach out and grab you. Steve Miller Band, 8 minutes past eight, Breakfast with Tanya. It is a Friday. Hope you have a wonderful Friday and a really lovely weekend, okay? And the sun is shining, and this is perfect because we've got a lovely day and it's not too hot. Highs of 23 degrees Celsius. This is high as I like to go, okay? High as I like to go. So I'm going to struggle across the next week. Heatwave kicks in on Sunday on Father's Day, and we're looking at highs of 29 degrees Celsius in the south for a whole week. Whole week of sun, sun, sun. Better get my factor 100 out that I got from Nashville. I know 100 is amazing. I'm going to use it sparingly though, because once it's gone, it's gone. It's quite reasonably priced over there as well. So lots of footy chat, of course. Luckily, I can't actually talk about the football, so you're safe from that one. So I've not been watching any of the games, but I've been talking about the stuff around it because there's so much to talk about. Now, of course, we all have an opinion on who we want to win, who we think's going to win. Bookies are placing bets on who they think's going to win. But more importantly, what does the psychic cow called Senga think? Because she's been getting involved, and she knew that Scotland would win the last game. She's picked them to reach the knockout stages for the first time ever. And she even guessed that McGinn would be the top scorer before he put the goal in. So we don't need to look at, you know, the bookies. Let's look at what this cow reckons. Talking of the Scots, who are absolutely thrilled to have won that last match. Scotland fans have landed in Boston for the World Cup to get ready for the next game. Is it tonight? And they've brought and introduced the locals to one of Glasgow's finest traditions. Sticking traffic cones on statues, yeah? Yeah. The whole thing started back home with the Duke of Wellington statue, which is iconic. I went to the Glasgow tour and they were talking about it as well. But now it's become a bit of a national hobby. One fan said, it's just a little bit of fun. Shows who we are. Exactly. I've got Scottish family and blood, you see. We're all about a bit of fun, aren't we? Talking of fun, let's play Our Survey Says after Rosé and Bruno Mars.

0: Rosé Bruno Mars, Aperture, 12 minutes past 8, V2 Radio. Tanya McCarthy here, present. Sometimes, I know I sound so young and attractive, but I'm actually old and attractive. You don't know, you can't see me. And occasionally I think, I don't like any modern music. And then you hear a song like that and you think, oh yeah, I do like chart music. There's a reason. Taylor Swift is top of the charts. I knew it. I knew you. This was the song that she wrote for Toy Story 5. And she said she wrote it in less than a day. I guess she's just writing so many now. She told fans she saw a screening of the film and was so inspired she went straight home and finished a record in a matter of hours. Of course, the film is out in cinemas today. You could be watching it tonight if you wanted to. We talked about Bullseye, it coming back, and I did say I couldn't remember any of the catchphrases apart from the whole "this is what you could have won." Thanks very much to Steve in North Lansing, who said super smashing great. Yeah, of course, I forgot that one. Stay out of the black and into the red, nothing in this game for two in the bed. See, I don't remember all of the catchphrases, but I definitely remember some of them.
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0: Yeah, all about the catchphrases. I'm sure I use a few too on The Brekkie Show and in things like Our Survey Says. Tanya McCarthy, host with The Toast, and this is the game where I give you a story, ask a question, and you've got to try and work out what the top answer is. Give it a guess and then I'll tell you whether your guess is right or whether your guess is not right. And this was the top answer when asked to name a hairstyle that starts with B. Name a hairstyle that starts with B. And actually, there are loads that start with B. When I started thinking about this, there's quite a list. But what do you think is the top answer? 01243 963 960. You can WhatsApp that or email studio at v2radio.co.uk. So I'll use an example, avoiding the top list. And this wasn't on it. Beehive, which I did once for Goodwood Revival because I was wearing a 60s dress. I spoke to my mum. She used to literally put her hair or her head on an ironing board and her sister used to iron the hair to try and make it stick up a bit. I mean, wasn't they worried about like ironing off their hair? Lots of teasing involved. So Beehive, I thought was a great suggestion, but it's not the top answer. What do you think the top answer is? Your guess will be better. This is new from Kylie Minogue on V2.

0: Kylie Minogue, it's brand new, light up, 18 minutes past 8, Tanya McCarthy, it's breakfast, the sun is looking lovely already, and of course it's perfect timing for the Isle of Wight Festival, which is going on, and I keep hearing bits and bobs about this. I mean, any festival is pretty fun, but Ash is going to open things up. I love Ash, Wet Leg to follow, I only know Shay's Long, what else do they do? Two Door Cinema Club, yeah, Lewis Capaldi will be closing the night, and we've also got Good Neighbours and Perry and Tom Grennan are looking at Tomorrow, Anastasia, Rick Astley, Rita Ora, Teddy Swims before Calvin Harris turns the whole field into one giant light show. Yeah, it's going to be good. Wear your sunscreen and your floppy hats, kids, okay? This is where my Alice burnt herself twice, and now James is going to have to treat her like a very young child and actually have to put on herself because, you know, she's not doing it, so he's going to have to take over. It's not fun, and you're going to miss out if you have sunburn. That's what I keep telling her. Thanks very much for your guesses, and our survey says I'll go through them in just a bit. A couple have got the top answer, just a couple. And if you're driving around with a V2 radio car sticker, keep on listening. I'll be reading out a reg of a car we've spotted recently. If it's you, you could win £50. What a way to start the weekend. More music now for Mark Bronson and Amy Winehouse after a look at the roads and rails.
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0: 22 minutes past 8 if you're travelling on the A3, northbound towards Horndean, just past the golf club. There's been some sort of accident. It's taking an extra 10-15 minutes at the moment as one lane is closed. I'll keep an eye on it. Looking across from Havant to Chichester, that is now clear. The roadworks have now finished. Looking a bit busy around the Bognor Road roundabout. If you're heading up from Drayton or Burstead, looking a little bit slow, but generally not too bad in Chichester at the moment. Looking at the Worthing area, because of the roadworks at Findon, it's seeing some extra delays around Crockhurst Hill, but not too bad. Now, there's some sort of issue around the Sullington area. Maybe some roadworks have popped up because it's definitely looking busier. If you're travelling on the A23 towards Washington, expect an extra 10 to 15 minutes to your journey time. Looking at the trains, not looking too bad actually. You can see a couple minor delays, but that's all. I'll give you another proper update in half an hour, but let me know if there's anything else. 01243 963 960.
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0: the summer, in the sunshine, Mark Ronson, Amy Winehouse and Valerie, 26 minutes past eight. My name is Tanya, looking after you, and we're having some breakfast together. That's nice, isn't it? One of my friends, I was a bit confused by his stories on Instagram. He went to America to watch a game, but he ended up watching the wrong game. How does that happen? But he had fun and he was talking about it. He did film the crowd booing during the hydration breaks, which is interesting. Also, talking about hydration, important that we drink lots today and across the week with the heat wave. And, you know, it's good to support local, always, with local pubs. Don't have to be alcoholic drinks. You can join a nice soft drink in the garden. Prince William has actually donated some money to a local group vying to save their local pub. That's brilliant, isn't it?
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0: Save the local pub, support your local, and support and play, our survey says. That's also important. This is the game where I give you a story, ask a question, and you've got to try and work out what the top answer could be. Give it a guess, and then I'll tell you whether your guess is right or your guess is not right. Nailed it. This was the top answer when asked to name a hairstyle that starts with B. B. I suggested beehive, which my mum used to have. And actually, I've seen pictures of her in the 60s. She looked lovely with it. I had it once. Looked less lovely. That's a lot of pins, isn't it? Taking it out at night was pretty sore. Lindsay and Crawley suggested a bob or braids. Lou and Horsham suggested a bob as well. Well done to Lane the First and Midhurst. Kerry and Littlehampton suggested bob. Mark and Littlehampton, beehive. Pam, top answer. James and Littlehampton said, this is the best and the top answer, bald. Well done, James. It's a great answer. Can it be described as a hairstyle? It's certainly a choice. Peter and Hillhead suggested the bouffon and the bob. Russell on the train to the bowl cut. A bowl cut is on the list. Not the top answer. North Lansing crew, Steve said backcombed. And also bob and bowl cut for Nikki. Chris and North Mundham said bob or braids. And that's my knowledge of hairstyles gone. You'll know some of the others. You'll know the top answer, Chris. Honest. Philip and Rustington suggested a bob cut braids. And James, I've got a list in Pagham, and said, there's my catchphrase. Oh, well done. Yeah. I've just got quite a few. Also suggested bob, braids, bowl, buzz cut. That's good. I don't know what that knot one is, though. Buffon, you've also put bold. You don't have the top answer. James, still a chance to play along. 01243 963 960. You can WhatsApp that or email studio@v2radio.co.uk. Name a hairstyle that starts with a B. Now, keep listening for your car registration. Could win £50. Deacon Blue now.

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1: Coming up this morning, Sussex police have launched an investigation after a man's body was found in the landing gear of a plane at Gatwick Airport. A man from Eastleigh has been fined £865 after admitting throwing a crutch onto the pitch during Portsmouth's derby against Southampton. And West Sussex County Council have overspent on adult social care. More

0: She's got an amazing voice, Ella Henderson and Ghost, 23 minutes to 9, V2 Radio, breakfast in the sunshine on this Friday. And these pop stars got to look after themselves, okay? Charlie XCX, whether you like her music or not, she is an amazing performer. And when I saw her at Glastonbury, don't get me wrong, from the comfort of my own sofa, I was really impressed because it was just her on a stage for quite a long time. Normally, they have a big kind of, you know, lots of backing dancers, lots of musicians. Rod Stewart could barely get on the stage. He had so many people on it. That's what you need, though, because then you feel like you're part of the team and you're being supported. She's on her own. So I think she needs to rethink this, considering she said being on stage for her is a complicated relationship and she wants to make her next tour less draining. I mean, you know, she had a very good summer. Was it a couple of years ago when she had the brat summer trend?
1: £50 Friday. £50 Friday. On V2 Radio.

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2: 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Bit of a Mystic Meg there. 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Then I'll give you the top answer in our survey says after a look at the travel for you.
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3: 19 minutes to 9 o'clock. Okay, let's see what's happening with the roads and rails for you. I have mentioned a few times we've got some sort of accident on the A3. If you've been travelling northbound towards Clangfield, just past Wolseleyville, just past the golf club, is where you'll notice we've got a road closure now. So it's moving very slowly, having to use the other kind of detour in place. If you are travelling in that direction, expect extra time. That is northbound on the A3. Pleased to say that the roadworks I haven't have now gone, so that looks lovely and clear if you're travelling along the A27 eastbound towards Chichester. Main roundabouts not looking too bad at the moment. This is a good time to travel if you're just leaving. Although, looking at the Crockhurst Hill Grove Lodge roundabout, of course, if you are travelling on the A27 eastbound towards Lancing, that will slow you down. Now, we've got some temporary traffic lights that have popped up on Washington Road. If you're travelling between Sellington and Washington, it's looking pretty slow at the moment, an extra 15-20 minutes. With the trains, we haven't had any big problems this morning, which is great. Yesterday was very problematic. Can see a cancellation due to a signalling system issue from Worthing, but seems to be an isolated one. Everything else running to time. Anything else? Tell me about it. 01243 963 960.
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1: It's new music, Sabrina Carpenter, Madonna. What a collab. What a collab. I mean, on stage, they could look like sisters. Slightly different in ages. Bring Your Love, V2 Radio, 14 minutes to 9. Sabrina Carpenter granted a 5-year restraining order against a man who intruded her home. That's across all the showbiz stuff today. Good. I'm pleased. That's, you don't need to worry about that. And you don't need to worry about the weather. If you're thinking about a barbecue for this weekend, or maybe next weekend, or any time during the week, we've got highs of 29 degrees Celsius in the south. It's going to be scotchio. They are saying it's hotter. It's going to be hotter than Barbados. I know. Doesn't make sense, does it?
2: 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Over 5,000 different buttons online or at our shop in Littlehampton.
1: Bognor, Barbados. It's so similar. Let's play our survey says, shall we? Yeah. So similar. This is the game where I give you a story, ask you a question. You've got to work out the top answer. And then when you guess, I'll tell you whether your guess is right or your guess is not right. I'm playing just for fun because we have no budget on this breakfast show game. I would like a budget at some point so I can actually give out some prizes. I love giving out prizes. I'm giving out some prizes at Music at Molesfield. If you're in the crowd and play along with stuff, I'll be on the stage. Got some prizes ready with the gang. Okay, this was the top answer when asked. Name a hairstyle that starts with B. Beehive. Can't believe that wasn't on the list. Like, it's quite a famous one. I know we don't have it anymore. Not the top answer, just my suggestion. Wrong number plate, Phil. Also said bald. It's not hairstyle, is it? Kerry Littlehampton, yes. Lou and Horsham suggested bunches. Great shout, actually, Lou. It's not on the list. Should be. Peter and Hillhead said balayage. Get you. He said it was his wife, Tracy. That's a very, very good guess. It's definitely not on the list, but it's great. Great shout. Team Gem said buzz cut. Lindsay and Crawley suggested bob. Braids, bowl cut, buzz cut. Philip and Rustington just said buzz. Buzz. Jim in sunny Eastbourne, say hi to my in-laws, will you? I said big hair. Big hair, don't care. That's not the top answer. Let's go through the answers now. So name a hairstyle that starts with a B. Braid, buzz cut, bob, bowl cut. Buffon is there. But the top answer, think about little girls when you're getting them ready for a ballet. Bun. Yeah. And it gets quite technical when there's a net involved. But well done if you worked out bun. Was the top answer in our survey says. Thanks for playing along. What's your score for the week? You got the top answer every time? You show off, I don't mind. Ed Sheeran after Ricky Martin and Christina Aguilera.

0: of you.
1: Ed Sheeran, Shape of You, 4 minutes to nine. It's Friday and it's breakfast. And we're now in the flaming June part. So they've been talking about this. We've got a heat wave on our hands starting Sunday. I know, just because I'm a paley, it's like I've only got a certain amount of my factor 100 from Nashville. And then I've got some 70 left. And then I'm going to have to just suffice with factor 50. Why don't we go higher in this country? That's a bigger question for another day. Well done if you worked out the top answer to this question. Name a hairstyle that starts with B. It was a bun. Well done if you worked it out. I had some brilliant answers. I love the fact that quite a few of you said bald. But yes, that's not a hairstyle, okay? I don't want to get technical here. And if I had my quizmaster hat on, I always do the whole, your answer has to match here. Doesn't have to be right, but it has to match. You wouldn't believe the arguments I've had. I mean, to be fair, the argument is very one way. I don't care. I've noticed that people who argue over a point in a pub quiz normally come middle of the pack. I'm sorry, it's true. The ones who win don't have to kind of argue over a point. They're normally points and points ahead. Thanks very much for your messages. Thanks to James and Pagham. Just had an idea. You're a local celeb. Am I? Thanks, I've made it. Mum, I've made it. When it's your birthday, why not play your voice on the birthday detective? How fast would listeners realise it's you? Or worse, they might mention or say, is it Helen Skelton? And be like, the insults. Could be worse. Just coming up to 9 o'clock news, national and international headlines, followed by the local news, starting the music. Have a bit of ABBA for you.
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8: From the Sky News Centre at 9, Andy Burnham's called his Makerfield by-election win a turning point for Labour, saying the party's been handed a final chance to change. The now former Greater Manchester Mayor secured more than every other party combined, including Reform. But its deputy leader, Richard Tice, isn't impressed with Labour's result.
9: Yeah, this is a safe Labour seat that's been Labour for 100 years, so he's held on to that. At the local elections, the message was vote Reform to get Starmer out. Here, what people did was vote Burnham to guarantee to get Starmer out.
8: Mr. Burnham's return to Westminster means he can now trigger or stand in a leadership contest. His camp is having a celebration in his new constituency at around 10:30. Meanwhile, the SNP retained one of the two seats up for grabs in the Scottish by-elections. The Tories gained the other. Elsewhere, a toddler's in a critical condition after he was found in the crocodile enclosure at a Cambridgeshire zoo. Faye Rowlands has more.
0: Emergency services were called to Johnson's of Oldhurst Zoo yesterday afternoon to reports of an incident involving a three-year-old. The boy was taken to Addenbrookes Hospital in Cambridge with serious wounds and is said to be in a critical but stable condition. A 30-year-old man from Norfolk's been arrested on suspicion of attempted murder. Officers do not believe he was known to the child and say they're supporting the boy's family. The zoo said the enclosure will remain closed until further notice.
8: Researchers warn bending forwards too much at work in early pregnancy could lead to a higher risk of miscarriage. A study suggests just over 1 in 10 ended this way. UK government borrowing rose higher than expected. Official figures show it hit £23.3 billion last month as debt interest costs surged to a record May high. And co-host Mexico have become the first nation to secure their place in the next round of the World Cup. They did it with a 1-0 win over South Korea. That's the latest. I'm Faye De Silva.
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10: Sussex police have launched an investigation after a man's body was found in the landing gear of a plane that had arrived at Gatwick Airport from Morocco. Emergency services were called after the discovery on an Air Arabia flight from Tangier on Tuesday. Gatwick Airport said it's helping the police and the coroner with their investigation. A man from Eastleigh has been fined £865 after admitting throwing a crutch onto the pitch during Portsmouth's derby against Southampton. Michael Wilson pleaded guilty at Southampton Magistrates Court to assault by beating and throwing a missile at Fratton Park. Police previously said that the crutch struck a 16-year-old ball boy during the match on the 25th of January, leaving him with a cut to his face. West Sussex County Council has overspent on adult social care by more than £13 million in 2025-26. The figures were discussed at the first meeting since local elections led to a change in control at the council. While significant, the figure was £6.1 million lower than those recorded in 2024-25. That's according to the Local Democracy Reporting Service. Portsmouth residents are being invited to step inside energy-efficient homes and discover how homeowners are tackling rising energy costs. From the 27th of June to the 5th of July, the city will host Energy Smart Open Homes Week. The scheme aims to help people understand how they can improve their home's energy efficiency and reduce their bills. That's the latest. I'm Claire Whitehead.
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1: 4 minutes past nine. Good morning. And look at this sunshine. Good day, sunshine. And yes, it's warm, but not too hot. So far, highs of 23 degrees Celsius in Angbering and Cookfield.
7: Woohoo! Getting you going on a Friday. 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

0: Duran Duran and Nile Rodgers, Free to Love, 19 minutes past nine. Tanya here with The Breakfast Show on this lovely sunny Friday. It's the first morning this week that I've drove in with sunshine and needed my sunglasses. And I'm driving at 5 a.m. and it's, yes, going to be a beautiful sunny day, but not too hot today, not too hot. 23 degrees Celsius. Lots of sports days happening today. So make sure you look after yourselves if you are going out and about. That's my mum hat on. And get ready for the heat wave. Hotter than Barbados we're going to be, starting Father's Day, so if you're having a barbecue, you know it's going to be a good day for it. Highs of 27 degrees Celsius, and then it will creep up to 29, possibly 30, they're warning us, across the whole week. We've got one solid week of sunshine, and then after that we're going to get some rain, and it's going to go down to the kind of early 20s. So if you love your heat, you've got one scorchio of a week. And if you're worried like me, oh no, how will I sleep? And it's going to be too hot. Yes, we're going to have to make sure we get lots of ice lollies in. This is where I always buy those ice pops that are ready to put into the freezer and then forget to put them in the freezer. So I'll try and be organised. Note to self. The problem is the girls keep having them. Once they know they're in there, it's like, how have we got through like six in one day? But of course, you know, keeps them hydrated, their own, you know, hydration break. More music on the way now, starting with the Cardigans after a look at the roads and rails for you.
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0: 22 minutes past nine. Okay, looking at the roads for you, generally it's been quite a quiet day. We did have an accident on the A3 just past the golf club at Waterloo, but looks like it's cleared. Being some sort of broken down vehicle by Havant, the roadworks have gone. It's actually been very quiet until right now. If you are travelling on the Havant bypass from Chichester towards Portsmouth, it is going to slow you down. I'll wait and keep you updated with more information as that comes in. Chichester not looking too bad at the moment. Some congestion around the Crossbush Junction if you are heading towards Arundel, and although we've got the roadworks at Findon, it's looking okay if you are travelling eastbound on the A27, especially around the Crockhurst Hill area. With the trains, we did have a cancellation at Worthing due to a signalling system issue. It did seem to be an isolated case, and all other services are pretty much running to time at the moment. Anything else, let me know about it. 01243 963 960.
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Yeah, what about us? Pink on VT Radio. It's just gone 9:30. Tanya of the Friday Breakfast Show for you. I have to say, it's nice to have a breakfast show in the sunshine. First one all week. And yes, we've got lots of hot weather on the horizon of the heatwave starting on Sunday. But what's nice about the sunshine, and I feel all week we're going to start planning more stuff for the summer, because when it's rainy, we're like, oh, it's pointless trying to arrange a barbecue for Sue to come round. And it's pointless to, you know, organise that picnic with all the family, but when the sun is shining, you know it's easier to get out and about and actually go and do stuff, whether it's for friends or with families. And on that note, if you want to have a nice day out and save yourself some money, go to our voucher shop. If you go to our website vtradio.co.uk, click on vouchers, we've got loads of events coming up, half price tickets. I know, brilliant. We've got the Voodoo Festival in Chichester, 27th of June, half price ticket. 27th to 28th of June, we've got the Stansted Summer Festival, half price ticket. Also, we've got the Celebration Festival. It was great talking to Tom about that. The 3rd to 5th of July. And we've got the Back Then Festival, 8th of August. All half price. And tomorrow, it's Music at Molesfield in Barnum. And it's £20 a ticket. And we have some left. So maybe you've been waiting for the weather. It's going to be lovely and sunny tomorrow. It's perfect, actually. It's not going to be too hot. If you've never been, it's a great local event. Local bands, headlining acts. A Madonna tribute, we've got the Best of Barlow, which is Gary Barlow tribute, we've got local band At a Time and Murdoch's Crazy Eyes. And you can rock up with your family, with your friends, with a foldable chair. Last year when I went, someone bought a table for their cocktail making. They took it to next level. You can, lots of food and drink vendors there, so you can just buy stuff there, treat yourself. But get your tickets, v2tickets.co.uk, £20 for an adult, under 16s, free. And that's tomorrow sorted. I'll be on the stage. I've got loads of stuff to throw out. Do you remember the good old days with Panto, where they used to throw sweets out? I want to do stuff like that. Maybe not sweets, maybe something else though. So v2tickets.co.uk to buy. That's your Saturday sorted.

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0: Where is the love? Black Eyed Peas asking a very big question on V2 Radio. 19 minutes to 10. Tanya McCarthy here. If you're not enjoying the World Cup, it's okay. We've only got about 80 matches to go. it's just never ending, isn't it? And they're all like these horrible times of the night. I think we're lucky if the next England one is again 9 o'clock. 9 o'clock is probably slightly sociable. I think the next Scottish game is at 11 o'clock at night. Yeah, that's not as sociable, is it? Not quite. After 10 o'clock, it's the brunch hour. Look forward to having a chit-chat. I know, you can be lonely being on your own as a DJ, just talking to yourself. No, it's fine, but it is nice to have some company. And yesterday, it was lovely to have David come in to talk about the cathedral peregrines that he helps look after and takes pride in it, and actually has some open days for free. So if you do want to go along and find out more, he is obviously an expert and just so enthusiastic, and it was lovely to have your company, David. Thank you very much. Today in the brunch hour after 10, I'll be talking to Ruth about the power of singing. I've been looking at her website actually, and some science there, of course, and her website's Sing to Health. So let's find out how we can help ourselves by a bit of a sing song. Music on the way now, starting with the brand new single from Harry Styles, after a look at the Roads and Rails for you.
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1: Just about 9:45, still looking pretty slow on the A27 if you are travelling westbound at the moment. Between Westbourne and Havant, it's been, I'm not sure if there's an accident there, but definitely some queues, and joining the A259 from Emsworth as well, taking extra time if you are travelling towards Portsmouth at the moment. Scanning across the A27, apart from some congestion at Crossbush, we're looking okay. It's looking lovely and clear all the way to East Sussex. We have some temporary traffic lights that have popped up on the A283. If you are travelling from Sullington to Washington at the moment, taking an extra 15 minutes approximately, some big queues heading that way. Looking at the trains, we did have some problems earlier, but actually looking across all the services, generally running to time, a few delays from Worthing. Anything else? Tell me all about it. 01243 963 960.
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0: Ola Young and Messi, V2 Radio, Tanya here, 4 minutes to 10 on the Friday Breakfast Show. And when she sung this at the Brit Awards, she had a pile of laundry and a washing machine on the stage. And it wasn't, you know, it was very distracting for me because I kept thinking, yeah, but it takes a long time to sort afterwards. And she had the sorting basket just abandoned there. It is Father's Day on Sunday. Make sure you do something and, you know, bless the dads. They don't ask for much, do they? They're not expect much. Take them out for a drink. Just spend time with them. I'm sure that'd be really appreciated. On that, Wilden Downland have a special deal the whole weekend, actually. So tomorrow and Sunday, dads go free. So that saves a bit of money, doesn't it? You can still have a lovely day out together. Enjoy the sunshine. Maybe even buy them a gift from their very nice gift shop. Or maybe have a nice little lunch in their cafe as well. But it looks like they've got lots of extra things running at the moment in time for Father's Day. Just make sure when you book the tickets online, you do put in the promo code, so dads go free. Thanks very much for joining me for Brekkie. Well done if you worked out it was Boris Johnson in The Birthday Detective. And the top answer in our survey says was bun. And we're talking, should I give a clue? We're talking hair. So what do you think what the question was? If you want to know, you have to go to our catch up on vtradio.co.uk or just tune in a little bit early on Monday and play the game in real time. Big thanks to Wilden Downland, Breakfast Show sponsor. Thanks for your support. 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
6: From the Sky News Centre at 10, Andy Burnham's won the Makerfield by-election and he did it with a degree of ease, securing over 50% of the vote. His win means he'll now be able to trigger or take part in a contest to replace the Prime Minister if one is started. In his victory speech, he told Labour colleagues it's their final chance to change direction.
7: People here have voted for change. They have voted for more power for the North and everywhere forgotten by Westminster. They have voted for hope. Now let's give that back to them.
6: Green Party deputy leader Mothin Ali knew they were in for a tough night, but the candidate got less than 5% of the vote and lost their deposit. But he's not worried Mr. Burnham will steal his voters.
8: We've already seen him make a number of U-turns, pretend he's a lefty, whereas he's actually peddling some quite right-wing rhetoric at the same time. Like his support of Shabana Mahmood's immigration policy, his failure to condemn what's happening in Gaza as a genocide.
6: The SNP retained one of the two seats up for grabs in Scottish by-elections. The Tories gained the other. Elsewhere, a three-year-old boy's been left with critical injuries after ending up in a zoo's crocodile enclosure in Cambridgeshire. Officers say the suspect, who's not known to the victim, was assessed as not being fit for interview. Buying and selling a home is becoming faster and less complicated under major government changes. They aim to stop unexpected and costly delays. Driving instructors and dental practitioners are among occupations which have seen an increase in job adverts in recent weeks. Recruiters say posts for chefs and bar managers have also gone up. And the Premier League fixtures are out, with champions Arsenal at home to newly promoted Coventry in the first match. It's a Friday night game on August 21st. That's the latest. I'm Faye Dis-
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10: Sussex police have launched an investigation after a man's body was found in the landing gear of a plane that had arrived at Gatwick Airport from Morocco. Emergency services were called after the discovery on an Air Arabia flight from Tangier on Tuesday. Gatwick Airport said it's helping the police and the coroner with their investigation. A man from Eastleigh has been fined £865 after admitting throwing a crutch onto the pitch during Portsmouth's derby against Southampton. Michael Wilson pleaded guilty at Southampton Magistrates Court to assault by beating and throwing a missile at Fratton Park. Police previously said that the crutch struck a 16-year-old ball boy during the match. It was on the 25th of January and left him with a cut to his face. Residents in tower blocks in Whitehawk in Brighton are calling for action to tackle parcel thefts. They say packages are often left in communal areas by delivery drivers and are being targeted by thieves. Brighton and Hove City Council has advised residents to ask couriers not to leave parcels in shared lobbies and hallways. And West Sussex County Council has brought together young people and carers on Saturday for a special award ceremony at Ashington Community Centre. The Exceptional People in Care Awards recognises the achievements and resilience of young people in care, as well as the important role played by families and supporting adults. That's the latest. I'm Claire Whitehead.
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0: Watcher. Good morning. 4 minutes past 10 and it's a lovely start to the day. And it's going to be like this for the whole day. Sunshine. And not too hot. Highs of 23 degrees Celsius in Fishbourne and Climping.
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0: New Calvin Harris and Satisfy on V2 Radio. 14 minutes past 10. Tanya with the brunch hour on this Friday. And he's going to be very busy, Calvin Harris, because he's actually headlining the Isle of Wight Festival. I think it's tonight, actually. What wonderful weather they're having this weekend. That's timed it well. Joined today by Ruth to talk about singing for our health. Morning, Ruth.
1: Good morning, Tanya.
0: Looking lovely with a pineapple dress. And I've given you some V2 branded yellow sunglasses
1: Absolutely.
0: To go with it.
1: Absolutely, so I'm now ready for yep. the day, this beautiful sunny day.
0: You're going to see the world in yellow for the whole day because they are bright.
1: Golden, perhaps.
0: Oh, golden, that's a nice way of putting it. So, Ruth, we have spoken before about the power of singing, I guess. When did you realise there is a power in singing?
1: That's a really interesting question. I've been singing all my life and I absolutely loved it. And I trained as a musician and then a choir conductor. And then it was through doing that and running choirs for parents that people started telling me. So it was a choir for parents in South London with babies and toddlers, but very okay. much directed at the parents. And people started telling me that it was really helping their mental health.
0: Mm.
1: So I got really interested in why that should be. What is it about singing together that's really, really helping people?
0: Yeah.
1: And I've gone on and done research into that. So I now run an organisation called Sing to Health, where we deliver singing for health and wellbeing projects, community singing projects, essentially, and also do research into the effects of that. And what's amazing is that, biologically speaking, humans are made to sing together. Like, singing together predates language.
0: Yeah.
1: It's very much hardwired into our biology. We need to be doing it to support our health and wellbeing.
0: It's fascinating, isn't it? And I remember years ago, and I don't think it's made it over to us, American companies were encouraging their staff to all go in a group and sing before they started working because everyone had a laugh.
1: Yeah.
0: Obviously, singing's good for breathing and all that sort of stuff, but they felt like part of a team.
1: Yes.
0: But we don't do it in this country.
1: Yeah. Well, I think we used to.
0: Yeah.
1: And there has been a big movement with Gareth Malone and people like that who are leading the way, and work place choirs do exist. I've run them myself. And it is fantastic for that sense of feeling connected to people, feeling safe with each other, feeling like you have a voice as well, and you know,
0: literally,
1: that kind of vocal confidence to say what you think, along with mental health benefits for heart health, lung health, neurological health. So it's really, really good for the brain. It fires up all parts of the brain as well to sing.
0: I did suggest it to the V2 radio team. I said, why don't we sing a song in the morning together?
1: Oh, yeah.
0: They said no.
1: Yeah. Well, there's the fear factor.
0: Yeah.
1: And
0: are men, does that make a difference? Are men a bit shy about this?
1: I think they are. I think that a lot of boys and young men stop singing when their voices break.
0: It's a
1: big period of instability.
0: Yeah,
1: really hard. And I also think culturally we don't support our boys and men to sing or dance or, you know, do the kind of performing arts. It's kind of boys do sport, girls do singing and, you know, drama and that sort of thing.
0: I guess the football chants at the moment are a way for men to sing, and they go for it, to be fair, with Sweet Caroline and all that sort of stuff.
1: Yeah, Wonderwall.
0: Yeah,
1: absolutely. So yes, I think that's quite an interesting thing as well.
0: Yeah.
1: You know, in certain contexts it's absolutely fine.
0: Yeah.
1: And in certain cultures, you know, there are in Wales there are male voice choirs and that's a big part of their culture.
0: Yes.
1: It'd be lovely to have more of the same here.
0: No, men just sing when it's the football.
1: Yeah.
0: Getting their practice in now. And I was thinking about when my girls were little, there was obviously, everyone kept saying when you're learning to talk, and it's so important to learn to sing first because it helps the rhythm and it helps, you know, with language. And then when, you know, you are singing lullabies to my bed. And of course, now they're teens, it stops.
1: Mm.
0: So all that singing when in their younger years, and now there's nothing. It's sad, isn't it?
1: Yeah. Interestingly, there has been a new report by Parliament recommending that there is a choir in every secondary school.
0: Oh, okay.
1: And the BBC have launched a programme around that.
0: Oh, good.
1: And actually, I'm planning a singing for wellbeing project for secondary schools at this point in time.
0: Good,
1: a team of people ready to get going next year.
0: This is the, you know, you're saying it helps mental health. You know, teenagers are very anxious, and there's some conversation about is it worse because of lockdown? Mm. And, you know, a lot of exam pressure that I felt like I was just unaware of when I was younger. Now they seem to really care about their results. So do you think that's, considering that, I think music is still not a big part of the curriculum. Is that something as well? You know, let's balance it a bit more, have a bit more singing.
1: Definitely. And I think what's interesting in education is that music has been devalued educationally. And like I said at the start, we need to be singing together. We need to be moving together as well. So sport and dance. So actually having a kind of creative outlet for young people is hugely supportive of their mental health, especially going through adolescence, which is such a tough time.
0: Yeah.
1: And normalizing it, making it so it's just a normal part of the day. So it's not about kind of performance culture and who's the best and, you know, who's the next Taylor Swift or, you know, whoever. Actually something like singing where you're working with the body, you're working with the breath, doing it together is safe, you know, but actually getting to that stage, that's what my project is actually all about, really supporting that and helping people feel safe to breathe and then safe to use their voices.
0: Ruth, it sounds amazing. Don't go anywhere. I want to talk more about some of the groups and choirs and other projects you're working on. But first, music on the way, starting with Lewis Capaldi on V2 Radio.
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0: Maroon 5 and Memories. Thanks for the memories, man. 28 minutes past 10. It's Friday. It's the Brunch Hour. Tanya here. Big thanks to the Good Bean Co. for supporting. Talking to Ruth about singing for our health. And Ruth, I had a lovely message from Dave. Morning, Dave. Saying, certainly does help mental health. Here in Midhurst, they have a community choir. Any more details, if the listeners are interested, midhurstcommunitychoir.org. And this is what we've been talking about singing together. You said actually does stuff. Like our brain, actually, do you say we get in sync as we sing as a group?
1: Our heart rates and our heart rate variability synchronize when we sing together.
0: That's amazing,
1: which,
0: isn't it?
1: Which blows my mind. It absolutely blows my mind. But I think what it really shows is that we feel connected because we genuinely are connected, and we're connected by the music, actually. So we're breathing in synchronization, we tend to be, and then our heart rate synchronized, so we have a deep, deep sense of connection. And what's lovely about that is you don't need to know anyone. You don't need to know their name, you don't need to know anything about them. And yet very, very quickly, we have a deep sense of connection, which is what we need as human beings. You know, loneliness kills. So actually, it really addresses that.
0: Absolutely. Loneliness, isolation, it gives a sense of purpose, of course, as well, to go to a choir. And I think as well, looking back, as you were saying, it's kind of in our culture to sing as a group. And of course, as a Christian country, most of us a long time ago would be going to church where you sing every week. Now, if you ask most people in the street, when's the last time you actually sung as a group? You'd probably say a relative's wedding.
1: Yes, maybe.
0: Or a funeral.
1: Yes, absolutely. Or happy birthday.
0: Of course. And everyone loves happy birthday.
1: Even in a
0: restaurant, everyone's like, yay, happy birthday to la, la, la.
1: But it's really hard to sing.
0: Yes.
1: That's the thing. We all start off and then that, you know, happy birthday, dear Tanya.
0: It's the problem is, there's always one who starts it a key too high.
1: Yes,
0: happy birthday. And I'm like, no, go low. Start low because you end high.
1: I have to say I'm a bit of an expert now at not starting too high on happy birthday, because I'm often the one leading the way.
0: Oh no, and you think, I have my regrets. Yeah, I've definitely, when someone starts, you think, oh no, it's too high.
1: Yeah, absolutely.
0: So talk me through with some of the projects and choirs you've got going on, because you're a busy girl, aren't you?
1: I am indeed. So I lead the Portsmouth Climate Choir, which is part of the Climate Choir movement, and that's a very inclusive choir in Portsmouth on a Monday evening, all about singing about the climate emergency, doing different environmental campaigns. And it's wonderful because it's doing something, it's taking a positive step to do something for the climate, but also in terms of any anxiety around that, it's really, really powerful. And that's a really warm, wonderful group of people, all ages, all abilities. You know, a wonderful thing about singing, I think, is that everyone can do it.
0: Yeah.
1: If you have a voice, you can sing. You might not sing that well, you know, but in a group, that's okay.
0: It hides it, doesn't it? Safety in numbers as well. No one's going to hear you.
1: Yeah.
0: Too busy worrying about ourselves.
1: Exactly. And actually, in my groups, we don't just launch straight into singing.
0: Mm.
1: We do a little bit of movement just to relax and get into our bodies, a bit of breathing, and then some really easy kind of fun vocal exercises just to get everyone laughing and feeling safe and relaxed.
0: Yeah, love it. When I went to a choir in my early 20s, our warm up was always chicken tikka, mango chutney, and a pint of lager every time.
1: Yeah. And I mean, are you laughing now?
0: Yeah, exactly. That's how you do it. You laugh,
1: you start to relax, you laugh together.
0: Yeah.
1: Exactly.
0: So as well as the Portsmouth climate one, which music with a message, what else are you doing? Because you've invited me kindly to your Friday one.
1: Yes, I have. So yes, on a Friday, I'm running a group in partnership with my organisation, Sing to Health, and Chichester District Food Bank. And it's a Singing for Wellbeing project.
0: Lovely.
1: Everyone is really, really welcome. Anyone in the community. It's very much a community group, and there to really address feelings of isolation, bereavement, any health issues that people might have in a very gentle, fun, relaxing way.
0: Yeah.
1: So that's on a Friday, 11:30 till 12:30.
0: I can't do today, Ruth, but another time. Yeah, no, I'd love to. I would love to.
1: Yeah.
0: As we talked about, I think when you, because, you know, I love going to things like this, but sometimes you're feeling a little bit awkward if you don't know anyone. And that's the hardest step, actually, isn't it? Walking into a new environment.
1: It really is. Mm. Singing's very personal. And because of that, it does feel very scary, especially when we're not used to it.
0: Yeah.
1: Add to that a new place, new people, it really is quite daunting.
0: Yeah.
1: So just to reassure anyone who might be thinking, ooh, I'd quite like to try that,
0: yeah,
1: you will have a really, really warm welcome. It takes place in the entrance to Chichester District Food Bank on Quarry Lane.
0: It's a new one. It's big, isn't it? Really big.
1: It is. And we've got a lovely space. There's tea and coffee. And then that's beforehand at 11. And then from 11:30, we get going. And we even actually had the opportunity to sing at Chelsea Flower Show.
0: Oh,
1: in
0: brilliant.
1: May, which was amazing.
0: Yeah.
1: An amazing experience.
0: What songs did you sing?
1: We sang...
0: It's going to be flower related.
1: Yeah,
0: come on.
1: We had an amazing time, actually. We sang Three Little Birds, so Don't Worry, that one,
0: fine,
1: by Bob Marley.
0: Nice, yeah.
1: And we were joined by Levi Roots and Aisling B. Yeah,
0: oh my goodness.
1: Which was wonderful.
0: That's so random.
1: I know. Well, he was there to support the Trussell Trust Garden.
0: Okay.
1: And we've also co-created our own anthem called Hope in Harmony.
0: Lovely.
1: Which is actually the name of the group.
0: Oh.
1: So, yeah, together we made up a tune and some lyrics and we've worked out some harmonies. So, yeah, we did those two songs, which was really wonderful. Oh, yes, and a third, Get By with a Little Help from my friends, Beatles.
0: You've picked some crowd favourites, I can tell, as a DJ. And considering that a choir has just won Britain's Got Talent, you could... audition for Britain's Got Talent, no?
1: We could indeed. Gosh, I didn't even know that.
0: Yeah,
1: that's amazing.
0: Hawkstone Choir, yeah. So Jeremy Clarkson put it together, Farmers.
1: So,
0: but they, if you look back, if you look in their videos, they were amazing. Like a blend of lovely harmonies. Good mix of men and women as well on stage.
1: Oh, lovely, lovely.
0: Yeah.
1: And yeah, getting men singing as well, which is really, really fantastic.
0: Well, they were talking about, because Farmers, quite lonely job.
1: Mm.
0: And that's, again, they were talking about getting together and gave them a big sense of purpose.
1: Yes, purpose, community, great for our brains, great for our hearts, all that kind of stuff. So yeah, and another wonderful thing is that you can be disabled. You don't have to be fully able-bodied or able-brained or able at all to come and join an inclusive community singing group. So yeah, I would really highly recommend that to anyone who's looking for a bit of fun.
0: Yeah, that's what it's all about. So we've discussed a couple of different projects and groups. How best to get in touch or find out more information, Ruth?
1: So our website is singtohealth.com. So that's sing, singto, to health, health. I can't spell health.
0: I know.
1: Singtohealth.com.
0: You put pressure on yourself. I can hear you going.
1: I know, I started.
0: And you had a moment of, I can't do this.
1: I can't spell health, but I can lead
0: you
1: people
0: can sing
1: in
0: it.
1: Fun.
0: Yeah. You can sing it. You don't need to say it.
1: Yeah.
0: Ruth, thank you so much for coming in today.
1: Oh, thank you,
0: and
1: Tanya.
0: I'll get out my diary. I'd love to come and join you guys at the Chichester Food Bank.
1: Wonderful.
0: So we'll organise it.
1: Wonderful.
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can't help but think of the music video. If you picture the music video, you know what I'm talking about. Queen, I Want to Break Free, nearly quarter to 11 on VT Radio. Tanya McCarthy here. Happy Friday. Hope you have a wonderful weekend and loads of exciting things planned. I'm going to be at Music of Molesville tomorrow. Have I decided my outfit? No, but I've got time. The sun is shining. It's going to be lovely tomorrow. Kind of highs of 22, 23. And of course, we're going to go Scotchio starting on the Sunday Father's Day and across the whole week. A big thanks to Ruth talking about singing for health. Her website is singtohealth.com. Lots of choirs and community choirs to get involved with. And yes, I'll sign up for your Friday run, Ruth. I'll come to one anyway, just the one, and I'll stand at the back and maybe just sing, you know, just quietly, because, you know, you feel a bit self-conscious, don't you? Now, it's Neil Bateman. Bateman is back after 11 o'clock. He'll be looking after you. And it's the final day of the Battle of the Businesses. This is where we have two local teams, two local companies competing with a daily quiz. So far in the lead, we do have the Aldingbourne Community Sports Centre. So let's see if the Garden Show team in Rooksbury Park will win. Could happen. I'm looking at a point. Could happen. Final day of quizzing. The team with the high score win their pizza thanks to Shakerdelic. See how you get along if you play along at home. And always worth messaging in to Neil saying, oh, I did well today. I know I always feel that when I play along, like, oh, I got a good 8 out of

0: And Day did well. You can boast, that's allowed. 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

0: Radio, 2 minutes to 11. It's Brunch Hour with Tanya. Happy Friday, and a big thanks to Ruth for coming in, talking about the power of singing. And yes, I'll try and come along to one of your Friday groups. It sounds amazing. Thanks very much for the invite. Looking at the guests for next week in the Brunch Hour, it's looking good. It's looking varied. Some of it is looking bizarre, and that's the way we like it. So look forward to all my lovely guests next week. Wow, what a range of topics. Thanks very much as well, of course, to Good Bean Co for supporting, for the Aldingbourne Centre. Thanks very much for your support. I'll see you on Monday. Have a lovely weekend. If I see you at Music at Molesville, do say hi. That's tomorrow. Right now, we're coming up to 11 o'clock news. National and international, followed by the local news. Mr. Neil Bateman's looking after you. And music is starting with Avril Lavigne.
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5: From the Sky News Centre at 11. Sir Keir Starmer says he will stand in a Labour leadership contest should one be triggered. He's congratulated Andy Burnham, who's returning to Westminster after winning the Makerfield by-election. The man of the moment is celebrating his success this morning.
6: Ladies and gentlemen, the new MP for Makerfield, Andy Burnham!
5: In his victory speech, the former Greater Manchester Mayor says there will be no second chance for Labour to deliver change, but the Prime Minister feels he has a decent record to defend.
7: 2 years ago, people said to me, it's not possible to stabilise the economy and invest in your public services and bring down waiting lists. You're going to have to choose one or the other. We've done both.
5: Meanwhile, the SNP lost by-election in Aberdeen South to the Conservatives. Douglas Lumsden took the seat. The SNP held on to win in the Arbroath and Broughty Ferry by-election. Lara Bird told her constituents she's ready to work.
8: We have demanded more for our community and our nation than Westminster can ever offer us. And with every day that passes, I become more certain that we will win our nation's independence.
5: Elsewhere, a man's been released on bail after a three-year-old ended up in a crocodile enclosure at a zoo in Cambridgeshire. Officers say the 30-year-old was assessed as not being fit for interview. UK government borrowing rose to a higher than expected £23.3 billion last month. The Office for National Statistics says it's nearly a third higher than a year ago. Asda slumped to a near £1 billion loss last year. It's being put down to a push to cut prices to win back shoppers. And the London Marathon will be held across 2 days next year. It's a one-off for 2027 and means the event will be the largest it's ever been, allowing for a record number of participants. That's the latest. I'm Faye De Silva.
1: 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Local news.
9: Sussex police have launched an investigation after a man's body was found in the landing gear of a plane that had arrived at Gatwick Airport from Morocco. Emergency services were called after the discovery on an Air Arabia flight from Tangier on Tuesday. Gatwick Airport said it's helping the police and the coroner with their inquiries. A man from Eastleigh has been fined £865 after admitting throwing a crutch onto the pitch during Portsmouth derby against Southampton. Michael Wilson pleaded guilty at Southampton Magistrates Court to assault by beating and throwing the missile at Fratton Park. Police previously said the crutch struck a 16-year-old ball boy during the match on the 25th of January, leaving him with a cut to his face. West Sussex County Council say residents are enjoying easier access to the county's coast and countryside, thanks to major improvements to public paths over the past year. They include making routes safer and easier, upgrading signs, clearing paths, and repairing bridges. Volunteers played an important role in supporting the work, inspecting routes, and carrying out maintenance. A Fareham school is celebrating after receiving national recognition for its work supporting pupils with social, emotional and mental health needs. King's Academy Lord Wilson has been named 2026 Silver Winner in the Pearson National Teaching Awards. The school supports 62 boys, many of whom have experienced difficulties in mainstream education before they joined the school. That's the latest. I'm Claire Whitehead.
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10: Hello and a very good morning to you. Well, dry and sunny today. Going to be a beautiful Friday across the south. Also feeling rather humid though and becoming very warm inland. Perhaps triggering one or two thundery showers later in the day. Top temperatures, well, 26, 27, maybe even 28 degrees in some of the hot spots across the south today. Already in Bognor Regis and in Chichester, it's 23 degrees.
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Leanne Rimes on V2 Radio, Can't Fight the Moonlight, and Avril Lavigne's Skater Boy, kicking off the show this morning. And a very good morning to you on this rather lovely Friday morning across the South. Daytime show with Neil right the way through until lunchtime today, including, of course, being a Friday. The final of this week's Battle of the Businesses. We'll play round one at around 11:30 this morning of our final two rounds of this week's quiz. Before all that, some music like Quarter Flash, which we'll play in just a moment. After this, the current song from Teddy Swims.

0: Oh, that is such a good song, isn't it? From 1981, Quarter Flash and Harden My Heart on V2 Radio. 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
0: Music on the way next from Jennifer Lopez, or classic from Barry White as well, before we play round one of the Battle of the Businesses. That's coming up very shortly indeed. On the roads then, well, it is hotting up already. And I don't mean just the temperature, because I'm afraid it's looking very busy on the roads around the south at the moment. Chichester is looking very slow. The A27 all the way around Chichester. I'm afraid you're queuing for the Stockbridge roundabout already if you're westbound. Similar story at the Bognor Road Junction, Portfield and Fishbourne as well. And just north of Bognor Regis, the A29 through Shripney and Lidsey, that is looking very slow indeed, and I'm not sure whether that's just because of the Woodgate crossing or whether or not there's been an incident there as well. That at the moment I'm not quite sure. The A259 just to the east of Bognor Regis between Flansham and Climping. Now we've got temporary lights on Worms Lane just before Comic Corner at the moment. There's roadworks happening there at the moment. That is causing a long tailback of traffic going all the way back along the Faltham Relief Road, the Charlie Purley Way. So if you are heading east away from Bognor Regis towards Faltham and on towards Climping and Littlehampton, that's going to slow you down this morning, I'm afraid, with that long queue of eastbound traffic. Apart from that, everywhere else, having a quick scan across the south, yeah, most of the major routes are looking okay, just those two exceptions around Chichester and north of Bognor Regis and up through Lidsey on the A29 as well, north of Bognor Regis. Those are the hot spots so far this morning. We will keep you up to date throughout the day, of course, for regular travel bulletins here on the daytime show. And if you can update us, please let me know. Give me a call here in the V2 Radio studio. 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
1: I've heard people say that too much of anything is not good for you, baby. But I don't know about that. There's many times that we've loved and we've shared love and made love. It doesn't seem to me like it's enough.

0: 25 to 12 on this Friday morning across the South. You're listening to VT Radio, 24 hours a day live from our studios here in Chichester. So we have round one of the Battle of the Businesses. That is coming next here on VT Radio.
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0: one of my favourite songs from the late 1970s, Andrew Gold on V2 Radio, and oh, what a lonely boy. It is the daytime show. It's Neil with you till lunchtime today. It is time to play this Friday sunny morning, the final of this week's Battle of the Businesses.
1: It's time for Battle of the Businesses on V2 Radio.
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0: So we've had two top teams this week playing along for the challenge to find the brainiest team in the South. That's what Battle of the Businesses is all about. A little bit later on the show, we'll be chatting to the team from the Aldingbourne Community Sports Centre. They currently are in the lead, but will they maintain the lead as we do the final today? Well, we're going to find out in the next few minutes. Let's go back first off and talk to Jane and the team organising in the middle of organising this year's big show at the Garden Show at Rooksbury Park. We'll find out more in just a few moments. Let's say them a very good morning. First off to Jane. Hello, Jane. Very good morning to you. How are you?
3: Good morning, Neil. We're really well and we're looking forward to getting 12 points today.
0: Definitely, at least 12 points. Not quite sure how you're going to do that with 10 questions, but we'll see how it goes. So, beautiful sunny morning, isn't it? You must be praying for weather like this in a few weeks' time for the Garden Show, yeah?
3: Yes, not quite as hot though, because in fact, when it's this hot, there's lots of problems with plants wilting on the show.
0: Oh, yes.
3: The sun's too bright. You have to water your plants in the early morning or the late evening, otherwise you scorch them.
0: Oh, yeah, absolutely. I have exactly the same trouble at home. Multiplied that by a million times, and that's what the Garden Show is all about. As the name suggests, it's all about gardening, it's all about things country, and lovely stuff like that on a beautiful summer's weekend in July at Rooksbury Park. Jane, just in case people have missed this during the week, because obviously I have a lot of people listening on a Friday that maybe don't get a chance to hear the show during the course of the week, tell us all about the Garden Show.
3: Well, the Garden Show is all things for all people, really. It's a bit of everything. But most importantly, of course, there are our plants and our growers who are at the show, of which we're very proud to have many different growers. They all grow their own, bar one, I think, who brings in. But the rest of them are all homegrown plants. They've not been flown in, as they say.
0: Flown in plants.
3: So I think that's really an important thing to say.
0: Yeah. Flown in plants.
3: We've got herbaceous perennials, we've got maples, and we've got bedding plants, and we've got cottage garden plants, we've got carnivorous plants.
0: Carnivorous plants? Oh, you mean like fly traps, sort of Venus fly traps, things like that?
3: Yep, which you do not touch.
0: No, I know. I've learned my lesson with that, with the one I've got on the windowsill at home.
3: So there's a huge range as well, you know, which I think is really important, and it's a good time to start filling in some gaps in the garden at this time of year.
0: Absolutely, yeah. So it's all taking place in about a month's time, isn't it? Let's get the dates and the times and the location. That's the important stuff. Where and when then, Jane?
3: Okay, so it's the 24th to the 26th of July, Rooksbury Park, that's Wickham. It's just north of Fareham at the east side of Hampshire. Mm. And you can find out more about the show at www.thegardenshows.com. And you'll also find us on Facebook and Instagram, The Garden Shows. And there's a competition running that started on Wednesday on both those social media sites. There's a chance to win tickets for the show.
0: Fantastic. Brilliant. So if you go along to the website, gardenshows.com, you'll find all the details about the upcoming show in July at Rooksbury Park. And if you're lucky, you might be able to win yourself tickets as well. Oh, rather lovely. Great stuff. And all the directions are there. So don't miss out on the website. Do go along, have a look, see what's going on. Get all the details about the fair. Music as well. You were telling us yesterday about the random jazz band you've got that wander around doing a little bit of jazz.
3: The Jazz Magic Trio. I call them the lads. I think they're probably in their late 70s, early 80s, but they are still amazing and out there and playing music.
0: Fantastic.
3: They are fabulous.
0: Great stuff.
3: And of course, we have the amazing Dawn Gracie.
0: Oh, Dawn. Dawn.

0: Gracie, one of our biggest friends here at V2 Radio. She's superb. That's a real treat if you're going along to the show. And it's on Friday, Saturday and Sunday, isn't it? Well, so no excuse on missing out this year.
1: Absolutely. And it's open from 10 till 5 on the Friday and Saturday, Last Entry 4. And on Sunday, 10 till 4, we close a bit earlier with Last Entry at 3. So don't miss out.
0: No, fantastic. Well, we've ordered the good weather for you. It's already been noted in the V2 Radio diary. So I can guarantee
1: Thank
0: it's going to be a lovely weekend on the Friday and the
1: perfect
0: Saturday.
1: Weather. Not too hot, not too cold, not too windy, not too wet.
0: That's a big ask, that, isn't it, really?
1: You can do it.
0: Big ask of the British summer, isn't it, to be like all those things. But anyway, if you want to get the details, as Jane says, on the website, gardenshows.com, all the details are there. Tickets available for sale. But if you're lucky, you might win them for free. So do go along and have a look.
1: Absolutely.
0: And, well, good luck for the show and everything that is the Garden Show at Rooksbury Park later this summer. So, Jane, who have you got with you today? Who's helping you with the questions this morning?
1: Well, I've got Emily, who's my daughter, who's my business partner.
0: Yep.
1: We are just a family-run business. And Trina. Trina's here as well again. Thank goodness. We couldn't manage without her, but she doesn't say anything except to answer a question.
0: Good stuff. So, 34 points already in the bag so far this week. An option to score another 10. That's the maximum score you can get. So, good luck. We've got 10 questions. We've got 60 seconds, as always, to get through as many of the questions as we can in the next 60 seconds. So, good luck, Jane. Good luck, Emily. And Trina, well done for getting this far in the game. It's all down to our final 10 questions. Are you ready to play? Yeah? Should we do it?
1: Yeah, go.
0: Go on, let's do it, shall we? 60 seconds and your 10 questions start now. Which group of islands includes Mallorca and Menorca?
1: Canaries.
0: Which year did Margaret Thatcher become the first British Prime Minister?
1: 1984.
0: Who played Edward in the film Edward Scissorhands?
2: Johnny Depp.
0: What are you said to pull over somebody's eyes if you try to deceive them?
2: Wool.
0: In which English county is Stratford-upon-Avon?
1: Warwickshire.
0: Which British monarch was renowned for saying, "We are not amused"?
1: Victoria.
0: Who sang the classic movie song Fame and Flashdance?
2: Irene Cara.
0: Well done. Who was the creator of Facebook?
2: Mark Zuckerberg.
0: In the famous children's book by Judith Kerr, what type of animal comes to tea?
2: The tiger.
0: Yeah. Who is the current Duke of Cornwall?
1: Edward.
0: Oh, Edward, good guess. It's Prince William. But the good news is you got through all 10 questions, so well done for that. You're very quick off the mark with all the answers this morning. Well done. Question is, how many did you get right? Question one. Which group of islands includes Mallorca and Menorca? You went for the Canaries first off. I think you corrected yourself and said Balearics, which is the correct answer.
1: Yeah.
0: In which year did Margaret Thatcher become the first female Prime Minister? It was 1979. A little bit before when you said Johnny Depp, you're absolutely spot on, played Edward in the film Edward Scissorhands. It is wool that you pull over somebody's eyes if you're trying to deceive them. Well done. Stratford-upon-Avon is indeed in Warwickshire. It was Queen Victoria who said, "We are not amused," or something like that. Irene Cara, you're well done on that. Fame and Flashdance, two big songs. Mark Zuckerberg was indeed the creator of Facebook, and you're right, it was the tiger who came to tea in Judith Kerr's children's book, which I know very well because I've been reading that a lot recently with my grandkids.
1: Lovely.
0: Lovely story. And the current Duke of Cornwall is Prince William. You have picked up at the end of that round 7 points. Well done. What a lovely end to the week. 7 points.
1: Not too bad. I don't think the pizza worthy, but not too bad.
0: Sadly, the pizza I do not think will be coming your way, but you've got a fine score indeed, 41 points to end the week with. That's not bad at all. Oh, very well played. Very well played. Jane, it's been lovely having you on the show this week. Thank you so much indeed for joining us and telling us all about the forthcoming garden show at Rooksbury Park. Don't forget the website, thegardenshows.com to get all the details, get your tickets and maybe win them free in the competition that's going on. Jane, I wish you every luck for the show. I'm going to try and pop along one day and have a look myself because I love garden shows. They're my favourite things to go to on a lovely summer's day. So hope it's a wonderful weekend for you. I'll come and find you, maybe. You know, you can buy me an ice cream.
1: That would be great. Please do.
0: Not at all.
1: Please
0: maybe
1: do.
0: I'll come
1: please
0: and drink.
1: Find us. It'd be lovely. It'd be lovely. And we look forward to seeing everybody there.
0: Absolutely. The place to be, once again, Rooksbury Park, just near Wickham, actually, just north of Fareham, just over the border between Sussex and Hampshire. And the dates, once again, don't forget...
1: The 24th to 26th of July.
0: There you go, date for your diary. Jane, once again, hope you have a lovely weekend in the sunshine, and I hope it all goes well for the garden show. And no doubt, we'll be talking again soon before not too long. Take care.
1: Definitely. And thank you so much for letting us join you. And best wishes to all your listeners.
0: Oh, thank you so much, Jane. Have a smashing weekend. We'll talk again soon. Bye.
1: Thanks, Neil. Bye. Bye.
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0: That's Coldplay on V2 Radio and a sky full of stars. Ace of Base and The Sign before that. Very nearly midday, we'll get the latest news headlines next, and of course still to come, round two of the final of this week's Battle of the Businesses. First though, latest news headlines.
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8: From the Sky News Centre at midday, Andy Burnham's promise to lay out a new path for Britain after winning the Makerfield by-election.
9: We have an opportunity to turn the tide, to make the country feel like it's working again, to make people see that politics can make a positive difference, to make people feel hope again.
8: He's also called for changes to the education system and an end to trickle-down economics. The now former Greater Manchester Mayor secured more votes than every other party combined, including Reform. But its deputy leader, Richard Tice, isn't impressed with Labour's results.
10: Yeah, this is a safe Labour seat that's been Labour for 100 years, so he's held on to that. At the local elections, the message was vote Reform to get Starmer out. Here, what people did was vote Burnham to guarantee to get Starmer out.
8: The victory means Mr. Burnham can now bring a leadership challenge against Sir Keir Starmer. The Prime Minister's offered his congratulations, but told reporters he would stand in a contest should one be triggered. Meanwhile, First Minister John Swinney says he's very disappointed his party's lost Aberdeen South. The Tories won it. That's their first by-election gain in Scotland since 1967. Elsewhere, a man arrested after a three-year-old was allegedly thrown into a crocodile enclosure at a Cambridge zoo has been released because he's not fit to be interviewed. The 30-year-old from Norfolk's been bailed. Jeremy Clarkson's co-star Caleb Cooper says his boss is in good spirits despite his prostate cancer diagnosis. The presenter shared the news in the fifth series of Clarkson's Farm. Researchers warn bending forwards too much at work in early pregnancy could lead to a higher risk of miscarriage. A study in Denmark suggests just over 1 in 10 ended this way. And UK retail sales have bounced back thanks to the recent hot weather. Official figures show the amount bought increased by 1.2% in May. That's the latest. I'm Fada Silva.
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11: A man from Eastleigh has been fined £865 after admitting throwing a crutch onto the pitch during Portsmouth derby against Southampton. Michael Wilson pleaded guilty at Southampton Magistrates Court to assault by beating and throwing a missile onto the playing area at Fratton Park. Police previously said that the crutch struck a 16-year-old ball boy during the match on the 25th of January, leaving him with a cut to his face. Sussex police have launched an investigation after a man's body was found in the landing gear of a plane that had arrived at Gatwick Airport from Morocco. Emergency services were called after the discovery on an Air Arabia flight from Tangier on Tuesday. Gatwick Airport said it's helping the police and the coroner with their investigation. Portsmouth residents are being invited to step inside energy-efficient homes and discover how homeowners are tackling rising energy costs. From the 27th of June to July the 5th, the city will host Energy Smart Open Homes Week. The scheme aims to help people understand how they can improve their home's energy efficiency and reduce their energy bills. And West Sussex County Council brought together young people and carers on Saturday for a special award ceremony at Ashington Community Centre. The Exceptional People in Care Awards recognise the achievements and resilience of young people in care, as well as the important role played by families and supporting adults. That's the latest. I'm Claire Whitehead.
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0: Hello, very good afternoon to you. It's 12:05 on this rather beautiful, sunny Friday afternoon across the south. Dry and sunny today, also rather humid though, and inland away from the beach is actually becoming really quite warm. Probably hot, I think is probably the phrase, rather than just warm. Certainly rather humid, and humid enough to trigger one or two thunderstorms later in the day as well, so look out for that. Top temperatures probably around 28 degrees, a little bit cooler along the coast, but inland certainly very warm indeed. At the moment in Arundel and in Littlehampton, it's 25 degrees.
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By Your Side on V2 Radio, Calvin Harris with Tom Grennan, and before that, Cheek and Good Times on V2 Radio. And a very good afternoon to you on this beautiful Friday. This is the stuff that summer is made of. A little bit too humid for me and for many I know, but oh my goodness, the sunshine is beautiful, isn't it? Really is. Lovely weekend in store. There is so much going on this weekend, you can barely find a stick big enough to shake at it. Of course, tomorrow is one of the musical highlights of the year. It is Music at Murrelsfield tomorrow evening. It is going to be an absolute scorcher. It's going to be a super evening. If you don't already have your tickets, there are still a few left available. You can buy them exclusively from the V2 Radio ticket site. Nowhere else, just V2 tickets. So go to the website if you don't already have your tickets for tomorrow night at Music at Murrelsfield, v2tickets.co.uk, and grab the last remaining tickets for this top night of live music. V2 Radio is going to be there as well. Of course, Tanya's going to be on stage introducing all of the music acts, which include, of course, the Madonna tribute as well. It's going to be absolutely top night. If you don't have your tickets, now's the time to do something about it, because tomorrow, it's going to be gone. It'll be too late. Go to the website, v2tickets.co.uk. Grab your tickets for Music at Murrelsfield tomorrow evening at Barnum, with the live music on stage with Madonna and Murdoch's Crazy Eyes. Oh, I can barely contain my excitement, as you can tell. It's all happening tomorrow. 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

0: Well, if you're dozing in the sunshine, that'll wake you up, that's for sure. Guns N' Roses and Sweet Child of Mine on V2 Radio, and that new song from Taylor Swift just before that, and Elizabeth Taylor. It's just turned 20 past 12 on this beautifully sunny and rather sticky Friday lunchtime across the south. It's the daytime show with Neil, with you right through till 3 this afternoon. So we have the unfinished business of the final round of the Battle of the Businesses. That's coming up in about 10 minutes from now. We'll play round two of today's final. Will the Aldingbourne Community Sports Centre be this week's champions? Well, we're going to find out very soon indeed. We'll play that after a couple of songs and after we've got the latest on the roads. Busy Friday afternoon across the south already. So we'll find out the details next. Plus, I've got music from the Doobies and Ed Sheeran. 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
0: Coming up to 25 past 12 this Friday lunchtime now. Suffice to say, if you don't need to go to Chichester, and if you don't need to go around Chichester, just at the moment, you'll be doing yourself a big favour by staying away because it is looking absolutely chocker on the A27 all the way, I'm afraid, from the Portfield roundabout at West Hampnett down towards the Bognor Road Junction, and then through to Stockbridge. In fact, from the Bognor Road Junction through to Stockbridge, it is just jam-packed nose to tail if you are heading west, and it's a similar story heading towards the Fishbourne roundabout as well. So particularly clockwise around Chichester on the A27, not quite so bad in the other direction, but certainly eastbound around, westbound around Chichester at the moment. Absolute nightmare. So if you don't need to go that way, find another route. You'll save yourself a load of time. Rowan Way, Gladius Way at North Burstead, still looking slow, heading towards the McDonald's roundabout due to the closure of the A259, or the B2259 as it's called now, of course, between the Pink Pub and the Boulevard. That, I think, is changing on Monday, so listen out for more details on that. It's also having a knock-on effect through the Sparser Superstores on the Shripney Road, the A29, leading up to Saltbox as well. That's looking slow too. Slightly better news now on the Littlehampton Road, the A259. Those temporary lights along that section by Comic Corner have now cleared, but it is still looking busy if you're eastbound towards Littlehampton, past the Oyster Catcher and the Climping roundabout as well. So still looking quite slow on the 259. Arundel also looking slow all the way down the hill. If you're heading towards Arundel, if you're coming away from Fontwell towards Arundel, Ford Road Junction, absolutely chocker. Similar story on the Arundel bypass along past the railway station and Crossbush, also looking very slow in all directions, including coming up from Limminster on the A284. It is indeed turning out to be a very, very busy Friday lunchtime, and I suspect it's only going to get worse as we head towards the afternoon as well, with such a lovely sunny afternoon and beautiful weekend in store as well. If you can update us on the roads, we would love to hear from you, of course, on the usual number, 01243 963 960. And this is just in on the trains as well on Southern at the moment. There's a fault at a level crossing between Horsham and Barnum. That means services are being delayed or revised. So this is not good news on the trains either, I'm afraid. Disruption expected until around lunchtime, excuse me, between Horsham and Barnum due to a fault with a level crossing. Bring you more news on that as well as we get it here in the V2 radio studio. That number again, if you can update us on the roads, 01243 963 960 on WhatsApp on the V2 radio jam line.
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0: Ed Sheeran on V2 Radio, Galway Girl, and before that, the Doobies, and What a Fool Believes on V2 Radio. It's nearly 25 to 1 on this rather beautiful, sunny Friday afternoon across the south. We still have round 2 of the Battle of the Businesses to come, and we're going to play that next here on V2 Radio.
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0: So here we are, we've reached the end of the road as far as this week's quiz is concerned. All this week we've been doing battle with our two top teams, battling it out on the airwaves of V2 Radio, vying for the championship and the glory to be called the brainiest team in the South. A little while ago we were chatting to Jane and the team from the Garden Show. They ended up with 40

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3: Fantastic. Well, welcome everybody and good luck in just a few moments' time when we do round two, the final time this week for our quiz questions. We'll do that in just a few moments. First off, let's say another very good afternoon to Tamrin, who's joined us, as we say just now. Tamrin, you've got a big event coming up very soon, haven't you? First weekend in July. Tell us more about that.
4: We do, thank you. Our Family Fun Day is running on the 4th of July from 11 till 6 at Oliver's Meadow at the ACSE in Aldingbourne. It's a free community event and there'll be lots of entertainment for kids and adults, great food. Our social club will be open with a bar. There'll be face painting, bouncy castle, crafts and more, live young talent acts. Our sports groups and clubs will also be open for the day. So come try your hand at various sports and activities. And we have some really great prizes for our raffles. So do bring some cash with. We also have another event actually coming up this Wednesday, 24th of June from 5 to 7 p.m. at our social club. So do please come drop in if you want to find out more about us. If you'd like to volunteer with us, we're looking for volunteers to join our team, anything from DIY to running events. There'll be free drinks and nibbles, so do come and say hi. And we have loads of events coming out, so keep an eye on our socials, specifically Facebook, Aldingbourne Community Sports Centre. We've got bank holiday specials at the bar, live music, Halloween and Christmas sip and crafts, bowl and beer. So a lot going on. Do come join us.
3: It's a really busy social club, isn't it, in the heart of Aldingbourne. And we've said this several times during the week in the village area, in and around Aldingbourne itself. But the centre itself, which is sort of tucked a little bit off the way, off the A29, and you could easily miss it. And I think we said at the beginning of the week, there's a lot of people in Aldingbourne itself that maybe don't even know you're there. So do go along. It's just at the end of Oliver's Meadow off the A29 if you're heading up towards Westgate and Eastergate. Can't really miss it. You just turn off into Oliver's Meadow and there is the Sports Centre Club. And it's a lovely centre there and you've got a big playing field as well. It really is a smashing social club, isn't it?
5: Yes.
3: Yeah. They're all nodding in agreement and saying yes, come along. So you've got a great opportunity, as Tamara's just said, this coming Wednesday to go along and find out more about the Aldingbourne Sports and Centre, Community Sports Centre, and the big event on July the 4th, couple of weekends time on Saturday for the Family Fun Day. And we'll make sure the weather's all right for you for that as well. You need a day like this, don't you, on that Saturday?
4: Exactly. Oh,
3: glorious. Won't it be a lovely day? So loads going on, and as Tamrin says, you'll find all the details on the website and even better on Facebook. Just look for the Aldingbourne Community Sports Centre. All the details are there, and if you'd like to join in the fun and be part of the committee, be part of the team, be a member of the sports centre, we'd love to have you. You'll come along, be a volunteer. Everybody's welcome. Now then, team, are you ready for the final 10 questions?
2: Yes, we are.
3: You are. Good. Well, that was the correct answer. Well done. No points for saying yes. But we have 10 more questions. You've got 42 points already. And I think I mentioned this yesterday. No pressure at all. But our highest score ever on the quiz is 52. Which means if you get 10 out of 10, you could actually be there with joint number one with the highest scoring team ever in the history of the Battle of the Businesses. But no pressure, team. No pressure at all. Well, let's see how we get on, shall we? 10 questions, 60 seconds to get through as many as we can. And as always, of course, all you need to do is shout out the answer. It's as simple as that. And you can all join in. It doesn't have to be Jonathan or Tamrin. It could be anybody that shouts out the answers. So, are you ready to play?
2: Yes.
3: Let's do it, shall we? 60 seconds, good luck. And your time starts now. What type of dog is Lady in the cartoon film Lady and the Tramp? Which country, in which country is Transylvania?
2: Pass
3: on that one.
6: Romania.
3: Which former soap star had hits with Torn and Big Mistake?
2: Natalie Imbruglia.
3: What type of fruit is a Bartlett?
2: Pear.
3: What is, before the EU currency of the euro, what was the currency in Greece?

0: That's what happened.
1: Who created and portrayed the character of the pub landlord?
2: Al Murray.
1: St. Peter Port is the main town on which of the Channel Islands? According to his 1991 hit song, which American city was Mark Cohen walking in?
3: Memphis.
1: What is the French word for Sunday?
0: No, that's German.
1: Any guesses?
0: Dimanche
1: is the correct answer. Well done, you were just there. So we got through 9 questions, didn't quite get to the end of the round, but let's go through the answer, shall we? Lady and the Tramp, what type of dog was Lady? She was indeed a Cocker Spaniel. Well, probably still is. Transylvania, I think you got there in the end. You said pass, but you ain't back to it just in time. Romania, correct answer. Natalie Imbruglia, of course, with Torn and Big Mistake. A Bartlett is indeed a pair. The drachma was the pre-euro currency in Greece. And it was El Murray, well done, who said, created rather the pub landlord. Guernsey, the big town on St. Peter Port. It's the major town in the islands. And it was Memphis that Mark Cohen sang about in 1991. And after a long march, we eventually got there with Dimanche. As being the French word for Sunday. Well done, team. Let me count out the ticks. 1, 2, 3, 4, 5, 6, 7, 9 points. Oh. That means your total's 51. That is the second highest score ever. Well done. So you're up there in the top 5 of the highest scoring team. In the history of the Battle of the Businesses, very well played, everybody. 51 points to end the week. It means that you are this week's champions. Hooray!
4: Yeah.
1: Well done. Well done, everybody. So the pizza's coming your way. You'll be able to celebrate. Maybe you'll maybe have one evening when you can celebrate the success of the forthcoming Family Fun Day. I'll leave that up to you. So pizzas all round. Well done, team, at the Aldingbourne Sports Centre at Aldingbourne, of course. And thank you so much indeed for joining us all this week and telling us all about what you do. Hopefully we'll speak to you again soon, before too long. But in the meantime,
0: well done to all, so, and we will send the best of luck with our events soon.
1: Absolutely. Well, there are 2 big events this summer: the Garden Show in the middle of July, and the big fun day coming up on the 4th of July at the Aldingbourne Community Sports Centre. Well done, team. Congratulations on being this week's champions, and fingers crossed we'll talk to you again soon. Have a lovely weekend.
4: Thank you.
1: Bye, everybody. Yay. Bye.
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0: Sister Sledge and Thinking of You on V2 Radio. Kylie before that, her latest song called Light Up on V2 Radio. So well done to this week's champions. Well done to both of our teams this week. But the winners this week of the Battle of the Businesses are the team from the Aldingbourne Community Sports Centre. Congratulations to them with a whacking 51 points. Very, very high score. In fact, as I mentioned just now, the second highest score we've had in this year so far. Well done to them. Commiserations to Jane and Co at the Garden Show. A valiant effort this week with 41 points. There's double points. It makes all the difference, doesn't it, when you play the double points. So well done to both of our teams. And the Battle of the Businesses returns on Monday with a brand new week and a brand new week of quizzing as well on the Monday's daytime show here on V2 Radio. Right now, though, it is very nearly 1 o'clock and the latest news headlines are next.
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9: From the Sky News Centre at 1, some breaking news. A woman's been sentenced to 12 years in prison for killing her 5-year-old stepdaughter by scalding her in a hot bath nearly 50 years ago. Andrea Bernard's death was treated as an accident in South London in 1978. Her brother went to police in 2022 with a new account of what Janice Nix had done. Andy Burnham says he'll lay out a new path for Britain following his Makerfield by-election win. The former Greater Manchester mayor's promised to bring people back together.
10: We need an economy that works for everybody, not a few in far off places from here, but an economy that works for people right here. We do need to bring down water bills, energy bills, rail fares.
9: He's held a celebration rally at Ashton Town FC. Mr. Burnham's been congratulated by the Prime Minister despite the victory, paving the way for a challenge to his leadership. Sir Keir Starmer insists he'd stand if a contest to take his job is sorted. Meanwhile, the Conservatives have claimed their first by-election gain in Scotland since 1967.
11: The people of Aberdeen have spoken loud and clear. We stopped the SNP and we sent Labour the message that the destruction of the North Sea oil and gas industry must stop now.
9: Tory MSP Douglas Lumsden took advantage of a collapse in the SNP vote in Aberdeen South. The Scottish National Party did hold on to Arbroath and Brottie Ferry. A 30-year-old man arrested on suspicion of attempted murder after a boy ended up in a zoo's crocodile enclosure has been declared not fit for interview. The three-year-old's critically injured. Buying and selling a home in England and Wales is becoming faster and less complicated. It's part of a shake-up of the housing system. And the London Marathon will be held across 2 days next year. It's as a one-off for 2027. That's the latest. I'm Faye De Silva.
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12: A fresh appeal has been launched to identify a man found dead in woodland in Southampton more than 2 years ago. The man, believed to have been around 60, was discovered off the A35 near Burgess Road in April 2024. He's described as white, of slim build, around 5'8", with short grey-white hair and a long grey beard. The force has now released an eFit image of him in the hope that someone may recognise him. You can view it on the V2 Radio News website. A man from Eastleigh has been fined £865 after admitting throwing a crutch onto the pitch during Portsmouth's derby against Southampton. Michael Wilson pleaded guilty at Southampton Magistrates Court to assault by beating and throwing a missile at Fratton Park. Police previously said the crutch struck a 16-year-old boy during the match on the 25th of January, leaving him with a cut to his face. West Sussex County Council has overspent on adult social care by more than £13 million in 2025-26. The figures were discussed at the first meeting since local elections led to a change in control of the council. While significant, the figure was £6.1 million lower than those recorded in 24-25. That's according to the Local Democracy Reporting Service. And the 2026 Isle of Wight Festival has started. The four-day event has sold out, with more than 50,000 people expected to attend and to enjoy the hot weather. Lewis Capaldi and Wet Leg headline today, while Calvin Harris tops the bill on Saturday. The Cure will bring the festival to a close on Sunday. That's the latest. I'm Claire Whitehead.
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0: Good afternoon. Nearly 1:05 in the sunshine across the south here on V2 Radio. Dry and sunny this afternoon, also feeling rather humid, becoming quite hot inland. A little bit of a breeze along the coast, but certainly inland we're going to see highs well up to the high 20s. Perhaps that will trigger one or two thunderstorms later in the day as well. Tonight then, clear skies at first, but then clouds spreading eastwards across the region early Saturday morning. Winds becoming moderate and quite breezy again along the coast, with overnight lows quite a sticky 16 degrees, probably higher than that in some places as well. At the moment though, in Rustington and in Worthing, it is 25 degrees.
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0: Catatonia on V2 Radio, Road Rage, and before that Madonna and Sabrina with their latest song called Bring Your Love on V2 Radio. 20 past one is the time. Friday afternoon, very, very busy on the roads out there this afternoon, and I suspect probably going to get worse and worse and worse as the afternoon goes on at the start of a lovely sunny weekend. Bad news, I'm afraid, if you need to get somewhere, but we'll bring you the details in just a moment.
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0: Well, the latest on the roads at the moment looking like this. Very busy still around Chichester. Although I have to say, maybe not quite as bad as it was the last time we checked the speed sensors, but still queuing at the Bognor Road roundabout. It's queuing eastbound towards Stockbridge and again at the Fishbourne roundabout. So looking very busy around Chichester still. But as I say, maybe not quite as bad as it was the last time we looked, but it's going to get busier, you can bet, as the afternoon goes on. Now, the other trouble spot we've got at the moment, I'm afraid, is north of Bognor Regis, the Chichester Road itself, the A259, then the Gladius Way, Rowan Way, the North Burstead Relief Road, I'm afraid, all looking absolutely chocker. Long queues at the moment heading back towards Colworth, if you're coming down from the Chichester part, off the V2 Radio roundabout, going south towards Bognor. You're queuing from around Colworth onwards, and then it's nose to tail all the way to Shripney, and of course you can't get round it because the reason for the delay is the closure of the North Burstead section of the B2259 between the Pink Pub and the Boulevard. So I'm afraid you really can't avoid it other than going the very long way round. So if you can go another way, or if you can delay your journey, just at the moment it's looking absolutely chocker all the way down the 259 towards the McDonald's roundabout at Shrutney. Those, I think, are the two real trouble spots at the moment. Arundel's also looking busy at the Ford Road roundabout and again at Crossbush. Further east, actually, Worthing at the moment, not too bad, actually. A little bit slow between Offington and Grove Lodge, but no worse than it usually is at this time of the day. I think it's fair to say it is going to be a busy, busy Friday afternoon on the road, so do stay tuned. V2 Radio will keep you bang up to date with all the latest details throughout the day here on the V2 Radio, of course, goes without saying. And if you can update us on the roads, come across a problem we're not mentioning, I'd love to hear from you. You can give us a call, or even better, you can drop me a WhatsApp on the same number, 01243 963 960.
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Harry Styles and Watermelon Sugar on V2 Radio. Room 5 with Oliver Cheatham just before that. And make a love. Dave, do you fancy a bit more quizzing? We have the Who, What, When or Where quiz coming up very shortly after this on V2 Radio from Prefab Sprout.

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1: Right, I downs for the quiz, and I'll give you the question in just a few moments. The problem we have at the moment, once again, is the PC in the studio really is not playing games at all. And at the moment, we can't get WhatsApp working, and I can't get the phones working either. So apart from that, being of a bit of a techie disaster, everything else is just tickety-boo. So we will bring you the Who, What, When or Where quiz very soon indeed. He said, full of confidence. So have a quick listen to Billie Eilish while we give it another bash.

0: A lovely light summer song from Billie Eilish, perfect for a day like this. Birds of a Feather on V2 Radio. Right, we've rebooted everything. I've poked everything with a long stick, and hopefully it'll work when I press this button.
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0: Right, it's 20 to 2. High time we gave you today's question on the Who, What, When, or Where quiz. Maybe it's the heat that's affecting all the technology. It probably could be, couldn't it? So, the weather this afternoon, hot and humid. Perhaps some isolated thundery showers later in the day. Temperatures up to around 28 degrees. And it's going to get hotter still over the weekend and into the beginning part of next week as well. High tide this afternoon, 25 to 4 if you're heading down towards the beach. And we have reached the longest weekend of the year. Sunset this evening at 20 past 9. Going to be a lovely evening out there. So, before all that, let's give you the quiz question for today's Who, What, When or Where quiz. It's another musical trivia today, and it's all about the World Cup. There's a surprise. Can you tell me the answer to this? Back in this day, and certainly this week, in 1998, Badil, Skinner and the Lightning Seeds went to number one on the UK singles chart with a rework of a song specially released for the World Cup in 1998. Can you tell me what it was called? As simple as that. On this day in 1998, Badil and Skinner of the Lightning Seeds went to number one on the British singles chart with a rework of a song particularly released just in time for the World Cup final in 1998. What was it called? Can you remember the title of the song they released for the World Cup in 1998? It was the Lightning Seeds. They had Badil and Skinner with them as well. Can you tell me the name of the song? That's all you got to do. 01243 963 960 on the WhatsApp in the studio. And while you're thinking about it, here's Amy Grant. Baby.

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0: So many correct answers. Well done to all of you. Got the right answer today. Give you a mention in just a moment. So the question we asked you today, back this week in 1998, Badil and Skinner with The Lightning Seeds were at number one in the UK singles chart with a rework of a song they'd released especially for the World Cup. Back in 98, it was originally released actually in 96. What was it called? Simple as that. The Lightning Seeds for Badil and Skinner. What was the name of the song that they're at number one with on this week back in 1998? Well done to Channy. Gave me a call. Well done, Channy. Got there. Spot on. Carol got it right to answer as well. Carol Ann, thank you very much for your call. Thank you. Nige in Chichester. Nige, well done, sir. Got the right answer there as always. Alfie, normally in Westbourne, currently setting a tree. Might be a good place to be on a day like this, on a shady tree. Anyway, Alfie, you got the right answer there. Well done. And all the girls at English Roses in Westbourne, they got the right answer as well. Well done to all of you. And many more besides. As always, lots of WhatsApp messages, but you don't tell me who you are, so I don't know your names. Anyway, if you got it right, very well played, all of you. The song, of course, was Three Lions. This is it.
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probably one of the biggest footy anthems ever, actually. Biddle and Skinner with the Lightning Seeds and Three Lions, originally recorded in 96 and re-released in 1998 for the 98 World Cup. And that's the answer to today's Who, What, When, Or quiz. Well done to everybody who got the correct answer. You're listening to V2 Radio. It's very nearly 5 to 2. The latest news headlines coming next after Anne-Marie. I will always

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1: Anne-Marie, V2 Radio 2002. It is very nearly 2 o'clock. Latest news headlines on the way next here on V2 Radio. And after two, kicking off with music from the likes of Pink and Sinead O'Connor. 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
16: From the Sky News Centre at 2, Andy Burnham's promised a new path for Britain as he returns to Westminster by winning a by-election in Greater Manchester. The new Labour MP could now trigger a leadership challenge, which Sir Keir Starmer insists he'd fight. Meanwhile, Tory leader Kemi Badenoch says a win in the Aberdeen South by-election shows her party's working to regain trust.
17: The people of Aberdeen put their trust and their faith in Conservatives. We know that 2 years ago we had our worst defeat ever. But the party is changing under my leadership. We are going in a new direction.
16: She also claims a message has been sent about the need to drill our own oil in the North Sea. The Conservatives took the seat from the SNP, who held on to Arbroath and Broughty Ferry. Elsewhere, a stepmother's been jailed for 12 years for killing a 5-year-old girl by scalding her in a hot bathtub as punishment nearly half a century ago. 67-year-old Janice Nix was sentenced for the manslaughter of Andrea Bernard in South London in 1978. Her death was treated as an accident until her older brother Desmond went to police in 2022 with a new account.
18: Janice said to me,
0: say it was an accident. She told me to say that we were in the garden. If anyone asks, say we were in the garden and Andrea fell in the bath. And she promised that she wouldn't hit me anymore or beat me anymore. And that's what I did.
16: It's understood a three-year-old was attacked by at least one crocodile when he ended up in a zoo enclosure in Cambridgeshire. A man's been deemed not fit for interview, having been arrested on suspicion of attempted murder. Two men have been sentenced to a combined 9 years for plotting a series of arson attacks on properties linked to the Prime Minister. A court heard they were orchestrated by an anonymous Russian-speaking handler. And former England goalkeeper Mary Earps is returning to the Women's Super League. She signed a two-year deal with the London City Lionesses. Earps, who's now 33, joins a team who finished sixth last season. That's the latest. I'm Cam Hall.
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18: A fresh police appeal has been launched to identify a man found dead in woodland in Southampton more than 2 years ago. The man, believed to have been around 60, was discovered off the A35 near Burgess Road in April 2024. He's described as white, of slim build, around 5'8", with short grey-white hair and a long grey beard. The force has released an e-fit image of the man in the hope that someone may recognise him. You can view it on the V2 Radio News website. Sussex police have launched an investigation after a man's body was found in the landing gear of a plane that had arrived at Gatwick from Morocco. Emergency services were called after the discovery on an Air Arabia flight from Tangier on Tuesday. Gatwick Airport said it's helping the police and the coroner with their investigation. Residents in tower blocks in Whitehawk in Brighton are calling for action to tackle parcel thefts. They say packages are often left in communal areas by delivery drivers and are being targeted by thieves. Brighton and Hove City Council has advised residents to use alternative delivery options, such as parcel lockers, shops or post offices. West Sussex County Council brought together young people and carers on Saturday for a special award ceremony at Ashington Community Centre. The Exceptional People in Care Awards recognise the achievements and resilience of young people in care, as well as the important role played by families and supporting adults. That's the latest. I'm Claire Whitehead.
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1: Good afternoon, nearly 2:05 on this rather beautiful Friday afternoon across the south. Dry and sunny then this afternoon, feeling rather humid as well, and becoming hot inland away from the beaches, perhaps triggering one or two isolated thundery showers later in the day. Top temperatures around about 26 or 27 degrees, could be a degree or two higher than that further inland. And then tonight, clear skies at first and then more clouds spreading eastwards by Saturday morning, and winds becoming quite moderate, in fact quite breezy along the coast later on. Overnight lows, going to be a muggy, sticky old night, I think 16 or 17 degrees overnight, and at the moment in Midhurst and in Billingshurst it's 26 degrees.
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0: Bruno Mars, Marry You on V2 Radio. And before that, the brand new song from Harry Styles, his new release called Dance No More on V2 Radio. 20 past two on this rather lovely Friday afternoon. If you're out and about on the roads, well, I think a lot of patience is probably required this afternoon. Looking very busy out there, and I'm sure it's going to get busier still over the next couple of hours. We'll get the latest next here on V2 Radio.
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0: Music from Gabrielle to play for you next on V2 Radio in just a few moments. Chichester still looking very busy, I'm afraid, that section of the A27 in particular, between the Bognor Road roundabout and Fishbourne. Eastbound is hardest hit at the moment. Quite a long queue at Stockbridge and quite a long queue in both directions, actually, between the Stockbridge roundabout and the Fishbourne roundabout at the moment, so that's looking fairly busy. North Burstead still looking rather slow. Gladius Way, Rowan Way, of course, to get through that diversion because of the closure of the Chichester Road between North Burstead's the Boulevard and the Pink Pub as well, the Royal Oak, still closed, of course, and that's changing on Monday, so listen out for details of that. Elsewhere, Arundel still looking slow, coming down the hill past the White Swan towards the Ford Road roundabout, Crossbush as well, although at the moment not looking quite as bad as it did a little bit earlier in the day, and it's getting busy around Worthing as well on the A24 A27 junction at Offington, Grove Lodge and Lions Farm, westbound coming in towards Worthing and Broadwater, also looking slow at the moment. If you can update us this afternoon, obviously we'd love to hear from you. And after three, Peter Phillips is going to be here looking after that Friday feeling. He's in for Gary today. So Peter's your man from three this afternoon with all the latest travel news. That number is always on the V2 Radio Jam line, 01243 963 960.
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0: Louis Black on V2 Radio, Need a Dollar. And happy Mondays before that, Step on V2 Radio. Coming up to 20 to 3 then, still to come this afternoon after 3. Well, Gary's got a sneaky Friday off today. He's off with the steam engines once again. So taking care of that Friday feeling this afternoon, Peter Phillips is going to be here from 3. Great music. Of course, the Drive Time Rewind after 4, if you can work out the mystery year. And of course, all the latest travel news you need this Friday afternoon to get you home safe and sound wherever you're going. Later on, make sure you're here with Peter from 3 this afternoon on V2 Radio. And then tonight from 7 o'clock, Steve Freegard back as always on a Friday evening with the weekend warm-up from 7 this evening, kicking off your weekend in style. So that's how your Friday afternoon and your Friday evening pans out here on V2. And on the way next, I've got music from Pink and Diana Ross. 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

Madonna from 1983, Borderline on V2 Radio. 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Only a handful of tickets left to be at this year's Music at Murrell's Field. 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

0: One Shining Moment, Diana Ross on VT Radio. The brand new song from Calvin Harris with the Jazzy just before that. And Satisfied, which just about does it for me, actually, this Friday afternoon. Peter Phillips on the way next with that Friday feeling, taking care of the show for Gary this afternoon. Stay tuned. Peter's next after the latest news headlines. Have a wonderful sunny weekend. And if you're going to be at Manf tomorrow night, I'll see you there. And don't forget, get your tickets if you haven't already. They're going quick. There's not many left. V2tickets.co.uk for music at Murrelsfield tomorrow night with V2 Radio. You'll see Tanya on stage as well, and the whole crew's going to be there as well. Going to be a great night out. Have a super weekend, whatever you're up to, and I'll back with you Monday morning at 11 o'clock for the daytime show here on V2 Radio. Have a super weekend. A lovely sunny afternoon. Take care.
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10: From the Sky News Centre at 3, Andy Burnham's promising to make life affordable and deliver a new path for Britain as he returns to Westminster ahead of a rumoured Labour leadership challenge. Sir Keir Starmer says he'd fight any that are triggered. The now former Greater Manchester Mayor secured more than half the vote in yesterday's by-election in Makerfield. Voters have had their say.
11: All we want and are hopeful for is that our community now hasn't just been used.
12: I am actually probably one of the few Keir Starmer supporters as well, so I was in a right dilemma.
13: Personally, I would rather see Andy Burnham waited out till the next general election and then go for the leadership.
10: The Tories and SNP each won by-elections in Scotland. A US official says a ceasefire has been agreed between Israel and Hezbollah. Continuing attacks have held up today's peace talks between the US and Iran. A stepmother who killed 5-year-old Andrea Bernard by scalding her in a hot bathtub in South London in 1978 has been jailed for 12 years. It was treated as an accident until the victim's older brother gave police a new account in 2022. It's understood at least one crocodile attacked a 3-year-old boy in an enclosure at a zoo in Cambridgeshire. The toddler's in hospital. Two men have been sentenced to a combined 9 years for plotting arson attacks on properties linked to the Prime Minister. A court heard a car and two houses were set alight by Roman Lavrinovich. He was acting on the instructions of an anonymous online user called EL Money. Here's Mr. Justice Garnham.
14: You were to EL a useful idiot. A fool who could be manipulated to EL's advantage.
10: Stanislav Karpiec, who supported his friend, was also jailed. And New Zealand are 57 for 2 in their second innings in the second test at the Oval and lead by 157 on day 3. Earlier, England were bowled out for 291. That's the latest. I'm Cam Hall.
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6: Police have renewed an appeal to identify a man who was found dead in a woodland area in Southampton more than 2 years ago. The man, believed to have been around 60, was discovered off the A35 near Burgess Road in April 2024. He's described as white, of slim build, around 5'8", with short grey-white hair and a long grey beard. The force has released a new eFit image of the man in the hope that someone may recognise him. You can view it on the V2 Radio News website. Sussex police are continuing their investigations after a man's body was found in the landing gear of a plane that had arrived at Gatwick. Emergency services were called after the discovery on an Air Arabia flight from Tangier on Tuesday. Residents in tower blocks in Whitehawk in Brighton are calling for action to tackle parcel thefts. They say packages are often left in communal areas after being targeted by thieves. Brighton and Hove City Council has advised residents to ask couriers not to leave parcels in shared lobbies anymore. And West Sussex County Council say residents are enjoying easier access to the county's coast and countryside thanks to major improvements to public paths over the last year. They include making routes safer and easier to use, upgrading signs, clearing paths, and replacing around 200 bridges. Volunteers played an important role in supporting the work, inspecting routes, and carrying out maintenance. That's the latest. I'm Claire Whitehead.
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16: A hot one today of long sunny periods and highs of 27 degrees Celsius. Clear skies to kick off this evening before cloud spreads in from the west alongside some moderate winds, getting breezy on the coast with lows of 16, and Saturday starts off cloudy, but more sunny spells through the day, getting very warm by tomorrow afternoon, highs of 28 degrees Celsius. Right now it's 20 degrees on the bandstand in Bognor Regis, and 22 degrees currently at Rowlands Castle.
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16: So it's going to be a warm one, a cracking start to the weekend. Welcome along to that Friday feeling. Corona on the way after this. Coldplay, Viva La Vida, across the south at V2 Radio.

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0: Friday afternoon in the south at V2 Radio. Thank you for being there. It's Peter Phillips singing for Gary Brooker on that Friday feeling at the beginning of what promises to be a very warm weekend in the south. Highs of 27 degrees today, 28 degrees tomorrow, 31, 32 on Sunday. Even warmer as we enter the new working week. I think the barbecues will be out in force across the south over the next few days. So yeah, certainly going to be a beautiful weekend. And of course, the weekend of music at Murrells Field taking place tomorrow night in the heart of Barnham. Tickets are still available. Grab them while you can. The forecast is absolutely spot on for music at Murrells Field. Tickets £20. You'll find more at v2tickets.co.uk. So all the usual things for your afternoon in the south on V2 Radio. The rewind on the way after four. And of course, the very best travel service to make sure you get where you need to be this Friday afternoon in the south. And of course, being a Friday, some cracking tunes as well. The current tune from Miles Smith on the way after this from Shania Twain.
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0: Miles Smith, Hold Me in the Dark, and Shania Twain, Man, I Feel Like a Woman, play across the South for your Friday afternoon on that Friday feeling from V2 Radio. Chaps, a question for you. How often do you go out and buy new pants? Maybe it's not as frequently as you think. More details on the way very soon, and some more great tunes for your Friday afternoon. Typically Tropical and The Cure on the way after your latest travel news update for the South in moments.
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0: 23 minutes past three for your Friday afternoon in the South. Poets Day, everyone's leaving work early and starting to get busy. The A2030 Eastern Road hanging out at Portsmouth up towards the M27, A27. That's looking very busy right now. If you're heading into Chichester on the A27 coming in from Emsworth, you've got queuing traffic towards the Fishbourne roundabout and then slow in both directions in between the Fishbourne roundabout and Portfield roundabout. Looking very busy for this time on a Friday. Not too bad running down between Chichester and Bognor Regis right now, but it's very slow through Arundel on the A27, especially if you're heading eastbound down Hospital Hill towards the Ford Road roundabout. That's looking very busy. Looks like there may be an accident there as well, so do watch out for that. Also slow heading in towards the Crossbush interchange, heading westbound this Friday afternoon. Slow on the A259 through Climping and through Wick, and very slow right now in between the Offington roundabout and Grove Lodge roundabout on the A27. Heading in between Storrington and the Washington roundabout, you've got some roadworks there on Station Road, the A283. That's causing some delays, and also a little bit sticky right now through Calfold on the A272. And on the trains this afternoon, not too bad, just a few minutes delays on if you're heading eastbound out of Chichester. Apart from that, not too bad at all. If you're seeing something on the roads I should be talking about, then give me a call on the V2 Radio Jamline. 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
1: This is Captain Tobias Wilcock welcoming you aboard Coconut Airways Flight 3722 to Bridgetown, Barbados. We will be flying at an height of 32,000 feet and at an airspeed of approximately 600 miles per hour. Refreshment will be served after takeoff. Kindly fasten your safety belts and refrain from smoking until the air.

one of those questions that comes around on pub quiz every so often. What is the name of the captain flying on Coconut Airways on Tippity Tropical's Barbados? It is Tobias Wilcock. Tippity Tropical plays on V2 Radio, before that The Cure. And Friday I'm in Love on Feel Good Friday across the South. And that Friday feeling of Pete in for Gary. So here's the thing. Chaps, how good are you at changing your pants? When it comes to buying new undies, how frequently do you pop to the shops and buy new trolleys? Well, apparently, some blokes only get new pants every 5 years, and some hang on to the same battered old pants for more than 20 years. I mean, seriously. And when they do opt for some new pants or undies, they tend to get their partner or their parents to buy them new undercrackers. Now, experts claim you should replace your underwear every year because they're full of bacteria. Ugh, disgusting. So how good are you replacing your pants? The most popular pants in the UK for chaps, boxer shorts, wide fronts come in second, and tight old budgie smugglers come in third in the pant selection. Friday afternoon in the South at V2 Radio. That Friday feeling. Cracking tune from Shalimar on the way, A Night to Remember. Now, big tune 1983, Michael Jackson, Billie Jean at V2 Radio.

0: Michael Jackson, Billie Jean and Shalimar. A Night to Remember plays across the South on V2 Radio. And it could be a night to remember for the Scottish tonight. If Scotland beat Morocco in the football tonight, taking place at 11 o'clock, they would be through to a next round of the World Cup. So good luck to Scotland. Take on Morocco tonight at 11. The early game this evening is Australia-USA at 8 o'clock. And overnight tonight, Brazil take on Haiti and Turkey take on Paraguay at 1:30 and 4 respectively. But if you are maybe not too fussed about the football, you still fancy going out tonight, don't forget, it's a full list of pubs on our website that are not fussed about football, not showing the football at all. 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Or if you are fussed about football, we've got a list of some of the great venues in the South showing the matches. 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It's Pete in for Gary for your Friday afternoon in the South. 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
0: Start off on the trains this time round. Delays of up to 10 minutes on trains coming out of Chichester right now, certainly in the next half hour or so. Every train departing Chichester looks like it's being delayed by up to 10 minutes. So do check before you travel, especially if you're expecting a connection through Chichester. Elsewhere across the south on the roads, starting to get busy as you'd expect for a Friday afternoon. A2030 Eastern Road coming up Portsmouth, that's still looking busy, and queuing traffic in towards Chichester from

0: As the weather gets warmer, don't let the good stuff go to waste. 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
2: Storrington, queuing traffic there due to those roadworks on the Storrington Road on the A283. And also very slow right now very slow right now in Cowfold. Sorry, I'm breaking these teeth in for a friend. So there's some queuing traffic in both directions through Cowfold right now. If you're seeing something on the roads I should be talking about, then give me a call on the V2 Radio Jam Line. It's 01243 963 960.
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Lizzo, About Damn Time, and Yaz in a Platted Population. The Only Way Is Up, playing across the South on V2 Radio. So on the way after four is the Rewind, hits and headlines from a mystery year. And to take us there, music from Freeze and this from Teddy Swims.

0: My wife is convinced the lyrics go A-E-I-O-U and sometimes Y. No, never Y. Freeze I-O-U plays on V2 Radio before that Teddy Swims and Mr. Know-It-All. It's Pete in for Gary on that Friday feeling across the South, and the rewind is on the way after your latest news update for 4. Next.
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6: From the Sky News Centre at 4, almost 100 Labour MPs are now calling on Sir Keir Starmer to stand down, as we're told Andy Burnham wants to become Prime Minister in early September. He's won the Makerfield by-election to secure a return to Westminster. But the Prime Minister says he'd fight any challenge for his job, with ex-Health Secretary Wes Streeting eyeing it up too. Labour MP Luke Charters has this message for the PM.
7: He needs to wake up, smell the coffee. This was a huge alarm clock moment for Starmer. I think he's got to understand that this was a message, not just about the fantastic constituency MP they've got here in Makerfield, but people here knew that they were part of something bigger.
6: A US official says Israel and Hezbollah have agreed to a ceasefire. It's not the first time that's happened in Lebanon. Our Middle East correspondent Adam Parsons says previous versions haven't lasted very long.
8: There was already a ceasefire that had been around for a couple of months that both sides had violated on an almost daily basis. There was then the deal struck by the United States and Iran, not signed by either Hezbollah or Israel, that mandated an end to conflict in Lebanon.
6: It comes hours after Israel attacked parts of southern Lebanon. A woman's been jailed nearly 50 years after scalding her 5-year-old stepdaughter in a hot bath as a punishment. Janice Nix, who's 67, has been told she'll spend 12 years behind bars. It's understood a toddler hurt at a zoo in Cambridgeshire was attacked by a crocodile. A man arrested wasn't deemed fit to interview. Businesses are being urged to relax dress codes, give staff free water, and offer flexible working patterns to help cope with the heat. It could top 30 degrees Celsius again over the next few days. And New Zealand are starting to dominate England at tea on day 3 of the second test. The tourists are 94 for 2 in the second innings at the Oval, leading by 194. That's the latest. I'm Cam Hall.
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9: A fresh police appeal has been launched to identify a man found dead in woodland in Southampton more than 2 years ago. The man, believed to have been around 60, was discovered off the A35 near Burgess Road in April 2024. He is described as white, of a slim build, around 5'8", with short grey-white hair and a long grey beard. The force has now released an eFit image of the man in the hope someone may recognise him. You can view it on the V2 Radio News website. Sussex Police are continuing their investigations after a man's body was found in the landing gear of a plane that had arrived at Gatwick Airport from Morocco. Emergency services were called after the discovery on an Air Arabia flight from Tangier on Tuesday. Residents in tower blocks in Whitehawk in Brighton are calling for action to tackle parcel thefts. They say packages are often left in communal areas and are being targeted by thieves. Brighton and Hove City Council has advised residents to use alternative delivery options, such as parcel lockers, shops or post offices. And the 2026 Isle of Wight Festival has started. The four-day event has sold out, with more than 50,000 people expected to attend and enjoy the hot weather. Lewis Capaldi and Wetleg headline today, while Calvin Harris tops the bill on Saturday. The Cure will bring the festival to a close on Sunday. That's the latest. I'm Claire Whitehead.
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0: It's a warm one today with long sunny periods and highs of 27 degrees Celsius. Clear skies this evening, cloud sweeps in from the west alongside some moderate winds. Might be breezy on the coast, lows of 16. And Saturday starts cloudy, but more sunny spells as the day goes on. Tomorrow's high is 28 degrees Celsius. Right now it's 20 degrees at Arundel Castle and 21 degrees currently at the Spinnaker Tower.
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0: It's that button, that one works. Just a rewind for your Friday afternoon in the south on V2 Radio. Hits and headlines from a featured year. Can you work out what year we're in? We're getting tunes on in a moment, but in the news in our featured year, it was the year that Lorena Bobbitt became very famous for cutting off something rather precious from her husband. Do you remember that? Yeah. Sunday trading laws meant all shops in England and Wales were able to open for the first time. And in August of our featured year, an IRA bomb wrecked shops in Bognor Regis, and a second device planted under the Palace Pier in Brighton was detonated by security experts in a controlled explosion. The Bognor blast occurred outside Woolies and damaged 15 shops in London Road, showering the area with flying glass. And here's how it's reported on the telly.
12: This is Bognor Regis tonight, 24 hours after a bomb exploded, damaging 15 shops in the town centre, just as workers were closing up after a busy Saturday's trading. A device which blew out shop windows and caused structural damage. Police believe if it had gone off half an hour earlier, people would have been killed or maimed.
0: So luckily nobody was injured, and it happened in our featured year. 01243 963 960 on the WhatsApp, or email studio at v2radio.co.uk. Do you know what year we're in this afternoon on the Rewind? In the chart in our featured year was Take That and Everything Changes.

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0: remember this? CJ Lewis and Sweets for My Sweet. And Take That before that. Everything Changes for our mystery year this afternoon on The Rewind from V2 Radio. Well done to Lisa in Rose Green. First through with the correct answer on this afternoon's Rewind. I think she got through before I even played the first tune. Well done. And top work to Lisa in Rose Green. First through on the Rewind this afternoon with the correct answer. We'll go through the full list of honours just before 4:30 this afternoon. If you need some more clues as to our mystery year, it was the year that the first women priests were ordained in the Church of England, and Tony Blair was elected the first Labour leader following the death of John Smith. The Queen opened the new headquarters of MI6 on the banks of the River Thames in London, and the then Prince of Wales visited Body Shop HQ in Littlehampton. And heavy rainfall caused the River Lavant to burst its banks, causing extensive flooding in Chichester and the surrounding villages, forcing the closure of the A27 and A259, as reported on the local news on the telly.
1: Lifeboats were launched in the village of Singleton this afternoon as water levels rose alarmingly. As it turned out, no one was trapped. And a few miles away from Singleton, this is the River Lavant at East Dean. Normally it's a dry ditch, but now it's overflowing, much to the dismay of the villagers.
0: So what year did that happen? 01243963 on the WhatsApp. You can call me the number as well, 01243963960. 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What year are we in? Get in touch. WhatsApp 01243963960. Then the charts. It was Eternal.

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0: That is a good tune. Haven't heard that for ages. From our feature Gia on the Rewind this afternoon, that is China Black and Searching. Before that, Eternal and Just a Step from Heaven, from our feature Gia on the Rewind on V2 Radio across the South. Loads of correct answers coming in on the WhatsApp and the phone, but do you know what the year is? Have you guessed it yet? It was the year that Gary Lineker retired from football and England failed to qualify for the World Cup back in our feature Gia. Pete Sampras won Wimbledon and Ayrton Senna died in a crash at the San Marino Grand Prix. Tom Hanks won the Best Actor the second time at the Oscars for Forrest Gump, and the first national lottery draw took place in the November of our feature Gia. And locally here in the South, two radio stations went on air in the summer, Southwest Sussex Radio and CBR FM. The predecessors to this radio station and the one before both went on air in the summer of our feature Gia, and myself, Crouchy, Neil and Nick all involved in one or both of those, and we're still doing it to this day. But what is the year we are in? 01243 963 960 on the WhatsApp or the phone, or email studio@v2radio.co.uk. And one final song has a bit of a clue on the way after your latest travel news in moments.
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0: 25 past four for your Friday afternoon in the South on V2 Radio. On the trains this afternoon, disruption on the trains, especially through Chichester. Delays of up to 20 minutes on some of the journeys through Chichester right now. Looks like this might be a knock-on effect due to the earlier problems up towards Clapham Junction. There's no trains between Clapham Junction and Watford Junction until about 6, so that might be having a knock-on effect on the trains on the South Coast Line, so do watch out for that if you're expecting somebody on the trains this afternoon. On the roads, looking very busy for a Friday afternoon. Got queuing traffic on the A27 heading in towards the Fishbourne roundabout coming in from Havant, and it looks like it's been an accident in between the Fishbourne roundabout and Stockbridge roundabout, especially if you're heading westbound and east, actually in both directions. It looks like it's queuing in both directions there, but certainly an accident in between the Fishbourne roundabout and Stockbridge roundabout right now. Queuing traffic all the way on the Chichester bypass, right the way from Fishbourne roundabout through to the Portfield roundabout. And queuing traffic now southbound on the A259 in between the V2 Radio roundabout and Bognor Regis. Of course, you've got the closure there due to the roadworks on Chichester Road. A lot of traffic on Gladius Way onto Rowan Way, and also northbound on the A29 in Bognor Regis, so do watch out for that. Starting to get busy again on the A27 through Arundel, heading down towards the Ford Road roundabout, coming in from Fontwell, some queuing traffic there, back to to the White Swan, and also coming into the Crossbush interchange, looking very, very busy on the A27 through Arundel, busy on the 259 through Wick right now, and also busy on the A24 heading southbound through Findon Valley, and the Washington roundabout in all directions, queuing traffic there. Not helped by those roadworks you've got on the Storrington Road on the A283, causing some queuing traffic in both directions there, and also slow through Countfold on the 272 and around Shoreham Airport on the A27, looking very busy right now. In fact, looks like there's been an accident in between the Shoreham Airport roundabout and the Lancing Manor roundabout, causing some problems this Friday afternoon. If you're seeing something on the roads I should be talking about, then do give me a call on the Jam Line. It's 01243 963 960.
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0: It's that Friday feeling across the South on V2 Radio, and that's the final song from The Rewind for your Friday afternoon, Wakefield and Saturday Night. But what was the year?
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0: Thank you so much for your guesses this afternoon on The Rewind. Lisa in Rose Green, quick off the mark, you got it absolutely right. Nigel in Chichester, Nigel in Fratton as well. Carol at the Bewley Chocolate Studio, well done to you. David and Irene in Littlehampton, Stephen Bogner, Alex in North Burstead, Dave and Kim in Hong Kong, wow. Julie in Arundel, you got it right as well. We have Pam and Mark, got it right this afternoon, enjoying the show whilst in the hot tub. I'm not saying I'm jealous, but yeah, jealous. We also have Jenny in Bognor Regis. You've got it right as well. Jen, you are a year out, I'm afraid. And well done to Elaine in Midhurst for identifying the year. She knew the year because we talked about the floods in Lavant. She said her husband was a firefighter in Midhurst, was in a boat around Chichester in our mystery year, helping people out, and was interviewed by Anthea Turner on Blue Peter as well. Good local knowledge here. The mystery year this afternoon on The Rewind was 1994. If you worked that one out, well done to you. There's more Rewind on the way Monday afternoon on Drive Time with Crouchy here at V2 Radio. 4:33 across the South for your Friday afternoon. 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
4: Coming up this afternoon, a fresh police appeal has been launched to identify a man found dead in woodland in Southampton more than 2 years ago. A man from Eastleigh has been fined £865 after admitting throwing a crutch during Portsmouth's derby against Southampton. And West Sussex County Council has overspent on adult social care by more than £13 million in 2025-26. More at 5.

0: It's Shakira, Whenever, Wherever, and Lenny Kravitz, Fly Away, on that Friday feeling across the South at V2 Radio. Peter Phillips sitting in for Gary Booker. So tomorrow is the big day. Music at Murrelsfield is here finally, and the weather is looking rather nice. It's going to be beautiful, warm, the ideal evening to enjoy some live music in the heart of Barnum. The brilliant Jenny J as Madonna. There's the Best of Barlow, local band Out of Time, and the brilliant Murdoch's Crazy Eyes on the bill. There's entertainment for the kids, there's happy hour at the bar for the grown-ups. A great night of live music in the heart of Barnum tomorrow. Now, maybe you've been thinking about this, thinking, oh, I won't buy tickets because I don't know what the weather's going to be like. The weather is going to be lovely tomorrow. Final chance to get tickets on our website, v2tickets.co.uk, just £20. All the details about the acts and what's happening in Barnum tomorrow, v2tickets.co.uk, for the brilliant music at Murrelsfield. 19 minutes to 5, Friday afternoon in the South. I'm going to check in with your latest travel news in moments.
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0: Getting busy on the A27 in between the end of the M27 and the A3M just north of Portsmouth there. It's got some queuing traffic as you're heading eastbound this Friday tea time. Slow on the A27 heading towards the Fishbourne roundabout coming in from Emsworth. Queuing traffic there right the way back to Hambrook, so looking some very busy now heading in towards Chichester on the A27. On the bypass itself, it's busy in both directions and busy getting out of Chichester on the main routes, as you would expect for this time on a Friday. Heading down in between Chichester and Bognor Regis.

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2: Now, and coming in between Storrington and the Washington roundabout, you've got those roadworks there on Storrington Road on the A283 causing some queuing traffic in both directions. Also slow on the A272 through Cowfold, and still got those problems on the A27 in between the roundabout for the Shoreham Airport across to the Lancing Manor roundabout. Looks like there's been an accident between those two roundabouts, with queuing traffic going right the way back into Shoreham right now. If you're seeing something on the roads I should be talking about, then give me a call on the Jam Line. It's 01243 963 960.
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Lady Gaga and Doechii Runway, and before that Stacey Latishaw and Jump to the Beat. 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

0: Dolly Parton, 9 to 5, and Olly Murs, Troublemaker, play across the South at V2 Radio. So on the way, we'll find out about the nation's less than healthy breakfast habits. And of course, keep you updated on the very latest travel news for the South. 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
3: From the Sky News Centre at 5, it's understood Andy Burnham wants to be Prime Minister in September, but the man currently in the job insists he won't quit. Sir Keir Starmer's promising to fight any leadership challenge after the former Greater Manchester Mayor became an MP by winning the Makerfield by-election.
4: The word Makerfield in the future must be known as a byword for the change that came to British politics. This is the moment. We've been on a path for 40 years that simply hasn't worked.
3: Wes Streeting also wants to be Labour leader. Our political editor Beth Rigby expects MPs will make the PM's weekend difficult.
5: They're going to put the squeeze on him. They're going to make it really uncomfortable. They're going to make it clear to him that many MPs want him to go. Maybe they build up a list of dozens and dozens of MPs. Maybe some in the cabinet move.
3: But the Tories and SNP each won by-elections in Scotland. Elsewhere, a US official says a ceasefire between Israel and Hezbollah is now in effect. Earlier, Lebanon's Health Ministry reported 47 people had been killed in Israeli strikes. A stepmum's been jailed for 12 years for the manslaughter of a 5-year-old girl in a hot bath in South London almost 50 years ago. Andrea Bernard's brother says he was threatened to keep quiet. Three prisoners have been given whole life orders for murdering a child killer behind bars. Inmate Kyle Bevan was stabbed to death in West Yorkshire last year. It's understood a 3-year-old boy was attacked by at least one crocodile after ending up in an enclosure at a zoo in Cambridgeshire. He's in a critical but stable condition. It's reported the zoo's owner's wife jumped in to save the toddler. Reptile expert Chris Newman says he's been in touch.
6: Gracie's a remarkable lady. She's incredibly brave, but she's okay. And obviously her intervention would have made a huge difference, I'm sure.
3: And a pub chain's asking for a £5 per person deposit to reserve a table for England and Scotland World Cup games. Green King says it wants to create the best atmosphere. That's the latest. I'm Cam Hall.
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7: A fresh appeal has been launched to identify a man found dead in woodland in Southampton more than 2 years ago. The man, believed to have been around 60, was discovered off the A35 near Burgess Road in April 2024. He's described as white, of slim build, around 5'8", with short grey-white hair and a long grey beard. The force has now released an EFIT image of him in the hope that someone may recognise him. You can view it on the V2 Radio News website. A man from Eastleigh has been fined £865 after admitting throwing a crutch onto the pitch during Portsmouth's derby against Southampton. Michael Wilson pleaded guilty at Southampton Magistrates Court to assault by beating and throwing a missile at Fratton Park. Police previously said the crutch struck a 16-year-old boy during the match on the 25th of January, leaving him with a cut to his face. West Sussex County Council has overspent on adult social care by more than £13 million in 2025-26. The figures were discussed at the first meeting since local elections led to a change in control of the council. While significant, the figure was £6.1 million lower than those recorded in 24-25. That's according to the Local Democracy Reporting Service. And the 2026 Isle of Wight Festival has started. The four-day event has sold out, with more than 50,000 people expected to attend and to enjoy the hot weather. Lewis Capaldi and Wet Leg headline today, while Calvin Harris tops the bill on Saturday. The Cure will bring the festival to a close on Sunday. That's the latest. I'm Claire Whitehead.
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9: Remaining dry and sunny through the rest of Friday in the south. Clear skies kick off tonight before cloud spreads in from the west. Eastwards by morning, alongside moderate winds. Going to get breezy on the coast, lows of 16 degrees Celsius overnight. Saturday starts cloudy. We'll see some sunny spells later in the day. Winds gradually easing. Tomorrow's high is 28 degrees Celsius. Right now it's 20 degrees at Selsey Lifeboat Station and 23 degrees currently in Storrington.
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9: So it's Friday, it's 5 past 5. The weekend starts here. Off you go.

0: Mojo Lady, Ed Sheeran, Galway Girl play across herself for your Friday afternoon on that Friday feeling with Pete in for Gary at V2 Radio. Busy on the roads of the south for your Friday afternoon. Nemister Bypass, that's looking very slow heading northbound towards the Crossbush Interchange, and busy on the A27 Chichester Bypass. I've got a full travel update for you in the next 10 minutes here at V2 Radio. So research out today says our biggest morning wins include an early morning workout, a nutritious breakfast, and leaving the house on time. A whopping 91% of us consider succeeding at certain morning tasks, like getting the kids to school on time and surviving the commute, to be victories every single day. Other big wins include making the bed, finding a matching pair of socks, or even brushing your teeth. However, data also reveals that 31% of us say that getting out of bed is our biggest challenge. Speaking of healthy eating in the morning, this is a shocking statistic. Three quarters of the nation's workforce now regularly skip breakfast and instead have a snack at work. And of those who miss breakfast and snack at work, a bag of crisps is the first food of the day for half of those workers. That is absolutely shocking. Other popular mid-morning snacks include biscuits, pastries and chocolate. And more than half of people admit going on unhealthy snacks makes them feel lethargic and tired at work. Despite this, 86% of folk say they tend to skip meals and graze on high sugar or high fat foods during the day. And up to two-thirds agree it's harder to eat healthy at work as it is compared to at home. Yeah, I agree. Sometimes at work, I don't skip breakfast, but sometimes in my office drawer at work, just reach down to my left, and there might be a little chocolate biscuit in there occasionally, but whatever you do, don't tell my wife.
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0: from the Life of the Showgirl. That's Elizabeth Taylor from Taylor Swift. Before that, Lisa Stansfield. And this is The Right Time on V2 Radio across the South. Now, as you know, V2 Vouchers is your gateway to some great deals in the South. Cheap places to eat out, half-price tickets to great events, and half-price days out as well. And this is coming up from the end of July, a cracking event taking place through the early part of August is the Cowdray Maze Maze. Your chance to explore the maze at Cowdray Park. And this year, the theme is Around the World in 80 Maze. A couple of cracking deals on the V2 Radio voucher store for this right now. Half price entry to the Maze Maze for a group normally costs you £33.20, but right now just £16.60 for a group of four to explore the Maze Maze at Cowdray, or individual tickets £4.15 rather than £8.30. 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
0: If you've ever seen the movie Ted, there's a certain scene with a certain song that I'm going to play next will spark some memories. We'll find out what that is in a few moments. 23 minutes past five for your Friday afternoon in the South, and the roads are looking busy. Let's start on the A283 in between Storrington and the Washington roundabout. There's roadworks there causing queuing traffic in both directions, so do watch out for that. Heading southbound towards the Washington roundabout on the A24. Got some queues there right now. Heading through Cowfold on the A272. Heading westbound coming in from Bolney, that is looking very busy right now as well. On the A27 Chichester bypass, that's starting to ease but still busy, especially around the Stockbridge roundabout and the Portfield roundabout, and coming in from Emsworth towards the Fishbourne roundabout, queues there are starting to ease. Getting out of Portsmouth on the M275 and A2030, not looking too bad right now, but looks like there may be an accident on the M27 slip road. Just you come off the slip road just by the Hillsey turning, there might be a little bit of an accident there, so do watch out for that. Going that way this Friday tea time. A259 heading down between Chichester and Bognor Regis, queuing towards the junction, the roundabout there at North Burstead. Obviously, Chichester Road in North Burstead is closed due to the gas main works, so queuing traffic now onto Gladius Way, right the way through onto Rowan Way and onto the A29 at the Stripney Road. That's looking busy as well. Coming in from the other direction towards the Stallbogs roundabout on the 259, a little bit of queuing traffic there as well. And very slow in between Flansham and Climping this Friday evening, so do watch out for that. Busy on the 27 through Arundel in both directions, queuing from the White Swan down towards the Ford Road roundabout. You're heading westbound and eastbound, so heading eastbound and westbound, queuing into the Crossbus Junction right now, and queuing on the Leominster bypass as well. Also busy in between the Offington and Grove Lodge roundabouts, and the accident we had in between the Shoreham Airport roundabout and the Lancing Manor roundabout looks like that's cleared now, but still some queuing traffic there. And on the trains, things are starting to clear on the trains coming through Chichester this Friday afternoon. If you're seeing something on the roads I should be talking about, then do let me know. The jam line is 01243 963 960.
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0: Janet Jackson and Luther Vandross, The Best Things in Life Are Free. And before that, Tiffany and I Think We're Alone Now. If you've ever seen the movie Ted, you'll know there's a scene that features that song. Very, very funny indeed. So, of course, the south for your Friday afternoon into Friday evening. It's going to remain dry. A bit of cloud drifting in overnight tonight. Going to be warm, though. Muggy overnight, lows of 16 degrees Celsius. And Saturday, cloudy to start. That'll soon burn back to leave another warm and sunny day. Tomorrow's high is 28 degrees Celsius as the winds will gradually ease. Taking a walk on the beach this evening, maybe heading down to the coast for some fish and chips on the beach. Very nice indeed. Winds are west or southwesterly, force 3 to 4. Sea state smooth or slight. Visibility is moderate or good. Low tide on the south coast. The tide is on its way out. Low tide in Bognor Regis is just after 9:15. Sun sets in the south at 9:19. Gets up tomorrow morning at 4:49. And tomorrow we gain 7 seconds of daylight. Yes, Sunday is the longest day. Of course, it's a full 5-day forecast for your part of the south at v2radio.co.uk. 26 minutes to 6. 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
1: Coming up this afternoon, a fresh police appeal has been launched to identify a man found dead in woodland in Southampton more than 2 years ago. Sussex police have launched an investigation after a man's body was found in the landing gear of a plane that had arrived at Gatwick Airport. And residents in tower blocks in Brighton are calling for action to tackle parcel thefts. More

0: I mean, you may have noticed there, it's leaning quite heavily on Blue Monday. Hazel Dean, Whatever I Do, Wherever I Go, plays across the South on V2 Radio. It's that Friday feeling with Peter Phillips in for Gary Booker. Hope I find you fit and well this weekend. It's going to be blue skies and sunshine and very nice indeed. If you're looking for things to do in the South this evening, loads of live music taking place in the South, including Echoes of ABBA, the ABBA tribute, are playing the Mamma Mia night at the Waverley in Aldwick from 6:30 this evening. Jay Sings Swing, performing the crooner classics of Frank Sinatra, Dean Martin, Bobby Darin and more. He's at the Black Horse in Climping from 7 tonight. And Friday night is Open Stage Night, your chance to jam, try out new songs or material, hosted by Get Cat Weasel, and that takes place at the Woolpack in Fishbourne from 8:30. There's modern classics to sing along, and dance to, should I say, courtesy of Emma Olson. She's at the North Star in Worthing from 9 tonight, and there's No Nonsense Rock with Weatherwax at the Hof in Bognor from 9, and the Bad Billy Band are back at the Eagle in Arundel from 9 this evening. And don't forget, if you're in a band or a solo artist and putting on a gig somewhere in the South over the next few weeks and months, let us know via the website. We'll get you on our online listings and talk about you on the wireless as well. 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It is Friday tea time in the South. I've got music on the way from Fratellis and Kylie Minogue, and your latest travel news for the South in moments.
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4: Things are starting to ease in places across the south. Still busy on the A27 Chichester bypass in between the Fishbourne and Stockbridge roundabout and round towards the Portfield roundabout. But the Bognor Bridge roundabout not looking too bad right now. It's still busy on Gladius Way in Bognor Regis heading towards Rowan Way and up towards the A29. Coming in from Feltham on the relief road towards the Saltbox roundabout. Looks like that is cleared now. Also starting to move a bit more freely on the A259 in between Flansham and Climping. Still slow on the 27 through Arundel, especially heading down towards the Ford Road roundabout coming in from Fontwell and also coming in from Crossbush. That's looking busy. And northbound on the Limits to Bypass, that's also looking a bit slow this Friday tea time. Looks like there might be a stopped vehicle or accident on the A27 in between Crossbush and Clapham, so do watch out for that. And also very slow still on the A27 in between the Offington roundabout and the Grove Lodge roundabout. Getting through Washington southbounds on the A24, not looking too bad, but heading in towards Storrington there, you've got those roadworks on the Storrington Road causing one or two problems, and not too bad right now through Calfold. That seems to have eased a lot off, sounds about right, since it was earlier. Around Shoreham Airport, still some Korean traffic as you're heading westbound this Friday tea time. If you're seeing something on the roads I should be talking about, then give me a call on the jam line. It's 01243 963 960.
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0: We heard Fratellis and Chelsea Dagger, and there's Kylie Minogue and her current tune called Light Up. If you like Kylie, then tomorrow afternoon on the Saturday Afternoon Show, my classic featured album of the week is Kylie Minogue's Fever from 2001. Four tracks from that tomorrow afternoon from 3 here at V2 Radio.
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0: In today's Showbiz Update, Jeremy Clarkson's co-star Caleb Cooper says his boss is good and spirits are high despite his prostate cancer diagnosis. The presenter shared the news in the fifth series of Clarkson's Farm and said the disease is aggressive but has been discovered early. The former Top Gear host expects to be fine but won't know if an operation has been successful until November. And in movie news, Millie Alcock says leading a film with Supergirl is surreal.
1: She's kind of had the worst thing in the world happen to her. And I really just wanted to bring humility, heart, grit and sincerity, especially because she's in the arena of heroes. We don't get to see that as much on screen within these types of films.
0: The Supergirl movie is the second in the DC universe to be released since James Gunn took control of the franchise. It follows Superman's biological cousin from the doomed planet of Krypton. Supergirl is out in cinemas next Thursday. And don't forget, there's more showbiz news on our website at v2radio.co.uk.

0: DNCE, Cake by the Ocean, and the Reynolds Girls, I'd Rather Jack, play on that Friday feeling across the South at V2 Radio. Some more great tunes to come for your Friday drive home. Bon Jovi and EMF on the way after your latest news update for 6. 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
7: From the Sky News Centre at 6, Andy Burnham's allies say they want him to be in Downing Street by September, though the current occupant says he has no plans to quit. Nearly 100 Labour MPs now want a new leader. The former Greater Manchester Mayor, who won yesterday's Makerfield by-election, is expected to put himself forward, as is Wes Streeting. But Sir Keir Starmer's promising to fight.
8: If there is a contest, just to be clear with you, then yes, I will run, I will stand, and I've said repeatedly I'm not going to walk away from that.
7: Both the Conservatives and SNP won by-elections in Scotland. There are questions over whether the agreed ceasefire between Israel and Hezbollah will last. The previous one failed on a daily basis. A total of 30 people have now been sentenced for their involvement in riots in Cardiff sparked by the deaths of two teenagers. Kyrie Sullivan and Harvey Evans died in Ely in 2023 after their e-bike crashed minutes after being followed by a police van. A stepmother's been jailed for 12 years for killing a 5-year-old girl by scalding her in a hot bathtub as punishment nearly half a century ago. 67-year-old Janice Nix was sentenced for the manslaughter of Andrea Bernard in South London in 1978. Her death was treated as an accident until her older brother Desmond went to police in 2022 with a new account.
9: Janice said to me, "Say it was an accident." She told me to say that we were in the garden. If anyone asks, say we were in the garden and Andrea fell in the bath. And she promised that she wouldn't hit me anymore or beat me anymore. And that's what I did.
7: It's understood a 3-year-old boy was attacked by at least one crocodile after ending up in a zoo enclosure in Cambridgeshire. The child's in a critical but stable condition. And French tennis player Corentin Moutet has lost most of his prize money from Queen's after swearing 7 times during a post-match interview. He's been given the maximum punishment for unsportsmanlike behaviour. That's the latest. I'm Cam Hall.
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10: A fresh police appeal has been launched to identify a man found dead in woodland in Southampton more than 2 years ago. The man, believed to have been around 60, was discovered off the A35 near Burgess Road in April 2024. He's described as white, of slim build, around 5'8", with short grey-white hair and a long grey beard. The force has released an e-fit image of the man in the hope that someone may recognise him. You can view it on the V2 Radio News website. Sussex police have launched an investigation after a man's body was found in the landing gear of a plane that had arrived at Gatwick from Morocco. Emergency services were called after the discovery on an Air Arabia flight from Tangier on Tuesday. Gatwick Airport said it's helping the police and the coroner with their investigation. Residents in tower blocks in Whitehawk in Brighton are calling for action to tackle parcel thefts. They say packages are often left in communal areas by delivery drivers and are being targeted by thieves. Brighton and Hove City Council has advised residents to use alternative delivery options, such as parcel lockers, shops or post offices. West Sussex County Council brought together young people and carers on Saturday for a special award ceremony at Ashington Community Centre. The Exceptional People in Care Awards recognise the achievements and resilience of young people in care, as well as the important role played by families and supporting adults. That's the latest. I'm Claire Whitehead.
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0: Well, it's lovely out, isn't it? Clear skies kick off this evening, a bit of cloud drifting in overnight tonight. Moderate winds, a bit breezy on the coast, but lows of 16 degrees Celsius. Saturday starts out cloudy, but I'll soon burn back to see some long sunny spells. I'm feeling very warm as the winds ease. Tomorrow's high is 28 degrees Celsius. Absolutely beautiful. Barbecue weather, I dare say. Right now it's 20 degrees at Littlehampton Lifeboat Station and 22 degrees currently at the Carfax in Horsham.
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0: Unbelievable.
1: It's Peter Phillips in for Gary Booker on that Friday feeling across the South at V2 Radio. Bon Jovi, You Give Love a Bad Name, and EMF there, and Unbelievable. So it's that time it comes round every 4 years where the unbelievable things appear in the paper. Yes, it's psychic animals predicting the results of World Cup games. And this time round, we're talking about a psychic cow called Senga, who's done the maths and is predicting that Scotland will make it through to the knockout stages for the first time ever. She predicted last week's win over Haiti and guessed that John McGinn would be the first scorer for Scotland as well. So to entice Senga to pick the scores of the football, they've been putting down bucket loads of feed with different results written on them, and this has the Highland Heifer going for tonight, a draw against Morocco and a loss to Brazil. But that's what they need. Scotland just need a draw to get into the next round. So according to Senga, the Highland cow, it's going to be Scotland drawing tonight and making it through to the last 32. And if she does, apparently she might even be made a honorary member of the Tartan Army. You heard it here first. Yep, Scotland going to draw tonight and make it through to the next round.

0: live from our studios just outside Chichester across the south on DAB Digital Radio. This is V2 Radio. That's Gloria Estefan and the rhythm's going to get you. 17 minutes past six, Friday night, which means we're about 42 minutes away from the weekend warm-up with Steve Freegard. Afternoon.
1: Evening.
0: Afternoon, evening.
1: Well, it's evening. I always think evening after six, right?
0: Fair dues. Fair dues.
1: I'm in that mode already. But still, sun shining, blue skies out the studio window.
0: Isn't it gorgeous? It's going to be a fantastic weekend as well.
1: You got some wine lined up for after the show?
0: There is a bottle of wine in the fridge. How did you guess?
1: I'd never have guessed.
0: I'll tell you what, it's a nice Portuguese Vinho Verde, so it's slightly sparkling.
1: That does sound pretty good, actually.
0: On a warm day like today, open up, cold glass of wine.
1: So do you put... Here's a question for you. So obviously sparkling, so it must be white wine, do you put like ice in that?
0: No.
1: Okay, just chill the bottle
0: as cold as it goes, open it, slightly fizzy, glass of wine. Got some sausages tonight as well, so yeah, it's gonna go nice with those
1: sausages. So is this you're gonna be in the garden with your feet up?
0: That's the plan. Although the grass does need cutting, so I might just delay the garden work until tomorrow.
1: I've got fake grass now because our lawn was so bad and I hated cutting it as well. Now I have to hoover it.
0: Elderly vacuum cleaner.
1: Yeah.
0: What's that guy doing next door? No idea.
1: My wife videoed me doing that. And I was convinced she was going to put it on Facebook, but so I deliberately did something that meant she wouldn't be able to put it on Facebook without having to make quite a lot of apologies.
0: I do, you know what? I don't even want to think about that.
1: There you go.
0: The mind boggles. So from seven tonight, the weekend warm up.
1: Tonight. So I got normally I scratch around for new music.
0: Yeah.
1: And I am sport for choice tonight, so I'm going to kick off fairly early on with the new music tonight because there's lots to get through. Mm-hmm. I have to say, you walked through through the office earlier, and you hated the song that I had on. I was like, I really like this.
0: You're
1: like, no, it's rubbish. So I'm now nervous about that one, and nervous about another one that you didn't hear. Because I always try and pick something a little bit different, something that like is not particularly mainstream but is new. So I've got a couple of those. Although one of them, I don't know this particular artist, but has like millions of streams on Spotify and is appearing at Resident Records in Brighton on Monday the 29th of June. So, and it's a good song, so I'm going to put that in. Well, you might not think so.
0: Okay.
1: And then 9 o'clock tonight, we have Battle of the Beats. And last week, Shani in Littlehampton was finally defeated, but by none other than her partner, Tanya.
0: Oh.
1: We're keeping it in the family as Shani's sister, Leanne, who is actually in Grimsby, has challenged Tanya to an 80s Battle of the Beats.
0: Oh, fantastic.
1: So I've already seen the songs. It's going to be a very difficult pick tonight. It might be another draw. We don't normally have a draw. We've only in probably the history of the game had maybe half a dozen. Mm-hmm. I feel that there might be one on the cards tonight. We'll see how that goes. But if it's a draw, they have to do it all over again the following week. But we reverse the roles, and then whoever was the champion this week will be the challenger for next week. An 80s battle, and of course if you want to get a tune on tonight, already got some requests trickling in over the email already, but if you want to add to the list, get a song on tonight, all you got to do is get in touch 01243 963 960 on the phones or on WhatsApp, or you can email studio@v2radio.co.uk and we'll get your tune on before Battle of the Beats, and then we'll do some more songs after that as well, and I will see you from 7.
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0: Things starting to ease up across the south on the roads. Not too busy coming out of Portsmouth on Eastern Road or the M275. Due to the bypass not looking too bad, a little bit slow towards the Stockbridge roundabout. Bognor Bridge roundabout, busy but moving, and clear on the 259 down towards Bognor Regis. Looks like there might be a little accident on the A27 just before the Fontwell roundabout. It's coming in from Tangmere, so do watch out for that. But elsewhere across the south, not looking too bad at all. If you're seeing something on the roads we should be talking about, then give us a call on the V2 Radio Jam line. It's 01243 963 960.
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Inner City, Good Life, 2002 from Anne-Marie, and Treasure from Bruno Mars plays across the South on V2 Radio. Muggy to end Friday in the South, muggy overnight tonight as well, 16 degrees is the low, and much the same for Saturday. So it's your last chance, really, you've been putting it off to get your tickets to Music at Murrells Field. It's going to be a beautiful night tomorrow night, your chance to see some fantastic tribute acts, including Jenny Jay's The Madonna Tribute, The Best of Barlow, local band Out of Time, and the brilliant Murdoch's Crazy Eyes. Tickets are selling fast. Grab them while you can. 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

0: Thank you for choosing V2 Radio to soundtrack to your Friday afternoon in the South. We heard Stardust, Music Sounds Better With You, and Share There and Believe. And the big tunes on that Friday feeling continue. A cracking tune from the early 80s, Michael Sambello on the way, after Tom Jones and Moose T. Sex Bomb plays next.
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11: From the Sky News Centre at 7 and breaking news, British Transport Police are responding to reports two trains have crashed near Bedford. Emergency services, including fire and rescue crews, are on the scene. Thameslink says all lines are blocked between Bedford and Luton. Nearly 100 Labour MPs now want the Prime Minister to resign, with Andy Burnham's win in the Makerfield by-election allowing him to go for the job. Sir Keir Starmer says he'll fight any leadership challenge. Labour MP Luke Charters has this message for the PM.
12: He needs to wake up, smell the coffee. This was a message not just about the fantastic constituency MP they've got here in Makerfield, but people here knew that they were part of something bigger.
11: Meanwhile, Tory leader Kemi Badenoch celebrating a win in Aberdeen South.
13: We know that 2 years ago we had our worst defeat ever, but the party is changing under my leadership. We are going in a new direction.
11: The Conservatives took the seat from the SNP, who held on to Arbroath and Broughty Ferry. Elsewhere, a stepmother's been sentenced to 12 years in jail for scalding a 5-year-old girl to death in a hot bath in 1978. Andrea Bernard's death was treated as an accident until her brother gave police a new account in 2022. Iran's foreign ministry says a ceasefire in Lebanon must hold before further peace talks with the US. Israel and Hezbollah agreed to pause fighting earlier. Scotland are one win away from making history at the World Cup. Victory against Morocco tonight would see the country reach the knockout stages of the tournament for the first time. The atmosphere's building in Boston. Robert Fushek runs a pub there.
14: We've had record-breaking days ever since they got here, which is exciting. I would say it's like controlled chaos. Everything's been super well. I mean, it seems like their main mission is to drink us completely out of beer.
11: And businesses are being urged to relax dress codes and offer staff free water ahead of more hot weather. It's as temperatures are expected to top 30 degrees Celsius again. That's the latest. I'm Cam Hall.
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0: What a tune that is. Brand new out today then, Chaka Khan and Snoop Dogg.
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2: This boogie's in my soul. This boogie's in my soul.
0: And before that, Righton and the Nightcrawlers featuring Mufasa and Hyperman and Friday at V2 Radio. So thanks very much to Peter. Not sure what happened at the beginning of my show or who changed my log. Anyway, weather tonight remaining dry and settled. Mostly clear skies. Going to be another warm night with lows of 14 degrees. You don't want to have the windows open tonight, I reckon. Tomorrow morning, seeing a band of cloud move in from the west, though it's going to remain dry then into the afternoon. Cloud will break to reveal spells of sunshine. Going to be a little less warm than today, but still highs of 20 degrees. 7:10 then, Friday night live across the south. I'm Steve Freegard with you through until midnight tonight. Hope I find you well. Hope you've had a good week. Already lots of people checking in on the WhatsApp so far and on the email. So evening to Ozzy and Scotty in Rustington. Also to Michael in Rustington as well. He said, evening Steve, Mia and the regulars. Hope you all had a good week. Evening to Richard and Dawn, not in Parkgate. They've got some tunes on the way. And also evening to Lawrence near the Bursted Lads. I said, hi Steve and all of the regulars. Bursted Lads checking in with chronic holiday blues. But hey, they brought the weather back with them. Obviously on the red wine tonight as well. Welcome back, lads. Looked like an incredible holiday they had as well. If you want to get in touch tonight, 01243 963 960 on the phones or on WhatsApp, studio at v2radio.co.uk on the email. On the email side of things, got to say evening to Chris in Croydon, also Nick in Yeovil. Coming up tonight then, loads of brand new tunes and new music Friday. Loads of requests to play already as well. On the New Music Friday front, by the way, new tracks from The Blossoms. Also, welcome back to Johnny Marr. Also, Graham Coxon of Blur. Then the other tracks that I've thrown in, Julia Jacklin and Hanby as well. So, that coming up between now and midnight. And, of course, at 9 o'clock tonight, it is Battle of the Beats. Last week, Shani defeated by her partner Tanya in Littlehampton. Challenged by Shani's sister. So Leanne up there in Grimsby challenging Tanya to an 80s Battle of the Beats. That's coming up at 9 o'clock as well. In the meantime, I was having a look at, because it's the 170th day of the year, 195 days to go. Today, apparently, Garfield the Cat Day. So if you're having lasagna tonight, have a slice for Garfield, right? But also birthdays for Boris Johnson. He's 62. But this lady, born this day in 1962, is 64 years old today. It's Paula Abdul at V2.

I love that tune. Paula Abdul and the Wild Pair then, Opposites Attract here at V2 Radio, and playing that as it's Paula Abdul's birthday today, 64 years old. And of course, she's done loads of other stuff. She's a choreographer and a dancer as well. And got a few hellos to say. So evening to Tanya in Littlehampton, our current champion on Battle of the Beats. She's checked in. Also evening to Shani, who's just checked in. She said, hey, Steve and the regulars, hope you're all well. So she's got a request on the way. I'm producer list at the moment. I don't know where producer Mia is. En route, I'm guessing. Also need to say evening to Pinky in Chichester. He said, missed Snoop and Shaka Khan. Yes, you did. So he was just cooking, having a family meeting about summer, apparently. So there you go. Also, I missed off the list earlier. I got to say evening to Russell Fishbourne. And he has sent me some pictures. Obviously, there was breaking news at the top of the hour. And obviously, there has been definitely a train accident in Bedford. So no Thameslink service north of St Pancras. Might also affect some of the trains going to Brighton as well. Obviously, we'll keep you up to date at the top of the hour with IRN News. Each hour, so as any more news develops, we'll get it to you. Also need to say a very good evening to Sean on the Isle of Wight. He said, just quickly checking in, he said, me and John have V2 in the car on the way home. Nice to hear it. Also evening to Helen in Chichester as well. She said, evening Steve, producer Mia, and all of the regulars. Also need to say hello to Janet in Pagham. I've got her on the phone as well. We're just having a little natter. And also on the email, I have to say hello to Nigel in Fratton, who is very much looking forward to music at Murrell's Field tomorrow. So I'm going to be there as well. Tanya's there. Load of the team are there as well. So if you're there, pop along and say hello. Now I've got to play this. Take you back to 1966. This is 13th Floor Elevators, and You're Gonna Miss Me, a V2.

There's a good song in the sunshine on a Friday night. 13th Floor Elevators then at V2 Radio. If you've ever watched High Fidelity, the movie, I think, I'm pretty sure I'm right in saying that starts the movie. It's the first track that plays on High Fidelity, the movie. And if you've never seen it, go and watch it. It's a great film. John Cusack. And Joan Cusack's in there as well, Tim Robbins, and I think it was Jack Black's first film as well. He's terrific in that. So I read the book. I actually preferred the film because I find Nick Hornby a little bit tough going at times. But if you haven't seen the film, it's well worth a watch. So there you go. You're welcome. Your weekend's viewing. Next on my list then, and just before we break and then start playing some of the requests. Now, obviously, it was Harry Styles Day. I think it was last week. But he's currently in concert in London. Our very own Amelia Barndon is there again this weekend. That's twice she's been, like, both weekends she's been multiple times. Let's just say she is a bit of a super fan of Harry Styles. We'll talk more about Amelia in a second. But let's get this on. Current single from him. This is Dance No More at V2 Radio.

0: Really like that song. Harry Styles, current single, Dance No More, here at V2 Radio, 24 minutes past 7 on your Friday night, live across the South. Like I mentioned, our very own Amelia Bonden at the Harry Styles gig tonight. And if you're on TikTok, go and look her up on there. She's been doing random interviews with people going to see Harry Styles. For some reason, I find it hilarious, but there's some good stuff there. So if you're not following her on TikTok, go and do so, because, some brilliant things in there. And you get to see behind the scenes of her getting ready for her first show on V2. What's that you say? You missed it? Well, you can listen again. It's on Friday nights from 9, but I'll let her tell you more.
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love that song. 1991, OMD and Sailing on the Seven Seas. That was requested by Chris in Croydon. He said, evening Steve and the regulars, hope you all had a great week. Then I had a message from Sean on the Isle of Wight. He said, what a tune this is. Great in the car. He said, I really needed this song. I've had the most awful day, but he's off tomorrow though. So well done. Yeah, you made it. So that's the important thing. I've lost track of who I've said hello to for some reason. So I'm just going to go through a bunch that just I want to make sure that I've given shout outs to. So evening to Helen in Chichester, Paul in Littlehampton as well. And and he's got a request coming up in a minute. Also to Shani and Tanya in Littlehampton, and then Michael in Rustington as well. And just had a message from Steve, the taxi driver, or he's on the trains tonight. He said, evening, Steve, glad I'm off this weekend. Most Thameslink service is now suspended from Brighton tonight due to the serious incident near Bedford with do not travel advice north of London. Tickets are accepted on Southern and Gatwick services, though. So if you're travelling that way, you are going to want to double check before you travel. And yeah, just obviously there has been a major incident tonight and in the Bedford area. There'll be more in the news at 8 o'clock as well. And if I spot anything in the meantime, I'll keep you up to date with that as well. If you want to get a tune on, 01243 963 960, studio at v2radio.co.uk on the email. Next on my list, though, this, especially for Nick in Yeovil, from 1971, T-Rex, this is Hot Love at V2.

What a tune. T-Rex and Hot Love at V2 Radio. Friday Night Live across the South, that from 1971, and especially for Nick in Yeovil tonight. So, got to say evening to Evelyn, who I just spoke to. Got a request coming up in a bit, we'll do that. Who else do I need to give a mention to? Oh, yes, Sarah Jane and Pete. So, I am producerless at the moment. I'm not sure where producer Mia is. She should have been here by now, but I know that there has been a little bit of fun and games in the Freeguard household this afternoon. So I'm guessing dinner was rather late. So as soon as she gets here, I will get Sarah Jane's choice on tonight. But evening to her, to Pete and to Freddie as well. But Freddie's in Spain at the moment, so I'm not jealous at all. So also got to say evening to Kerry and Bogner. She said, with tonight's battle being the 80s, can I request... insert song title here. And I said, no, you can't, because that's one of the songs that's been picked tonight for Battle of the Beats. And she said, what are the chances? So I've got a second choice for her, which we'll get on in a little while. And of course, if you want to add to that list, you know the number by now. Speaking of requests, this for Ozzy and Scotty in Rustington.

0: What a tune that is. A Saturday night type song, as requested by Ozzy and Scotty in Rustington. Obviously no Gary this time tomorrow night, but Lewis Mason sitting in the seat for him on the big night in. Playing tunes just like that, Endor and Pump It Up from 2019 here at V2 Radio. 20 to 8 on your Friday night. Loads of requests to get through. And let's say we've got loads and loads of new music to do. Whether we'll get a chance to do that before we do Battle of the Beats at 9 o'clock, we'll see how we go. But if you want to add to that list, very easy to do so. All you need to do is just give me a call. 01243 963 960, studio at v2radio.co.uk on the email. And a reminder, of course, loads of half-price deals on the V2 Radio voucher shop, including something new that looks like it's just been added on recently, but lavender skincare and aesthetics in Chichester, high-quality treatments delivered in a calm, relaxing environment. Normal price is £45, but you can get a massage and a facial for £22.50. That sounds very, very relaxing to me. For more details, just head to v2vouchers.co.uk. All right, we will continue the tunes with a kind of par for the course request from Dawn in, not in Parkgate now. That plays next at V2.
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2: Cliff, but you could also veto Dawn. I'm not going to do that. Plus, that's a great song anyway. So, here you go. Got to say evening to Nick in Yeovil. Just had a chat with him on the phone. Let's get Richard's request on, shall we? This from 1984 then, Bon Jovi and Runaway at V2.

Which, you know, I haven't heard that, I don't think, before. But I love that. Bon Jovi and Runaway for Richard in Parkgate. And Tanya messaged in. She said, or was it Tanya, actually? Yeah, it was Tanya. I had to double check then. So her daughter looks very, very similar to her on the WhatsApp, I think. But she said, tune, I love Bon Jovi. Indeed, that was a belter. Gotta say evening to Janet in Chichester. She said, evening, Steve, and all the regulars. Hope everyone's well and enjoying the weather. She said, I love it when it's like this. Yeah, me too, Janet. She said, I hope everyone going to Murrell's Field tomorrow evening has a great time. She said, it was good to see you yesterday. She had not spent it yet. So Janet popped into the office to collect her £50 Friday winnings. And yeah, we had a nice natter. So, like I said, you know, it's not one...

bottle of £50 red. It's five bottles of £10 red. So, yeah, hasn't purchased it yet. I'm sure she's got quite the stock, as have the Bursted lads, of red wine for a weekend. So hope you're enjoying it already. Right, I have a few more songs which I'm going to squeeze in before the news for eight. And I have to say a very happy birthday to Jack in Feltham. So Evelyn phoned me up and said it's Jack's birthday. And she wasn't sure what to play. Apparently Jack makes his own music. So obviously head to v2radio.co.uk/upload. And, you know, your tune, if you make songs and you're a local artist and you want to get featured, then the local lineup on Wednesday night, brand new to V2 with our very own Amelia Barnden, he can upload his music there. And you never know, he might get featured on her show, which is Wednesday nights between 9 and 10 o'clock. If you missed it, and obviously you can listen again if you did this week. It was the first show last Wednesday. Lawrence has just messaged and he said, go Janet. And yeah, Dawn said, well done, Janet. Richard has a wine fridge and wall. Of course he does. Of course he does. So especially for Jack then, and this was also requested by Tanya in Littlehampton. And she said, looking forward to Battle of the Beats this evening. Can I have this as I missed it last week? So I'm going to play this for Tanya and also for Jack. Happy birthday. Take you back to 1999 for this. Planet Perfecto and Bullet in the Gun here at V2 Radio on your Friday night. Yeah,

What a tune. Planet Perfecto and Bullet in the Gun from 1999. That for Tanya in Littlehampton, but also for Jack in Feltham. Ozzy and Scotty saying, excellent tune. And then Janet in Chichester said, thank you, everyone. Go get a car sticker. It works. Indeed, it does. And Nick in Yeovil rang me up. He said, funny enough, he hasn't got a fridge, but he said he reckons he's got about 100 bottles of wine in the garage and about 50 in the house. His mum and dad used to collect bottles whilst they were in the forces. So he said it was cheap, and I said, "Well, party around at your house then." So there's an idea for you. Right, I have one song which is going to take us up to a little bit of a late news for 8 o'clock. You know me, and this requested by Nigel in Fratton. He said, "Evening, Steve, me, and all the regulars. Looking forward to tomorrow's field. Tomorrow he's going with his friend Michael, and he said, please could I request some Labby Siffre? Now I love Labby Siffre, and I don't think we play enough. And apparently this reached number 14 in 1971. Going to be instantly recognisable." He said, "I prefer this to the Madness version."

0: never heard that version before, and I love it already. Shani said, my dad always preferred this version. Great song. And, Dawn in Parkgate said, lovely song. Richard agrees, better than the Madness version. So there you go. So, evening, producer Mia.
1: Hello.
0: She's finally arrived. We'll have a chat with her in a bit, but we'll get you the latest news and weather for 8 next.
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7: From the Sky News Centre at 8, two East Midlands Railway passenger trains have crashed south of Bedford. Footage shows the end of one Luton Airport Express carriage crumpled with clear damage to another. The East of England Ambulance Service has described it as a major incident with fire and rescue and hazardous response teams also on the scene. Police are asking relatives of those on board to stay away. Mohammed Yassin is Bedford's MP.
8: We heard there are some casualties, but we don't want people to speculate because the early stage. I really hope that the numbers are low, and I'm really, really concerned about the safety of the people who are affected. So we can't speculate at the moment. We don't have much details.
7: Sir Keir Starmer's facing calls from almost 100 of his MPs to quit and set out a timetable for it. The pressure on him has grown after Andy Burnham, widely seen as a leadership challenger, won the Makerfield by-election. A woman's been jailed for 12 years for scalding her 5-year-old stepdaughter in a hot bath in 1978. Andrea Bernard's brother eventually told police about his sister's death 4 years ago, having been threatened to keep quiet. Two men following orders from a Russian-speaking online account have been jailed for plotting arson attacks linked to Sir Keir Starmer. A car and two homes were targeted last year. Scotland play Morocco in Boston tonight, knowing a win will take them into the knockout stages of the World Cup. Steve Clarke's side started the tournament with a 1-0 win against Haiti, while Morocco drew with Brazil. These supporters are confident.
9: Being ever the optimist and being typically Scottish, I'll go for a 1-1 draw.
10: Yeah, I'll go for a 1-1 draw. Maybe even Scotland sneaking it.
11: Well, hopefully we're going to win. That's why we're here. I mean, come on. You've got to be confident.
7: And England's cricketers are staring at a big defeat to New Zealand after a torrid day 3 of the second test. The tour is closed on 252 for 3 with a lead of 352 runs. That's the latest. I'm Cam Hall.
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0: Remaining dry and settled tonight with mostly clear skies. Going to be a warm night with lows of 14 degrees. Your Saturday morning seeing a band of cloud move in from the west, though it should remain dry. Then off into the afternoon, cloud will break up to reveal spells of sunshine. Going to be a little less warm though with highs of 20 degrees right now. Sunny in 19 in sunny Bognor.
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0: Radio. 8:05 then, Friday Night Live across the South, and I had a lovely chat with Janet in Pagham earlier. She said her husband, Nick and Sally went to London to see Whitney Houston, and she wanted me to play this tune from 1993. This is I Have Nothing here at V2.

0: Oh, the brilliant Whitney Houston and I Have Nothing here at V2 Radio. 10 minutes after eight on your Friday night. And that was especially for Janet in Pagham tonight. If you want to get a tune on, 01243 963 960, studio at v2radio.co.uk on the email. Still got quite a few to get through, though, but you're more than welcome to add to the list tonight. But producer Mia is finally here.
1: Hello.
0: I had a message here from Marky Mark in Birstead. He said, how did it go last weekend?
1: It went very well.
0: So you had... Explain what you were doing.
1: I had a dance showcase.
0: So this was two shows at the University of Chichester, one in the morning and then one a couple of hours later, wasn't it?
1: Yeah.
0: At lunchtime. So how many dances were you in?
1: Four.
0: And same as producer Elsie, wasn't it? But you're not on the same team.
1: We're not
0: or anything.
1: On the same team, no.
0: No. So no mistakes on the one I saw, obviously.
1: No, there was one.
0: Was there?
1: But you couldn't tell.
0: Oh, there you go. Yeah, you're professional, you see. Very good. And you had a good week at school?
1: It was mid.
0: Not funny. I got school.
1: Yeah.
0: All right. Well, it's nice to have you here now.
1: Yeah.
0: So, obviously, you've grabbed a couple of songs from me. We'll get those on in a little while. Got to say evening to Kaz in Haynorth. She said, evening and hope everyone's well. She said, it's the neighbour's birthday today. So she said, I've had a few drinkies. She said, popping out for a snacks whilst it's a little bit cooler, though still 27 degrees up there at the moment. So, yeah. Evening to Marky Mark in Birstead, but also evening to Jackie as well in Bognor. She said, evening, Steve, producer me and all the regulars. She said, I hope all is well and everyone's enjoying the sunshine. She said, I went to see Labby Siffrey in Brighton in 1971, supporting the fabulous Supremes. Wow, I have to say, you've seen some pretty good artists in your time. I Labby Siffrey, I just think is very underrated and did some brilliant tracks. I might play one a little bit later, maybe after 11, because there's one that I'd really like to play. And I got a saving to Sarah Jane. She said, just got off the phone. Head's about to explode. I've got your song on in four songs' time. So hopefully that'll cheer you up a bit. But, you know, relax, put your feet up. Have a glass of red with everyone else. All right, let's continue the tunes then. And this is especially for Paul in Littlehampton tonight. Evening, Paul. Hope you've had a good week. His choice from 1992, Bryan Adams, Do I Have to Say the Words?

0: that's a great tune. Love a bit of Bryan Adams. And that is especially for Paul in Littlehampton tonight. So I just had a message from Sean on the Isle of Wight. Of course, I forgot it's the Isle of Wight Festival happening this weekend. He said, wet leg about to perform on the main stage. So he said, can I get Chaise Longue on? We'll get that one in a couple of tracks for you. It's a great tune. I really enjoy that. Now, I was just reading here, Producer Mia, that today is obviously the start of a proper hot spell with the weather. Forecasters saying the heat's sticking around all next week. An amber alert out across southern England because temperatures climbing fast and the air's turning into that thick, humid stuff that makes you feel like you're wearing the atmosphere. They're saying it's all linked to a European heat dome drifting over, which basically traps all the warm air and keeps sitting on top of us. Health bosses warning it could be tough for anyone already dealing with health problems, and there's a decent chance of thunderstorms bubbling up later on as well. So, yeah, we've got that to look forward to. Now, you said you get to wear PE kit all next week because of the weather.
1: Well, hopefully for the rest of the term, that's what I'm hoping, like that we can just wear it for the rest of the time.
0: So if any of your teachers are listening, or specifically the headmaster, like, you know.
1: Yeah.
0: That needs to happen, right?
1: Yeah.
0: I have to say, so this afternoon, obviously I kind of work normally, and then about 4 o'clock I start to do some of the prep for the show. And I went out for lunch today, and I had what I can only describe as quite a heavy lunch. And I really felt the heat this afternoon, because obviously I'd eaten quite a bit. And I had to drink a whole load of water to make myself feel better, because I really didn't feel great. So, yeah, if it's going to stay as humid as it was this afternoon, then obviously, yeah, stay hydrated. Don't do what I did this afternoon and drink too much coffee. All right, we will continue the tunes. Got a few to get through. On the way, got some Joe Breezer, and that is especially for Shani in Littlehampton next.
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0: So thanks to Connor in Bognor for giving me a call. And so obviously he was waiting for the bus. And basically you've got four-way temporary traffic lights at Comet's Corner on the A259. Just been looking at the travel sensors and, well, it's causing quite a bit of chaos, to be honest. So Worms Lane, Gravitz Lane, and basically all the way to the Oyster Catcher and the junction with the Apton Road, delays both directions there. So if you're wondering why you're queuing, it's because of those four-way lights. And that's obviously causing a queue on the Apton Road as well. So if you spot anything else that I need to mention, let me know on the jam line 01243 963 960.
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0: Oh, what a tune that is. Joe Breezer from 2001 and Venus and Mars, that especially for Shani in Littlehampton. She said, hi, Steve and all the regulars. Hope you're all well. And she said, hi to Mia as well. Hope you're well as well. Mia already, like, on her phone and miles away.
1: What?
0: Nothing, it's fine, don't worry about it. So if you are getting FOMO already and you haven't got your ticket yet for Music at Morrow's Field, you still have time. If you head to vttickets.co.uk, you can we've got the last dregs of the tickets you can get on there. You can do this right the way up until kind of tomorrow afternoon. Yeah, adult tickets, £20. Children are free. And then, you can find those on v2tickets.co.uk. And, of course, we're all going to be there. Tanya's got a whole load of games to play as well. The office has been absolute chaos this afternoon. So it's going to be a load of fun. Obviously, I'm going to be there with the V2 Mystery Machine. So it'd be lovely to see you. So next on my list, then, this is especially for Michael in Rustington. What a belter this is. Swedish House Mafia featuring John Martin. Don't you worry, child, of V2.

0: That's a great tune, as Ozzy messaged in as well, and that for Michael in Rustington, Swedish House Mafia, and you can hear exactly that sort of thing with Lewis Mason in this seat, this time tomorrow night, in for Gary Booker with your big night in. He's going to be brilliant. And Gary's going to be back a week on Friday, and I'm going to, so next week, there's going to be a slightly tricky start to my show. Because it looks like Gary Booker is going to have to probably do the first half an hour of the Friday show for me. And that purely because that it's producer Elsie's end of school or end of high school prom. And so I want to be there for when she turns up at the school. Because it is at the school, isn't it? Or
1: no,
0: not?
1: It's at Fontwell Race Course.
0: Oh, okay, it's at Fontwell.
1: Are we going to get all dressed up?
0: Well, I'm not.
1: Oh, okay. Be boring then.
0: Well, I'm going to sit here until midnight afterwards. So Gary's going to look after the first part of the show for me, and then I will be here as soon as I possibly can to then take over. I had a message here from Sean on the other way. He said, I've not heard you do a travel in ages. Laughing emoji. That's because I'm not very good at it, Sean, to be honest. So thank you to Connor for letting me know about those roadworks as well. It looks like the 259 does look completely jammed if you are heading that way. Let's say four-way temporary traffic lights was always going to cause a bit of chaos. So thank you very much. Right, let's continue with the request then. And so got a saving to Sarah Jane, Pete and Freddie. Now, Sarah Jane messaged in earlier, and obviously producer Mia had to grab this song for me. But she said, happy bunny tonight, as my lovely husband has returned from his bike trip to Cornwall. Now, I have to say, I saw the pictures that Pete put up, and it looked fantastic. So he took his motorbike with a bunch of friends and did a bit of a tour there. And he said, unfortunately, the weather was not particularly kind until last night. They found a bike night in Lynmouth, which was good. Didn't really have time to miss him until today, so glad he's home. And she said, had to do a video call with Freddie in Spain to complete some work for a quote for him. Neither of them wanted to do it, but we know we have to. But he's had a great day in the mountains riding, and he said, now off to bed early. Yeah, right, ready for tomorrow. So, in honour of Pete being back home, this was Sarah Jane's choice from 1974, John Denver, and Back Home Again here at V2.

0: probably the only show on the radio that you will ever hear, Swedish House Mafia and then John Denver. It is V2 Radio for a Friday night, playing that for Sarah, Jane, Pete and Freddie in Bognor tonight. And yeah, welcome home, Pete. I hope you had a good time. The video you put up yesterday on Facebook looked really good. So I hope you had a lot of fun there. It did look brilliant. As the World Cup continues, we've compiled a list of local pubs and clubs that are showing the matches live on TV, and those that will not be covering the matches. So if you're fussed about football or not fussed about it, head to V2 Radio for a list of venues where you can lap it up or avoid it altogether, or indeed just listen to us, right? Now, you surprised me this week, producer Mia, because you were watching the football.
1: I was, because it was the only thing that I could watch, and the only reason I watched it was because it was England playing. So
0: That was the England-Croatia game, wasn't it?
1: Yeah.
0: So the reason you watched it is because your phone was locked because you used up all of your social media credits, right?
1: Yeah.
0: Did you actually enjoy it though? Because obviously, yeah. I'm the least football like interested person.
1: Well, all of the people in my school are talking about it, so I was like, I might as well watch it.
0: Do you play football at school though?
1: No, I hate football. So I hate playing football.
0: You hate all sports,
1: to be honest.
0: And I
1: hate the idea of football. But I like watching football.
0: Say what you said. So you had PE today, right?
1: Yeah, I had PE today, and it was the best lesson ever because I had a sub, and we weren't doing any PE, and we were just watching tennis.
0: That is the most low effort PE lesson ever. So you had a substitute teacher that just basically put tennis matches on.
1: Yeah, well, she didn't know what else to do.
0: Oh my word. But you were glad you just didn't have to go outside and run or anything.
1: Yeah.
0: But then I guess with the weather today, that would have been probably a bit too hot.
1: Yeah.
0: All right. Well done. Let's see if you watch any more football and maybe get like the football gene, because like I don't have that. So, yeah, we'll see. Anyway, on the way, and especially for Kerry and Bognor. Now, this particular track playing in a minute was her second choice, as she picked a song that I think Leanne had picked. Our challenger, as we're having an 80s Battle of the Beats just after 9 o'clock. Find out exactly what Kerry requested next here at V2.
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a tune. 1985, Simple Minds, Don't You Forget About Me, and that especially for Kerry in Bognor. In honour of our 80s Battle of the Beats, this coming

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2: Yeah, you're going to want to stay in, I think, Kaz. And maybe, run a cold bath and spend the day in that. Because that's going to be unpleasantly sticky, right? Okay, let's continue then. Next on my list is Jackie in Bognor. And I was very surprised by this request, obviously mentioning that she'd seen Labby Siffrey supporting the Supremes in Brighton in 1971. Went on to request this song. Take you back to 1999, Britney Spears. Baby One More Time here at V2 Radio.

what a tune. And that especially for Jackie and Bognor. Kaz is right. She just messaged me. She said, it's 29 in Chichester. Indeed, I was looking at Bognor at the time. I don't quite know how there can be that much difference given they're only a few miles down the road from one another. But it does say 29 on Tuesday and Wednesday in Chichester. But going to be 28 from Father's Day on Sunday. So speaking of Father's Day, evening to Big Nige in Chichester. He's just messaged in with a picture of his meat. He said, evening, grilling in the garden again. Look at these meaty beauties. I'm like, he's sent that to me because he knows I'm vegetarian, but it does look good. He's the grill meister, to be honest. He's got one of those fancy barbecues where you can kind of lift and lower the grill so that it doesn't get too hot. I don't know. I don't

cook meat, but it looks good. So enjoy. And then now Sean on the Isle of Wight said, now this is a first, love Britney. Well, there you go. Speaking of Sean, let's get this on. Love this. They're obviously on stage at the Isle of Wight Festival, local band as well. Wet Leg, Shays Long here at V2 Radio.

0: what a tune. Wet Leg, Shays Long here at V2 Radio, and Sean on the Isle of Wight saying they are so close to the festival that they can actually feel the vibrations through their feet. And yeah, he said it's especially better with this on. So there you go. And obviously, Big Nine sent me a picture of his meat. Now, Lawrence and Ian, the Bursted Lads, have joined the party. Thank you very much for the pictures. And Lawrence saying, sorry, Steve, but a Nige's as good as these beauties Ian cooked last week in Corfu. I'm going to have to be right on the fence here and say they looked equally as good as one another. I will forward you a picture of Big Nige's meat so you can compare. In the meantime, let's get one song to take us up to the news for nine and onwards to battle. And I had a message from Helen in Chichester. Now, I've got to say thank you to Helen because she works at one of the stores in Chichester. Obviously, I can't say which one, but they had some Beatles merch in there. And she recommended this. So I went in there and I bought a nice Beatles reversible tote bag. And that was especially for producer Elsie. So I got her that, and I got producer Elsie a really nice little butterfly necklace that producer wifey, Gemma, in other words, gave to her on Tuesday when we took her out for lunch. And thank you, Helen. And she said, huge congrats for Elsie finishing her exams. Yeah, she had her last exam on Tuesday. And she said, I hope she has a fab time relaxing until the results come out. Helen requested a song that I never thought she would request. And she said, a song I think Gary would approve of too. Indeed he would. So for Helen, Pitbull featuring John Ryan, Fireball.
1: Mr. Worldwide to infinity, you know the roof on fire. We gon' boogie, oogie, oogie, jiggle, wiggle, and dance like the roof on fire. 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Now, baby, get my booty naked, take off all your clothes and light the roof on fire. 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
6: From the Sky News Centre at 9, two trains have crashed south of Bedford, with the RMT union hearing reports of serious injuries among passengers and crew. Two East Midlands railway services bound for London St Pancras are involved. It happened just after 5 o'clock this afternoon. It's understood a stationary train reporting a failure was hit from behind. Railway expert Tony Miles says it raises lots of questions.
7: The train should have been kept a safe distance apart. If one had come to a stop, then the one that was following it should have been kept a couple of signals behind it. So was there a reason why it was able to catch up with the train in front? Was there a problem with the signal system that didn't detect a train was there for some reason?
6: Aerial footage shows clear damage to at least two carriages and emergency services spread across a field. Police are asking friends and family of those on board not to travel to the scene. Local hospitals are asking only those with genuine emergencies to attend. Here's North Bedfordshire MP Richard Fuller.
8: You may have heard reports directly yourself about the local people also trying to help out by providing food and water and supplies to people who are stranded in these fields. So everyone's pulling together.
6: Well, the Transport Secretary says she's deeply concerned. In other news, Andy Burnham's allies are reportedly hoping to install him as Prime Minister by September, following his victory in yesterday's Makerfield by-election. It's increased pressure on Sir Keir Starmer. A woman starting a 12-year jail sentence after killing her 5-year-old stepdaughter by scalding her in a hot bath nearly 50 years ago. Andrea Bernard's death had been treated as an accident until her brother gave police new information in 2022. Scotland could reach the knockout stages of the World Cup for the first time tonight. That'll happen if they beat Morocco in Boston. Captain Andy Robertson's ready for the challenge.
9: If we can put in our best performance, then, you know, I believe that we can get what we want and hopefully be the ones that achieve the history.
6: And the USA are on track to secure their place in the next round. The co-host lead Australia 2-0. That's the latest. I'm Cam Hall.
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10: Tonight, remaining dry and settled with mostly clear skies. Going to be a very warm night, though, with lows of 14 degrees. Saturday morning, going to see a band of cloud moving from the west, though it should remain dry. Then into the afternoon, that cloud breaking up to reveal some spells of sunshine. Going to be slightly less warm, only for a bit, though. Highs of 20 tomorrow, right now, 17 degrees in Horsham.
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10: All right, just come up on 6 minutes past nine. It is Friday night live across the South. V2 Radio with Steve and producer Mia with you through until midnight. And as we always do, time for us to don the boxing gloves as we play Battle of the Beats. So last week, after quite some run, Shani Northampton dethroned by her partner Tanya. But challenge this week, keeping it in the family, as it were. Shani's sister, Leanne, up there in Grimsby, challenged Tanya to an 80s battle tonight. So there are two rounds, four songs in each, and then we open the lines and you pick which four tracks were your favourite, and so therefore which team you're on. The team with the most number of votes after round two is going to be announced the winner. And of course, I need a challenger for next week. So if you want to play against this week's winner, all you need to do is let me know that you want a challenge and what you want to challenge with. Either a year, a decade, decades, or leave it completely open. Let me know. So let's do round one. So winner stays on, which means Tanya goes first in our 80s battle tonight. Track number one from 1983, the mighty Eurythmics and Sweet Dreams here at V2 Radio.

this feeling in my water that it's going to be a very difficult choice tonight between Leanna Challenger and Tanya, our current champion, whose songs I'm playing right now. So Bronski Beat, Small Town Boy from 1984, from the year before the Eurythmics, and Sweet Dreams. Just going on 17 minutes past 9, V2 Radio for a Friday night across the south. It is Steve with you through until midnight. We are playing round one of Battle of the Beats. Now, I have a little favour to ask. Because you guys are great. So my sponsorship on Friday night and Sunday night of Fernley is coming to an end. So I need to, obviously, to stay on the air, I need to find a new sponsor. So if you have any ideas of any local business that would love to sponsor my Friday night and Sunday night, then please do get in touch. You can either email me steve@v2radio.co.uk or drop me a message when I'm on air. But it'd be great if we could find someone else, keep the show running, as it were. So if you've got any ideas, let me know. It could be one sponsor for Friday or one sponsor for Sunday, or we could do a mixture. I was thinking like Friday night would be a great one for a bunch of different takeaways to do like one week each in a month. But obviously tricky to arrange. But I'm open to ideas. If you can think of anyone or you know anyone that would like to sponsor the show, then please do get in touch. Right, let's get song three on from our current champion, Tanya in Littlehampton, which now the moment I press the button, it doesn't work. Let's try that again. Next one is from 1982. Love this song. Yazoo, Only You, here at V2.

So Ashley in Littlehampton said her favourite song currently belting out in the shed whilst painting. Evening, Ashley. Yazoo, Only You, song number 3. Song number 4 from Tanya tonight. The brilliant Prince and Purple Rain from 1984. I never meant to.

0: told you it was going to be hard, didn't I? Kaz in Hainu is saying four absolute bangers from Tanya. Also pointing out it's very quiet without Dave and Kim tonight. Indeed it is. They are in Hong Kong at the moment. Going to join us maybe a little bit after 11. They've asked me to play a song for them. The pictures look great though. So let's recap, shall we? Tanya's choices tonight. Eurythmics, Sweet Dreams from 1983. Bronski Beat, Small Town Boy from 84. Then Yazoo, Only You from 82. And then finishing with Prince and Purple Rain from 1984. Those from our current champion, Tanya in Littlehampton. Line's not open yet, though. So you can't vote, so don't try. I won't allow it, because Leanne, our challenger, who picked an 80s battle for us tonight, her four choices next here at V2.
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told you it's going to be difficult, didn't I? John Parson, Elmo's Fire from 1985, from the same year, Kate Bush, and Running Up That Hill. Song number two, and that from our challenger tonight here on Battle of the Beats. And, like I said, it's going to be a difficult choice tonight, but Liana already trying to vote early. You're not allowed to do that. Shani saying, I can't cope. Gonna get it no matter who I choose. Indeed, that's the trouble when your sister plays your partner, right? So, let's see. But Leanne in Grimsby has two more tracks to play. How about this then? Next up, 1987 and Michael Jackson here at V2.

Wow. That's all I can say to that. Wow. 1986 from the album A Kind of Magic. We finished with Queen, Who Wants to Live Forever. Of course, that's for the soundtrack to the film Highlander and the fourth and final track from our challenger, Leanne in Grimsby tonight. So many messages about that song. So I had a message from Shane, and he said, after Michael Jackson, it's Leanne's to lose on song four. I think she's got this from the Blue Light Bimbler. I think I got that right. I said he's slightly biased.

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2: 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So are you Team Leanne or Team Tanya? Let me know and I will let you know who the winner is. And I'll tell you who the challenger is as well. And what we're going to be, what the challenge was for next week as well. We'll do that after the first two songs at 10 o'clock. In the meantime, get back on a couple of requests that were waiting and got some Billy Idol for Nick and Yeovil next at V2.
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0: Oh, that especially for Nick in Yeovil tonight. Nick, first out the doors and on Team Tanya tonight. So if you haven't voted yet, it's going slightly differently to how I expected. 01243 963 960, studio at v2radio.co.uk on the email. Are you Team Tanya or Team Leanne tonight? And Kaz is next on my list. She is on Team Tanya as well. In honour of the hot weather, she wants Human League. This is Being Boiled at V2.
1: Okay, ready. Let's do it.

0: think this applies to all of us next week. To be honest, from Sunday onwards, Human League and Being Boiled, and that especially for Kaz up there in Hainaut. So, taking us up to the news for 10, I've got a request here from Jenny, my birthday neighbour in Bognor. She has gone on, she's Team Leanne. She was the first on Team Leanne tonight. As she is running up that hill, we're going to be talking to her in the studio next week. She's doing something crazy for charity. I will reveal all, well, she can reveal all next week. And so she's asked for this song, and I love this. I can't wait to see the next instalment of Toy Story. So especially for Jenny, my birthday neighbour, the brilliant Randy Newman, You've Got a Friend in Me takes us up to the news for 10.
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7: From the Sky News Centre at 10, British Transport Police have confirmed one person has died and a number of people have been injured after two East Midlands railway trains crashed near Bedford. It's understood a stationary train was hit from behind while reporting a fault. Aerial footage shows damage to two carriages and people being treated on a field next to the tracks. Our correspondent Shaman Freeman-Powell is at the scene.
8: We've seen at least five fire and rescue trucks in this area in the last few moments, including lots of ambulance vehicles as well. We also know that air ambulance are among the resources which have been sent to this incident.
7: Local hospitals are urging people to only attend for genuine emergencies. Andy Burnham's allies reportedly want him to be Prime Minister in September, but the man currently in the job insists he won't quit. Sir Keir Starmer's promising to fight any leadership challenge after the former Greater Manchester Mayor became an MP by winning the Makerfield by-election. Voters there have had their say.
9: All we want and are hopeful for is that our community now hasn't just been used.
10: I am actually probably one of the few Keir Starmer supporters as well, so I was in a right dilemma.
11: Personally, I would rather see Andy Burnham waited out till the next general election and then go for the leadership.
7: It's understood a three-year-old boy was attacked by at least one crocodile after ending up in an enclosure at a zoo in Cambridgeshire. He remains in hospital. Scotland are in World Cup action in an hour. A win against Morocco in Boston will take them through to the knockout stages for the first time. Here's manager Steve Clarke, who's expecting a challenge.
12: They can open a game, they can create 1v1s, they can beat you 1v1, so yeah, for me, the Morocco are the real deal.
7: And England's cricketers are at risk of a big defeat against New Zealand in the second test. The visitors finished day three on 252 for three with a lead of 352 runs. Henry Nicholls will resume tomorrow on 119. That's the latest. I'm Cam Hall.
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14: Dry and settled with mostly clear skies tonight. It's going to be a warm one with lows of 14 degrees. You're going to want the windows open tonight. Tomorrow morning, seeing a band of cloud move in from the west, though it should remain dry. Then into the afternoon, cloud breaking up to reveal spells of sunshine. Going to be a little less warm than today with highs of 20. Right now, it is 17 degrees at Cowes on the Isle of Wight.
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14: 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Steve with you through until midnight, along with producer Mia. Now, Rhea Middleton-on-Sea has to be in bed by 11 as she's got work in the morning. So let's squeeze this in for her. 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

As Kaz said, plenty of synth tonight, so I know I'm missing listeners. She means Dave and Kim will heartily approve. That especially for Ree and Middleton on C tonight. Soft Cell and Bedsitter. Ree on Team Leanne tonight. So if you haven't voted, you have one more song. So let me know, are you on Team Leanne or Team Tanya tonight? Very, very quick recap for you then. Team Tanya tonight was Eurythmics, Bronski Beat, Yazoo and Prince. Or Team Leanne tonight. Team Leanne was John Parr, Kate Bush, Michael Jackson and Queen. Let me know if you haven't voted yet, you're Team Leanne or Team Tanya. 01243 963 960 studio at v2radio.co.uk on the email. I'll give you the answer after the next track. Now, this one is especially for Shane up there in Grimsby. Now, he said this is totally earworming him. So he said, please could I play it? Brilliant song, The Doolies and Wanted at V2.

0: Leanne saying, I can't believe he's picked the Doolies. What a tune. Rian Middleton on C saying, lol, I have this on my Spotify. Great tune. From 1979. And then Shane's current earworm. The Doolies and Wanted here at V2 Radio. 12 minutes after 10 then. A very, very quick look at the email and at the WhatsApp. Okay, lines are closed. So, a battle between Leanne in Grimsby, our current challenger, against Tanya in Littlehampton. An 80s battle it was tonight. Lines are closed, votes are counted, and the results imminent. So a very quick recap before we do that, just in case you missed it. Tanya, as our current champion, went first. Eurythmics and Annie Lennox, Sweet Dreams from 1983. Bronski beat Small Town Boy from the following year was song number two. Only You from Yazoo, song number three. And Prince and Purple Rain from 1984, song number four. Then it was Leanne's turn as our challenger. She picked the decade of the 80s. So in theory, she should have the advantage, right? 1985, John Parson, Elmo's Fire. Kate Bush, Running Up That Hill from 1985. Michael Jackson, Man in the Mirror from 1987. And Queen's, Who Wants to Live Forever from 1985. So I'm joined in the studio by producer Mia.
1: Hi.
0: How you doing?
1: I'm tired.
0: You're always tired.
1: Yeah.
0: Had a hard week at school.
1: Yeah.
0: Okay. So, who am I reading out first? Team Tanya or Team Leanne?
1: Let's go with Team Tanya first.
0: Okay. On Team Tanya tonight, Nick in Yeovil. Liana in Littlehampton, I think she is. Kaz in Hainault. Michael in Rustington. Tanya in Littlehampton. Vanessa in Suffolk. Kira in Littlehampton. Jamie, I think, in Littlehampton as well. Ashley as well. Els, Trudy. Paul in Littlehampton. Tia. Big Nigel and Lorraine in Chichester. Brian in Leon Solent. John on the Isle of Wight. Stephen, Sue in Esbourne, Tammy in Littlehampton, and Ozzy and Scotty in Rustington. Quite the list there. Littlehampton massive out in force. 22 votes on Team Tanya tonight. So can Leanne do this? Team Leanne tonight. Jenny, my birthday neighbour in Bognor. Helen in Chichester. Sarah Jane and Pete in Bognor. Shane in Grimsby. Ree in Middleton-on-Sea. Shani in Littlehampton. Sean on the Isle of Wight. And Jackie in Bognor. Tanya's done it again. 9 votes to Leanne. Commiserations. Now, I did not expect it to be that far apart. Commiserations, to be honest, because I think you did a fine effort there. To be honest, I would have been on Team Leanne tonight, but obviously I don't get to vote. 9 votes for Leanne, 22 votes for Team Tanya. So well done to Tanya. She remains our champion, and she's been challenged by Jamie in Littlehampton, and it's a decades battle. Now, if anyone's ever played, anyone that's ever played this knows that decades is really hard. So it's one track from the 70s, one track from the 80s, one track from the 90s, and one track from the noughties. That's what we'll be doing this time next week, as Jamie is our challenger in Littlehampton, takes on Tanya. And, let's just say there's going to be fireworks in Littlehampton tonight. It's Team Shani on her sister's side rather than her partner's. And so thank you to everybody that voted tonight. Like I say, commiserations to Leanne. Well done for taking part. And some great choices there. We'll do it all again, same time next week. Now, next on my list then, or going back to my list, I should say, I've now got to find the message. Sarah Jane messaged me earlier. And by the way, Sarah Jane saying very, very difficult to choose tonight. They like two of each selection. But went on Team Leanne as they like Kate Bush and Queen. So for her and Pete. Now, the next song on my list is especially for Pete, as obviously he's been on a road trip. And so he's requested another country song, and he said, dedicated to his mate Peter Pilgrim, who he first went to Cornwall with, they think it was 1978, reliving their past trip, but this time in hotels and not camping. His choice, Willie Nelson.

you go, bit of Willie Nelson on your Friday night, on the road again, and that especially for Pete in Bognor, and to his dedicated to his mate Peter Pilgrim. I love the fact that obviously they went to hotels, not camping. Brilliant. And so I have an apology to make, and that's to Marky Mark and Bursted. I don't quite know how I managed this, but I missed him off the list. So it was actually 23 votes to 9. Normally I'm really good, so the only thing I can think of is that I saw Marky Mark's vote just as I had to put the mics up, and I normally don't tick it until I've written it down, because I've learned from my mistakes in the past, but clearly not, because missed him off. So apologies, Mark. But yeah, final score 23 to 9. Shani said great battle though, really thought Ali-Anne would do better than 9, and like Ozzy and Scotty said, we thought it was going to be a draw, to be honest. So did I. But as Leanne said, Tanya's a popular person in Littlehampton. Lol. And then, Tanya saying, Jamie is my sister-in-law. So, keeping it in the family again next week, as it's a decades challenge. So clarifying the rules to Shani earlier. So one from the 70s, one from the 80s, one from the 90s, and one from the noughties. You want to get a tune on then? 01243 963 960, studio at v2radio.co.uk on the email. Now, I know these are appearing at the Isle of Wight Festival. It's Two Door Cinema Club.

0: you know what? I think Carol up there in Hainault is trying to wind me up, so I'm going to get her back for that. Two Door Cinema Club at V2 Radio. She said I said little. I definitely did not. Like, Two Door Cinema Club is one of my favourite tracks. That What You Know, and of course, they're appearing on stage at the Isle of Wight Festival right now, happening obviously not very far away from Sean and John on the Isle of Wight. One day, maybe next year, I'll go there and take producer Elsie, because obviously she'll be at college then. It's one of those things I've always wanted to do. So, Kaz is typing. I'm going to be in trouble now. So if you want to get a tune on tonight, I've got loads of spaces. I am in trouble. 01243 963 960, studio at v2radio.co.uk on the email. This hour, I have a bunch of brand new tracks to play. Including a brilliant new song from Blossoms, a track from an artist called Julia Jacklin, who is appearing at Resident Records in Brighton on the 29th of June. Sold out now, though, and is a track that I really enjoyed. There's a new track from Hanby. Now, this is an artist I've never played before, never heard of, but I really liked. However, Peter Phillips walked through the office when I was grabbing this, and he hated it. So I'll be interested to see what you think of it, whether it's a hit or a miss. I thought it was a great tune. And then we got two new tracks, one from Johnny Marr, Welcome Back to Him, and it's a great song as well, and one from Graham Coxon of Blur. So we'll try and squeeze that in a bit. So, if you want to get a tune on, let me know. In the meantime, on the way next, obviously, in honour of Pete's trip in Bognor, Nick and Yeovil phoned me up with a rather fine suggestion, and that is for a song from 1975, and that plays next year at V2.
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Chris Spedding and Motorbiking from 1975, and that requested by Nick in Yeovil tonight. Thank you, Nick. And obviously in honour of Pete's road trip to Cornwall last week. It did look loads of fun. I'd love to do... obviously, I don't have a bike licence, but I've always wanted to do... Route 66 or any form of I'd quite like to hire like a Winnebago or something like that and do the whole Area 51 thing. You know, if you've ever seen Paul the Alien, it would be something like that. It would be a really fun thing to actually to do with Gary Booker. I'd love to do that. It'd be hilarious. We'd probably get deported, but it would be fun. It would be fun all the same. Got a evening to Steve the Grim Reaper up there in Lincolnshire. Just got in from work. Managed to catch the result of Battle of the Beats on the drive home. He said he would have voted for Tanya. He can't stand Michael Jackson, so that's why he voted for Tanya. And then Russell in Fishbourne said he's got to go to Ascot tomorrow. So early night for him. So indeed, sleep well. And Kaz in Haynor, as I called her, Carol, because I'm convinced she was winding me up. I will listen back to the tape tomorrow, because you know, it's like asking someone if they left the door open, or you know, if they locked the door. My wife does this all the time. I've locked the door, I go out to the car, I sit in the car, she says, "Did you lock the front door?" And I just can't remember if I did or I didn't, so I have to go and check. And yeah, Kaz saying I said too little cinema club. I'm not going to say that. It's Two Door Cinema Club. Stop winding me up. We'll do that in a bit. Pete said it would be like Breaking Bad if we got the Winnebago, me and Gary. Yes, probably. Although with Desperados and not the other stuff. Yeah, Sean on the other white saying can't wait for the Ascot. It's not my thing, to be honest. It's like football. It's not my thing either. If you want to get a tune on, Steve the Grim Reaper's requested a brilliant track from The Cure, which I'm looking forward to playing. But before we do any of that, also Brian and Leon Solon has requested a track that producer Mia is grabbing right now. I'll get that on as soon as I can. In the meantime, let's get a couple of brand new tracks out then. See what you think of this. Out today, brand new at V2, Blossoms, Meet Me in Love.

Oh, so what do you reckon to that then? Brand new out today from Blossoms, Meet Me in Love. Of course, Blossoms that brought you Charlemagne, which I also love. Sean on the Isle of Wight said, this is great. This is the risky one, though. Never heard of this artist before, but loved this. Peter Phillips hated it. See what you think. Hit or miss, then. This is brand new out today from Hanby. It's Ocean Mail at V.

0: There you go. Brand new out today, Hanby and Ocean Mail. And like I said, Peter Phillips hated that song, and I don't get the hate. I thought that was had like quite a retro feel to it. Shaun and the Isle of Wight enjoying that one as well. But she is a fast rising Korean indie pop singer, but she lives in Auckland in New Zealand. I just love the vibe of that song. That's just me. I thought it was great on a kind of hot Friday night, Friday evening. Hope you enjoyed that. How many more have I got? I've got three more new tracks, which I'm not going to do them now because we've got a couple of requests to squeeze in. But Julia Jacklin, Johnny Marr and Graham Coxon, which we'll get on as soon as I can. In the meantime, I've got a couple of tracks, one especially for Brian and Leon Solent, but one for Steve the Grim Reaper up there in Lincolnshire. That plays next to V2.
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Always a special song to me, that one from 1992, The Cure and Friday I'm in Love, and that especially for Steve, the Grim Reaper up there in Lincolnshire. So got a few people to say hello to. Got to say evening to Kate in Rustington. She said, evening to everyone. Hope everyone's had a good week. Also need to say evening to Nicola, our exile in Surrey. She loved the last track that we played, and also pointed out that Poppy has a new song. I rolled my eyes at that, but she said 4 weeks to go. Indeed, I think producer Mia counting those days down as well. I said to her, as of Tuesday morning, I only have one daughter left in high school. And it's such a weird emotion. Like, I remember what it was like leaving school and having my last day. Obviously, she's still got to pick her results up in the end of August. But she's got a high school prom next week, and then that's it. She won't be going back. So very strange times. So let's continue the tunes then. This requested by Brian and Leon Solon. What a tune this is. From 2011, this is The View and Grace at V2.

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The View and Grace at V2 Radio. 10 minutes to 11 on your Friday night here at V2 Radio. And I had a message here from Ozzy and Scotty. They're on their last glass of wine. So they said, thanks to, as usual, an outstanding show. Thanks to the regulars for the tunes. And thanks to producer Mia. Have a good weekend. Catch you on Sunday. Yeah. Have a great weekend, fellas. Enjoy the sunshine. Well, not as much tomorrow, but Sunday. From Sunday onwards, just plan on spending the entire day in the garden. That's what I'm going to do, at least. Well, apart from when I'm here on Sunday, obviously. So in the meantime, let's continue with the brand new tracks. Now, this reminded me and Peter Phillips of Paul Weller, and I think you'll see why. But it's the legend that is Johnny Marr, brand new out today. This is his new single. It's called Spin, playing right now here at V2.

Kaz in Hainault saying new Mar track sounds great. Indeed, it does. Really excited. He was the standout best live act that I saw when I went to Milton Keynes. I would rate him above Billy Idol, although Billy Idol was great. I was annoyed by the constant costume changes. And but Johnny Marr, what a legend. And great to have him producing some new music. Now, see what you think about this. This is going to take us up to the news for 11. Brand new out today from Blur guitarist Graham Coxon. This track out today called Easy at V2.

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1: 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This is B2 Radio. From the Sky News Centre at 11, one person has died and almost 90 others have been injured after two trains collided south of Bedford shortly after 5 o'clock this evening. Emergency services have declared a major incident. The crash involved two East Midlands railway services, both heading towards London St Pancras. It's understood one train had stopped after reporting a fault when it was struck from behind by the other service. Tony Miles, who's a railway expert, says it's a rare occurrence.
2: Fortunately, it's one of those things that actually doesn't happen very frequently anymore in this country, but still, whenever it does happen, it's obviously a very nasty situation and a tragedy, as in this case.
1: The East of England Ambulance Service says 11 people have been critically injured, a further 22 have been seriously hurt, another 56 were treated for minor injuries. Passengers have described scenes of panic, with one saying it felt like being in a bomb explosion. Andy Burnham's allies are reportedly hoping to install him as Prime Minister by September following his victory in yesterday's Makerfield by-election. It's increased pressure on Sir Keir Starmer, who's vowed to see off any leadership challenge. It's understood a three-year-old boy was attacked by at least one crocodile after ending up in an enclosure at a zoo in Cambridgeshire. He remains in a critical but stable condition in hospital. Sport now, and a huge night is in store for Scotland at the World Cup. James Matthews reports.
3: It's a chance for Scotland to make history as they aim to reach the knockout stages of the tournament for the very first time. A win against Morocco here in Boston will see them progress. A draw will also leave them in a strong position. It's a tall order against a Moroccan side ranked sixth in the world, against Scotland's 42. History beckons, but it won't be easy.
1: And the Met Office has issued an amber extreme heat warning for southern and eastern England and South Wales on Monday and Tuesday, with temperatures expected to reach 35 degrees. That's the latest. I'm Daisy Steele.
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5: Dry and settled with mostly clear skies tonight. Going to be warm though, with lows of 14 degrees. Your Saturday morning seeing a band of cloud move in from the west, though it should remain dry. Then into the afternoon, cloud breaking up to reveal some spells of sunshine. Going to be a little less warm than it was today, but still highs of 20 degrees. Right now, 16 degrees in Petersfield.
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you know, one of my favourite tracks at the moment. Such a great pop song. Lady Gaga and Doechii. Haven't seen the film yet. Maybe I'll do that next week. Who knows? I'm due a date night with Mrs. F. Might be a nice thing to do, mightn't it? Let's continue then. 6 minutes past 11, Friday Night Live across the South. This seems entirely appropriate. Cool and the Gang at V2.

0: So Nick Larrick, Silent Surrey, saying, I wonder how many times this song will be played along with Summer Breeze. she said, too hot, not a fan of the heat. She said, a bit rich for me as I travelled through the Sahara Desert. Yeah, I bet that was warm. Yeah, it's an interesting like week ahead of us. I was just looking at the forecast, to be honest. And so 23 tomorrow, ish. But then 29, so actually I'm looking at Petersfield. Let me just bring Chichester up quickly. I just realised I'm looking at the wrong place. Yeah, 20 tomorrow, 21 on Sunday, then 28 on Monday, 28 on Tuesday, but slightly overcast on the Tuesday, 29 on Wednesday, 29 on Thursday, and then 27 from Friday to the Sunday. And then we're not due any rain, according to this, until the 1st of July. So that's going to be interesting. The other thing I was reading, now, I played Randy Newman earlier for Jenny, my birthday neighbour in Bognor. And obviously Toy Story 5 is now out. And apparently Pixar have turned up with more plot than anyone asked for with this. Now, I loved Toy Story because obviously I grew up with it. And one of my favourite things, I did cry quite a bit in the last one when obviously, you know, Woody disappears. But apparently Jessie takes the lead in the new one, having a bit of a meltdown because Bonnie's discovered a new talking tablet called the Lily Pad. See what they did there? There's also a brand new character called Pizza with Sunglasses, a forgotten toy living in a shed who somehow manages to be cooler than every cowboy and space ranger put together. While all that's happening, a shipment of brand new Buzz Lightyears trying to find a star. Apparently, it's busy, chaotic, warm, it's funny, and proves that Pixar can still make you emotional over plastic. Yeah, it's going to be one of those ones that I'm going to cry at again, I'm sure. I do love that entire series. It's got a special place in my heart, so I'm glad to see it back. Definitely something that I want to go and see that. And Sean on the Isle of Wight is saying, what a tune. Please tell me what it was. Cool and the Gang, Too Hot, if that's the one you're talking about, from 11 minutes past. Yeah, Cool and the Gang, Too Hot. So there you go. Right. Now, I had a message here earlier on my Facebook, and it said, evening, Steve, can Dave and I request a track? As they're going to be getting ready, after 11 o'clock, as they're going to be getting ready to go to breakfast, as they have an early start this morning. So this is especially for Dave and Kim, who are in Hong Kong at the moment. Now, I've seen the pictures, and they are having a whale of a time, as they should. And so they said, please, can you play the Hong Kong Phooey theme?
1: Who is the superhero? Sarge? No. Rosemary, the telephone operator? No. Henry, the mild-mannered janitor?

There you go, especially for Dave and Kim in Fareham, but in Hong Kong at the moment. And yeah, so I hope you're having an amazing time, and thank you for getting in touch, and obviously catch you when you get back. Kaz in Hainaut saying, love the whole Toy Story series. Takes me back to when the kids were young. Indeed. And, yeah, apparently 94 in the Republicans. What's this in Fahrenheit, Nicola Exile in Surrey, saying 94 in the Republic of Surrey on Wednesday. So, yeah. Yeah, Sean saying, loved this show. 90s kid here, was obviously syndicated. Indeed. Right, let's get the last song on from New Music Friday. Now, you know I love a little bit of alternative music, and I really enjoyed this. Now, I'd not heard of this artist before, but she has a lot of spins on Spotify. So maybe I'm a bit late to the party on this one. And she is appearing, and she's doing like a record signing, I think, in Brighton on the 29th of June, which is a Monday, at Resident Records, which is where producer Elsie and I went and met and had our Suede records signed, which I'd not do again, to be honest. So this track is by Julia Jacklin, and Get Away From Me here at V2.

0: Julia Jacklin then, Get Away From Me, I Think I'll Love You Soon at V2 Radio. Brand new out today and our last song on New Music Friday. So I just had a message from Nicola, exile in Surrey. She's a school teacher, yet all of her, she just sent me a screenshot of the weather and all of her temperatures are in Fahrenheit. Really? We're doing imperial measurements still. Come on now, you've got to put that in Celsius. Just think of the children. I'm sure I'm going to get a witty retort to this, but why would you have in Fahrenheit? It's like a completely nonsense measurement. So, she's pointing out that Tuesday going to be 94 degrees there, 95 on Wednesday if you're talking old money, which obviously we're not, so... Michael in Rustington saying, have you got room for another request? I was about to say, it's really quiet tonight in terms of requests. Obviously, everybody's been watching the football, probably. But if you want to get a tune on, just let me know. 01243 963 960 studio@v2radio.co.uk. I'm here until midnight. So if there's something you want to hear, let's get it on for you. In the meantime, still got a load of great tunes that, to be honest, already picked by the computer, not by me. But there is a brilliant song for a very warm Friday night. And one of my favourite tracks from 2017 plays next at V2.
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I love that song, Portugal the Man, and Feel It Still. It's a great summer tune, that. So very much enjoyed playing that. And I say the computer already had it there for me, so I was like, oh, yeah, but it was in a slightly different order. So I thought I'll just squidge that around a bit. Obviously, I should keep my big mouth shut about having space for requests, because there's been a flood of them, and everyone's requesting stuff that's not on the system. So producer Mia is going to be rolling her eyes at me. Although it looks like she can't hear me out there at the moment, because she's just grabbing another track. If you've requested a song, we'll get it on for you in a bit. I like the fact that Kaz is requesting a song that she she knows that Dave and Kim hate, as they're not here. Very good. Here's another good song in the heat. I've got a window open in the studio. I've got the air conditioning on, which has never happened normally. So 1978, and for Sean on the Isle of Wight, Altair and Donna, Uptown Top Ranking.

for Sean on the Isle of Wight tonight from the year 1978. Uptown Top Ranking. And Nicola, her usual story, nothing happened in 78, right? Yeah. Apart from a legend was born. So, yeah, you're welcome. Great pick from Sean, said Kaz in Haynorch, said Altair and Donna. One hit wonder, what a tune. Indeed, I do enjoy playing that song. It's been a while it's been a while since I heard that. So, great selection. Steve the Grim Reaper saying, so Kaz has requested Baltimore. I know Dave and Kim hate it. Well, yeah, that's because they're not here. So, there you go. Been having a lovely chat with Steve on in Esbourne on the WhatsApp tonight, as always, to be fair. He's not been feeling very well this week. He's had the cold that's been going around. We've had it around the office here. I haven't caught it yet. His choice tonight from 1980, though, the brilliant AC/DC.

a bit of AC/DC, especially for Steve in Esbourne tonight. So had a message here. So Kaz said it would be hilarious if Dave and Kim tune in right about when Baltimore is playing. Kim already messaged saying, we may not be in the country, but we are listening. Oh dear, can't wait for that. They won't be listening after that, that's for sure. Just current 34 minutes past 11, Friday night, live across the south. It is Steve with you through until midnight. Producer Mia in the background grabbing some tunes for me, specifically for Steve the Grim Reaper. If you want to add to the list tonight, 01243 963 960, studio@v2radio.co.uk on the email. So Sue in Esbourne continuing our education on the twins tonight. This from 1981 and Desert Place here at V2 Radio. I'm

0: So for Sue in Esbourne tonight, the Twins and Desert Place here at V2 Radio. We are home of £50 Friday with Reg 360, built for drivers, garages and everyone in between. All you need to be doing is sporting a V2 Radio car sticker in your motor. Get spotted by one of us driving around with it. And obviously we take pictures surreptitiously of you. When we spot you, it's kind of interesting if you're driving around by yourself and you spot someone and you're like, okay, how can I do this without crashing? Obviously maybe I shouldn't say that. So if you get spotted, you need to be listening to Tanya on Fridays at 25 to 9. She will read out a registration number that has been spotted. Now, it worked for Janet in Chichester last week. And so she picked up her 50 quid this week. It was nice to have a chat with her. If you don't have a V2 Radio car sticker and you want one, if you're at Murrayfield tomorrow, come along. I will be with the V2 Radio van. I have a stash of car stickers. So you'd be more than welcome to come and grab one. If you can't grab one from me tomorrow, is if you're not at Murrayfield, and if you aren't, why not? You can still get tickets at v2tickets.co.uk. You can pick them up at Yeoman's Honda on the Chichester Road, at Outer Bounds in Angmering, also at Robins Row in Bognor, and at the Lido in Arundel. Just a few of the places that have V2 stickers. You can find a full list on the V2 Radio website. On the way next, though, had a lovely chat with Michael and Kate in Rustington in the background. And Michael requesting some Aha, which from 1986, which producer Mia has grabbed for me, and that plays next at V2.
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especially for Michael M. Rustington then. Aha, and we're looking for the whales here at V2 Radio. I had to go and nudge producer Mia awake. She was grabbing a song for Steve, the Grim Reaper, and she's fallen asleep. So, yeah, hopefully we'll get that on in a bit. So, apparently breakfast time for Dave and Kim. It's 6.39, they said. That would have been a little bit earlier. So getting ready to go that prior going out for the day. It's as hot as it was yesterday, so it could be a really uncomfortable day. Let's make it more uncomfortable, shall we? Hope you're having an amazing time, Dave and Kim. We miss you already. And you can blame Kaz for this. Baltimore and Tarzan Boy playing right now here at V2 Radio on your Friday nights.

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So Kim's reminded me that it's her that hates this track, but Dave actually loves it. You can blame Carol for that, Kim. Brilliant. Baltimore, Tarzan Boy here and V2 Radio on your Friday night. 10 minutes to midnight. I'm just waiting for a Sisters of Mercy track from producer Mia, which unfortunately... she's making the move towards me. Let's see which... It's that one, isn't it? It is the one ending in 501. It is. Look at that. Just in the nick of time. So if I push that button, let's try that again. There we go. Look at that, hot off the press.

So this for Steve the Grim Reaper up there in Lincolnshire. You almost didn't get it as she'd fallen asleep. I had to go and give her a nudge. Bless her. That old week at school. So Steve's choice from 1988, Sisters of Mercy. This is Dominion here at V2 Radio.

So especially for Steve the Grim Reaper tonight then. Just about made it. Sisters of Mercy and Dominion. We will finish the show with a short song. Now, given I thought we played Baltimore and Tarzan Boy, always makes me think of this track. Chaka, chaka.

0: What a great tune to finish on, even if I do say so myself. Blue Suede, Hooked on a Feeling here at V2 Radio. 2 minutes to midnight then. I love how Kaz has just said, have a great weekend, Stephen. yeah, thank you very much for that, Kaz. Sorry, Carol, I mean. Sorry, other Carol. So don't forget, wake up tomorrow morning, not with Nick Hobbs, but with The Beast. He is in place of Nick tomorrow. Waking up from 7 o'clock, of course, have the Mystery 5 at 9 for you to play along with as well. Paul Williams, the birthday boy. It's his birthday today. The next minute or so anyway. So if you message in, wish him a happy birthday for today. He's here from 11, including the Saturday showdown. Then Peter Phillips in the chair from 3. And then you have Lewis Mason covering Gary with a big night in from 7 until midnight. On the way, we've got the night shift. Jennifer Page, a brilliant Tears for Fears track. Guess which one? Katy Perry and Jimmy Nail all on the way. I'm back on Sunday night with Big Nige for a Father's Day special. Have a great weekend. Good night. V2 Radio.
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8: From the Sky News Centre at midnight, a train driver has died and around 90 others have been injured after two trains collided in Bedfordshire last night. It happened shortly after 5 o'clock near Bedford South, involving two East Midlands railway services. One of the trains is understood to have been stationary when it was struck from behind. Transport Secretary Heidi Alexander says investigators are working to establish how the crash happened.
9: There were two trains that collided, an East Midlands railway service running from Nottingham to St Pancras and one running from Corby to St Pancras. It is too early to speculate, and that's why it's so important that the inspectors from the Rail Accident Investigation Branch were there very quickly.
8: The East of England Ambulance Service says 11 people suffered very serious injuries, with a further 22 badly hurt. More than 20 ambulances and 6 air ambulances were sent to the scene. Passengers described scenes of panic, with one comparing the impact to a bomb explosion and reporting people trapped with broken limbs. Andy Burnham's allies want him to be Prime Minister in September, but the man currently in the job insists he won't quit. Sir Keir Starmer's promising to fight any leadership challenge after the former Greater Manchester Mayor became an MP by winning the Makerfield by-election. It's understood a 3-year-old boy was attacked by at least one crocodile after ending up in an enclosure at a zoo in Cambridgeshire. He remains in hospital. Sport now, and Scotland suffered a disastrous start to their World Cup group game against Morocco. Joe Rawson's watching with fans in Boston.
10: Scotland 0, Morocco 1, the Tottenham. We were silenced in the first 2 minutes at the Boston Stadium. Ismail Sabari with a rocket of a finish to put the African champions ahead. Steve Clark's side have been on the back foot for most of the half, holding on at times, but they have got to the break with it just being the one goal deficit. Scotland 0, Morocco 1.
8: That's the latest. I'm Daisy Steele.
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